0: This is Hour of Power on 933 KFM. And now, here is today's Thought of the Day.
1: Ambition is the great fire. It's the liberator of the unconscious person, you know? It's like the first requirement of all action is desire. It's ambition. And ambition has gotten such a bad rap lately, you know? A lot of sort of new age spirituality folks, which I would count myself sort of part of, started bemoaning the idea of having ambition. You know, it's like, oh, ambition, they started equating with greed, which is really unfortunate because there is no action without first ambition to do something. We have to set an intention to make an action, and that intention is to do something often more, right? That's ambition. And so we have to think in our lives, what is it that I am ambitious about? What do I want to accomplish? What things need to change? You know, I remember the first time I sort of started in this motivational space, I got to hear Les Brown, and he has a famous saying, you know, he says, you gotta be hungry. You gotta be hungry to change your life. And he just goes on and on about having hunger and desire. And I think that's so true. And when I say it's the liberator of the unconscious person, I literally mean that. The person who's wandering around half awake, who can't change their life, who can't break through, who's just going through the rhythms and the routine of life without any spice or zest or passion or enthusiasm, they're usually lacking ambition. You know, they're lacking that bigger picture for themselves, that deep desire, that hunger for something that is more satisfactory, more meaningful, more engaging in their lives. They're lacking what I call their charge, you know? So much of our internal charge, our excitement for life, our excitement for tomorrow, comes from our ambition to do something meaningful with ourselves. And so we have to separate our belief in this current culture that ambition is tied to greed, because it's two completely different things. Somebody had to have the ambition to make everything that you see. Everything around you was built by a man or a woman who had the ambition to create it. The cosmos, the universe, nature was built by the ambition of a god or a creator. I mean, everything starts with ambition.
0: 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Rise and shine. 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

0: This is Hour of Power on 933 KFM. And now, here is today's Thought of the Day.
1: Ambition is the great fire. It's the liberator of the unconscious person, you know? It's like the first requirement of all action. And if we don't have clarity about what it is that we want, we can't change. You know? No goals, no growth, no clarity, no change. So what is it you're really after? And I don't like to just stop with that question. I like to ask to go one more level. What is it you're really after? And is it after what you are you after enough for yourself? Are you limiting yourself based on your current competencies? A lot of people do that. They narrow their vision or their ambition for tomorrow based on what they can do today or who they are today without realizing they can develop their mastery, their skills, their competencies, their knowledge, their experience, without realizing they can become a better person. They can live into their highest self. They can live into the type of person who could accomplish those goals, who could have those things. So never limit your ambitions based on your current competencies. Never limit yourself today based on your current inadequacies, because those can be irrelevant tomorrow. The main thing is to have aim in life, to have your own aim, to have your own ambitions, not the ambitions somebody told you you should have or someone told you you're supposed to be after, because that's how we all get on sort of, you know, sometimes a corporate treadmill, or we get on those things where we just start trying to live a life that's not even our own because we're just going with everybody. But ambition liberates that. Your individual ambition, who you want to become, what you want to do, what you want to contribute. And the highest forms of all ambition usually come down to your creative expression, your contribution, and your connection with others.
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0: 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And now, here is today's Thought of the Day.
1: Ambition is the great fire. It's the liberator of the unconscious person, you know? It's like the first requirement of all action. What is it you want to create in this world? And get your hands dirty, do it, you know? Not just create some PowerPoint once in a while for some corporate thing, but something real and meaningful that you consider art for yourself, whatever that is. Even if it is a PowerPoint presentation, right? But to do something that you find artistic and meaningful, that's our human drive for creative expression. Then, what about contribution? What's your ambition to give and to serve greatly for others? What do you really want to give back or give to others? What is it? And what about connection? You know, the ultimate ambition and aim to have, I think, for a lot of people is their relationships. To operate and have a love that knows no bounds. I mean, a love that is extraordinary, that is amazing. You can't improve your relationship with your family or your spouse or those that you serve unless you have, in some sense about you, that desire to love or give or connect more. So today, get clear. What is it you want? And is it big enough for yourself? Not limiting yourself based off your inadequacies or your competencies, but based on what you truly desire. Last challenge, take whatever that is that you come up with and 10x it. Take it by 10 times. What would be 10 times that ambition? Not just because it's silly, I know it's kind of silly, but to take that ambition that you initially have, which is usually what we usually want is an impulse based on who we are today. I just challenge people, don't think bigger for yourself, because you are immense, you are magnificent, you are powerful beyond your current understandings. So break through that another level. Challenge your brain to think even bigger for yourself, even if it's just as an activity to break the bounds of your current beliefs and behaviors. You deserve something extraordinary in your life, but at first, you have to want it.
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1: Good morning. With the news on KFM, I'm Betty Mudondo. The Minister of Finance has tabled before the Parliamentary Committee on Finance new tax waivers worth nearly 28 billion shillings for consideration. The proposed waivers include 19 billion shillings for New Plan Limited, a company offering consultancy services related to electricity infrastructure, and 8.9 billion shillings for Fresh Cuts, which deals in meat supplies. The proposals were presented to the committee chaired by Maximus Ashai by the Minister of State for Planning, Amos Lokolo. Lugolobi told the committee that the government approved the waivers after an assessment by the Uganda Revenue Authority found that the two companies were unable to meet their tax obligations due to high indebtedness and inadequate capital and negative net worth. He said New Plan Limited, in particular, fell into financial distress following the cancellation of contracts with its clients.
2: Our recommendation. Mr. Chairman, based on the above information, observed high indebtedness, inadequate working capital, and negative net worth, which collectively indicate a distressful financial position of New Plan Limited, and hence their inability to settle their tax obligations. Accordingly, on grounds of financial hardship, we recommend a waiver of tax arrears for New Plan Limited, amounting to 18,863,696,674 shillings in accordance with Section 43 of the Tax Procedure Code Act. Mr. Chairman, I beg to submit.
1: However, some legislators on the committee opposed the proposed waivers, arguing that the government should not use taxpayers' money to bail out companies facing financial difficulties. Workers' representative Abbas Agaba said the waivers, which mainly involved value-added tax and withholding tax, should not be approved.
3: VAT is borne by the final consumer. This means these companies had already collected VAT from final consumers. So their work was to remit it to URA, and they never remitted. Withholding tax is tax withheld by withholding agents. Now, when a withholding agent collects withholding tax from a customer, they are supposed to remit this tax to URA. So it's not their money, it's the client's money.
1: The committee is expected to scrutinize the financial position of the two companies before deciding on the proposed tax waivers. Away from that, the Chief of Defence Forces and Chairman of the Eastern Africa Standby Force Chiefs of Defence and Security Committee, General Muhoozi Kainerugaba, has called on East African countries to build regional self-reliance. Speaking at the opening of the 36th Ordinary Session in Kampala, Muhoozi emphasized that shifting external support mechanisms demand internal funding and operational independence to secure the region's future. He noted that the Kampala Summit takes place amid rapidly evolving threats across the region. Meanwhile, Brigadier General Ronald Rivanga of the Rwanda Defense Force, who is the East African Standby Force Chief's Director, commended Uganda's leadership, outlining the Secretariat's progress under its strategic plan. The 36th Ordinary Session continues this week with closed-door discussions on operational deployment frameworks and the finalized budget for the 2026-2027 fiscal year. Now, Uganda Road Chief Magistrate's Court will, on August 28th, deliver its decision on whether Ugandan citizen Michael Katunji Mpiri should be extradited to the United States of America to face charges of international arms trafficking and cocaine trafficking. Chief Magistrate Rita Naombe Kidasa fixed the date after hearing the extradition case, including the cross-examination of Detective Superintendent of Police Iona Kule, the officer who arrested Katunji on June 27th in Kololo. During cross-examination, Katunji's lawyers, led by Medard Lubega Seguna,

0: conspiracy to distribute at least 5 kilograms of cocaine. He has been on remand at Maxion Bay Prison in Luzira since his arrest on June 27th, 2026.
1: KFM Business News. 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And Absa Bank. Your story matters.
0: The Minister of State for Fisheries, Robert Migede, together with 155 Marine Battalion, have launched an operation to identify companies and individuals dealing in imported illegal fishing gear. The operation kicked off in Jinja City, where the Minister received information of certain companies supplying illegal fishing gear worth billions of money. According to Migede, the operation will take 30 days and those recovered will be destroyed.
2: So we are going into markets and, for example, this warehouse or the barn where this storage was, and then we shall also go to the shops where some of this illegal gear. But at least I'm happy that we can comfortably say that we have seen illegal fishing gear monofilament imported into the country. And we shall, of course, witness the destruction when the days for holding it here elapse. Because the information I have, you see, there are about 402 bales, but that will be verified when the 30 days elapse. That's that destruction.
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3: NCBA Bank. Go for it.
0: U.S. investigators have said broken engine fragments smashed the cabin window of a Ryanair plane last month, causing a man's head and right shoulder to be sucked into the hole. An initial report, the National Transportation Safety Board said this happened after an engine fan bled broke shortly after takeoff on the 10th of July flight from Greece to Germany. The Serbian national's head and right shoulder were sucked out in the plane's window, leaving him seriously injured and in shock.
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0: The Commissioner for Physical Education and Sports, Reverend Canon Dr. Duncan Mugumia, has urged Team Uganda to maintain discipline, teamwork and pride ahead of the 2026 FIESA East African Schools Games in Morogoro, Tanzania. Mugumia, who is leading the Ugandan delegation, met the boys and girls team during their final preparations and reminded them that they are ambassadors of the country. He encouraged the athletes to stay focused, follow their coaches' guidance and represent Uganda with respect both on and off the field. The games will span 9 days of competition that will run from today to 22nd August 2026 across various venues in Morogoro, Tanzania. That was the news on KFM. The Mighty Breakfast kicks off.
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0: We are ready to rock and roll. Becky, Chichi, Echigenda Mumaso.
1: In the area, everything is going forward.
0: We are in the building today with the one and only Wabs DJ.
2: I actually had to stay up for me to
0: for you to be able to yes. Again, so after this now you'll go and rest.
2: Yeah, I'll rest up.
0: And then start the weekend afresh.
2: And then be up at like 4 p.m. I have something to do at 4 p.m. then.
1: You can't be up at 4.
2: Till Monday.
0: You're going to be up till Monday.
2: 4 p.m. till Monday.
0: These men are not easy.
2: I have like a Gohinjira tomorrow, some random thing in the day, and then evening thrones, then Sunday during the day thrones, then Monday thrones.
0: Jesus Christ.
2: There's no rest for the weekend.
0: I wouldn't want your life.
1: Me, I'm seeing money. You guys,
0: I know, like,
1: I don't know what you guys are seeing. I'm seeing money. I'm dollar signs everywhere. Seeing money,
2: man. No one deals in the back end, man. The behind the scenes is crazy, guys.
0: It's crazy, yeah? It is the Mighty Breakfast B-Wall and Becky and Wabs DJ on this 14th day of August 2026. It's a Friday, so that means the weekend starts right here, right now. Ladies and gentlemen, you want to say what's up to us or to your folks, and you want to request a song, the number to call is 0393-933-933, 0393-262-933, 0393-262-934, or you can drop us a WhatsApp, 074-703-2192. I was going to give them a different number. On WhatsApp here, good morning, B-Wall and Becky,
1: good
0: and Wabs DJ. Thanks for the show. This is Mwanje Geoffrey, who says, kindly play for me Miracles by APUS. Blessed weekend to all KFM listeners.
1: Why not?
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3: Good morning, B-Wall and Becky.
1: Good morning.
0: Good morning.
3: This is Jacqueline here.
0: Jacqueline, hey, Jacqueline, how are you today?
3: I'm okay. The weekend, what time did you go to
0: the Wachiba, Wachiba,
1: Wachiba, the area.
0: Yes.
3: we are scared how it will end.
1: Don't be afraid. No. For us, we land safely.
0: We land safely.
1: Always.
3: For a good presentation.
0: Thank you so much for listening. What can we play for you?
3: I want Shekini Ni by Two Square.
0: Shekini Ni. You're ready to dance, eh?
3: Yeah.
0: Very good.
3: The vibes
0: now. Fantastic.
1: Absolutely love that.
0: Kale, have a good morning too. KFM, good morning.
1: Hola, hola. Switch off your radio.
0: Yeah, man. Switch off your radio, please. KFM, good morning.
4: Good morning.
0: That's more like it. Who are we talking to?
1: Good morning.
0: To?
1: How are you?
4: I'm okay. How is today?
1: We are fantastic.
0: We're good.
4: I have started the weekend in 5 months.
0: You know it. Who are we talking to?
1: This is how we do.
4: This is Nyanzi Rolling from Programming.
1: Tororo.
0: Oh, Nyanzi, how's Tororo?
4: I would like you to look for me, Miss Independent by Neo.
0: Miss Independent by Neo.
1: Nice.
4: Yeah.
0: Is it going out to anyone?
4: Special dedication is to Mr. Single W.
0: Okay.
1: Miss Independent.
0: Okay.
4: It's a Peter from Stende.
0: All right.
4: So Najiba, not forgetting my little brother Asta.
0: Fantastic. Have a super duper Friday. And that is what will be happening between now and 10 a.m. Awesome music courtesy of Wabs DJ, B-Wall and Becky keeping you company on this fabulous Friday morning, the 14th of August 2026. When we come back, we look at what's happening in the papers. And it appears Uganda Mulibanywi. This is a drinking nation. When we get back, we'll be looking at what's going on in the Daily Monitor. Of course, as I said, music all the way till 10 a.m. It is super Star Friday.

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5: We are 14 days into the month of August, and today's a Friday. The headline in the Daily Monitor today, a drinking nation. It appears we have a drinking problem as a country. According to the World Health Organization, the average person in Uganda consumes about 12.2 liters of pure alcohol per year, placing the country among the highest consumers on the African continent. I don't know whether to be worried about this, or proud, or scared.
6: There was a time we were number one in the world.
5: Hey, man.
6: I don't know if you remember when that statistic came out and they said Uganda was leading
5: in
6: the world.
5: And it seems we are maintaining the momentum. Pages 2-3, talking about the dangers of drink driving, what the statistics say. They are talking about Uganda's drinking crisis. They're talking about what other countries do to regulate alcohol stores. Basically, everything around alcohol.
6: And I don't know. I think I had this conversation with you earlier, maybe at the start, Thursday last week, when I was telling you, I think the campaign against smoking worked.
5: Yeah.
6: For some reason, it hasn't quite translated to drinking.
5: Drinking, man. Ugandans are a gleeful lot and often joyfully shout out to mark the end of a long day or week's work. They say it's a weekend,
6: the same way we did here.
5: Little wonder that we quickly dash to our nearest Kafunda parlance for social hubs or corner shops and pubs for beers and casual eats. But in August 2022, Ugandans woke up to a tragic incident in which 18 people were confirmed dead in Arua City and Madi Okolo district. They had consumed a potent gin believed to have contained an unusually high volume of alcohol. Yeah, there's a lot of alcohol consumption and illicit alcohol at that. According to the 2026 Alcohol Harm Baseline Report, alcohol use in Uganda is tolerated until it results in visible disruption, with harmful drinking often regarded as a private issue rather than a community concern, delaying intervention and allowing harm to escalate. Get yourself a copy of the Daily Monitor and dig into why we are... we are really, really big on this thing called alcohol. Still in the Daily Monitor, NDA warns the public on condom size.
6: Hey.
5: The National Drugs Authority has urged men to know their condom size before purchasing the prophylactic, noting that they have received several complaints about small condoms on the market.
6: So...
5: Yes.
6: So...
5: Chitamuse.
6: I have a question. We should host someone from National...
5: to tell us about the sizes. Condom sizes available on the Ugandan market vary, with a minimum being 53 millimeters and larger options at 56 millimeters. NDA is saying you should know your size before you... still in the Daily Monitor, HIV new drug gains ground as Uganda awaits 7,600 doses. This lenacapavir, marketed as Yeztugo for PrEP, was approved last year for HIV prevention. It's a long-acting injectable capsid inhibitor that has shown nearly 100% protection against HIV infection in trials, requiring only 2 doses a year. Now, over 100 health facilities across the country are running out of this medicine here, a biannual injectable long-acting HIV prevention drug. It seems people have embraced it a little too much. Still in the Daily Monitor, inside the fight for top job at Petroleum Authority, a dark cloud hovers over the petroleum house in Entebbe, the seat of the oil sector regulator, Petroleum Authority of Uganda. precipitated by the nearly 8 month long search for a new executive director. Led by Miss Linda Biribonwa, the PAU board advertised externally the executive director job in December last year to replace Mr. Ernest Rubondo, whose 5 year two-term non-renewable contract runs out at the end of this month. Still in the Daily Monitor, there's a lot happening here. But in the inside pages of this Daily Monitor, in your Daily Extra.
6: So you know how we usually have the most interesting conversations about jobs. The usual become a lawyer, become a doctor, engineer, which was the millennial, which was the millennial way. They would tell you these are the professions.
5: This is it.
6: Aspire to being one of these. Radio presenter, I don't know. Anyway.
5: radio presenter and DJs, I know.
6: Our parents are looking at us like, what are you doing? When are you going to get a job? Anyway. Who wants to be a doc anymore is a conversation about the same thing that we are talking about. So now they're telling you, no CV, just bring aura.
5: It's okay.
6: Hey, aura and vibes. You get The future is here, and of course the future has a complete reset. We are ditching the 9 to 5. Hello, parents. How are you?
5: Yes.
6: It is time to ditch the dreams that were handed to the you know, I reckon if we give our parents headaches, I wonder what they're doing with the next generation, the one after us. I think they're probably having seizures.
5: Gen Alphas.
6: They must be dying. Mm. But I recommend this for our parents, pretty much. And for Gen Alphas, millennials, you might want to get yourself a copy of the Daily Monitor and see a full profile of what your jobs today look like. From page 18 to page 31, you're definitely covered. Now, page 35, however, talks about something that we've been trying to prepare you for all week on The Mighty Breakfast. What if you wake up today and that salary job is normal?
5: That is a very key question. Very key.
6: No, like for us, we woke up and we were on holiday.
5: Right?
6: Then what?
5: Employment.
6: Then what? You start to say, but I had a job, but you see, you know.
5: What?
6: But rent don't know.
5: Yeah,
6: but I had a job.
5: Yes, please.
6: If you have children, they are looking at you like, feed me. You're on vacation.
5: We need food. We need 3 meals a day.
6: The guy is looking at you like, even me, service me, fuel me. Yeah, you know. So, what if you wake up today and that salary job is no more? Yes, we've been telling you how to prepare for the long term, but what about the immediate short term? That's what your savings are for. Anyway, page 35, and perhaps they'll give you a few more tips on what you can actually do to ensure that you have a cushion.
5: Should any
6: of that happen. Diary of a baddie. Careful, you could be an exhibit daddy in another household.
5: Is that daddy or like daddy?
6: It's not zaddy.
5: Is it daddy?
6: It's not zaddy. Is this daddy.
5: Or like
6: daddy, like father.
5: Like father. Okay. Father. You need to differentiate because...
6: Not zaddy.
5: It's okay.
6: Switch off your weekend
5: break. Okay.
6: Anyway, careful, you could be exhibit daddy in another household. I wonder how that could be, though. How you could be...
5: An exhibit
6: daddy in the upper house.
5: That would be fun. I would like to try it sometime.
6: Manji?
5: Yeah.
6: Ukozo chest.
5: Get a mask. So some of my holiday. Chite.
6: Holiday. Can't name you. So my kubanga. You get the bidding.
5: Chite.
6: Bidding very confusing. But it is all right. Exhibit daddy be wall. Anyway, scaling to the next impact, Power Bank has a full expose talking to its stakeholders. All this and more in the Daily Monitor. If you'd like to advertise with us, by the way,
5: reach out.
6: Please reach out. We have full pages. They're not pricey. They're quite affordable. Services at the doorstep, Uganda's PDM in action now through Power Bank, of course. They're talking about the 4.4 trillion that has already been disbursed to more than 10,000 parishes to lift households into a money economy. So if you want to find out how you can partner with them, get yourself a copy of the Daily Monitor.
5: All right.
6: Congratulatory messages. So if you manage a Dopfit, we will definitely look out for you.
5: Okay.
6: Now, the timeline written by Mark Peter Segirinya, how are you? Says gossip now arrives with HR consequences. You know those things we see at the workspace? There's been a recent spat between two Okay, not workmates. One is a former workmate, and one is a workmate.
5: Okay.
6: Over radio station. Man, radio stations. No wonder our parents don't want us to work there. Anyway. Like anyway. And they've been going at each other.
5: Yeah, yeah.
6: Well, I think they're still going
5: at each other. They are,
6: They're still going at each other.
5: They are.
6: So this piece is partly, yes, about that feud, but also partly about the fact that they're not the only feuding employees or former employees.
5: It happens everywhere.
6: Every workspace has one of those where they're like, do you remember when so-and-so went for...
5: In the corridors
6: And then HR, and so-and-so was fired. And then... So gossip now arrives with HR consequences. Get yourself that piece and find out how you can cushion yourself from workplace gossip.
5: All right.
6: So your workforce spans generations. Does your workforce strategy actually work? So CEOs, managers, or top management in... corporations or whatever it is, personal businesses, please get yourself a copy of a Daily Monitor and head over to page 24. We got you.
5: Fabulous. The 14th day of August 2026, go to the stands and get yourself a copy of the Daily Monitor 2000.
6: And today.
5: Hey, that's a very special day, by the way. If you're in Kampala somewhere,
6: you might
5: bump into us.
6: You might see someone from Nation Media Group. We are not threatening you. We are just saying you might.
5: Somewhere around the city, you will see us moving around vending papers.
6: You will just be there and we want to come to you.
5: So you might bump into us selling the papers on the street. Please buy.
6: Can you imagine being there and then Flavia Tumsimi telling me,
5: please buy in bulk. This is what we are saying.
6: Yes. I think if you see Flavia Tumsimi, don't buy one copy. buy 30.
5: Superstar Friday is here. B-Wall and Becky and Wabs DJ on the ones and the twos. Ladies and gentlemen, the

And the rest of us just pay attention. We are in class. The Mighty Breakfast is what you're listening to. B-Wall and Becky is this 14th day of August 2026. And I want to say that if you had a horrible week, myself and Becky are here to help you at least get into the weekend in a good mood. Because, you know, Becky, sometimes people have very, very terrible weeks, yeah? And you're here shouting and you're happy. But somebody's like, "Matemu manyinti, but them busy." So what we are doing here on Superstar Friday is sort of hugging you, yeah? And letting you know that the week that has been bad is gone. The weekend that is awesome is coming. Kati go, wakuuliriza, and to enjoy. As simple as that. The Mighty Breakfast continues to charlie now.

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1: 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We ask you three questions. You get them correctly. 50K is yours, just like that. KFM, good morning. Good morning.
0: Hola.
1: Good morning.
4: Good morning.
1: Okay. Who are we talking to?
4: Speaking to Richard.
1: Richard.
4: Yes.
1: Okay, you're ready to win some 50K?
4: Ready.
1: We've got three categories for you.
4: Yes.
1: We've got geography.
4: Yes.
1: Sports.
4: Yes.
1: And 933 KFM.
4: Sports.
1: Sports.
4: Yes.
1: Okay, question number one. What does FIFA stand for in English?
4: Federation of Football.
1: I'm sorry, what?
4: FIFA, international football
1: association. Oh, okay, very good, very good. Question number two: which country is currently holding the World Cup title?
4: Spain.
1: Spain, fantastic. Yes. And question number three: for the money, where does the Tour de France finish each year?
4: Tour de France in Paris.
1: You know what's going to happen this morning? First of all, what's your full name?
4: Tabu Richard.
1: So, say again?
0: Tabu
1: Richard.
4: Yes.
1: Tabu Richard, how does it feel getting yourself 50K? Because you won! Congratulations, my guy. What I need you to do... Are you there? Very good. I thought you disappeared. You've won a 50K and you're so chill. Okay, Tabu, here's what I want you to do, right? Stay on the line so I can get your details and we can send you that 50K, right?
4: You're welcome.
1: But before you go, what are you going to use the 50K for? Just real quick.
4: I'll top up by you the mattress.
1: No, top up to buy the mattress.
0: The mattress. I love it.
1: Hey, well played. Fabulous. Stay on the line, all right? And on 933 KFM, that's what we do. We give away money just like that. Sometimes, especially on a Friday such as this, you need a Kickstarter. You need some 50K to get your weekend started. That's what we do right here on You Might Be Breakfast. We have more money coming up for you as the show continues. B-Wall and Becky and, of course, the one and only Wabs DJ Tuli Namwe up until 10 a.m. Good morning.
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2: 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This is The Mighty Breakfast. Good morning.
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12: Good morning. With the news on KFM, I'm Betty Modondo. The Minister of Finance has tabled before the Parliamentary Committee on Finance new tax waivers worth nearly 28 billion shillings for consideration. The proposed waivers include 19 billion shillings for New Plan Limited, a company offering consultancy services related to electricity infrastructure, and 8.9 billion shillings for Fresh Cuts, which deals in meat supplies. The proposals were presented to the committee chaired by Max Masashai by the Minister of State for Planning, Amos Lugolobi. Lugolobi told the committee that the government approved the waivers after an assessment by the Uganda Revenue Authority found that the two companies were unable to meet their tax obligations due to high indebtedness, inadequate capital, and negative net worth. He said New Plan Limited in particular fell into financial distress following the cancellation of contracts with its clients.
13: Our recommendation. Mr. Chairman, based on the above information, observed high indebtedness, inadequate working capital, and negative net worth, which collectively indicate a distressful financial position of New Plan Limited, and hence their inability to settle their tax obligations. Accordingly, on grounds of financial hardship, we recommend a waiver of tax arrears for New Plan Limited, amounting to 18,863,696,674 shillings in accordance with Section 43 of the Tax Procedure Code Act. Mr. Chairman, I beg to submit.
12: However, some legislators on the committee opposed the proposed waivers, arguing that the government should not use taxpayers' money to bail out companies facing financial difficulties. Workers' representatives also say the same, and the workers' representative, Abbas Agaba, say the waivers, which may involve value-added tax and withholding tax, should not be approved.
14: VAT is borne by the final consumer. This means these companies had already collected VAT from final consumers, so their work was to remit it to URA, and they never remitted. Withholding tax is tax withheld by withholding agents. Now, when a withholding agent collects withholding tax from a customer, they are supposed to remit this tax to URA. So it's not their money, it's the client's money.
12: The committee is expected to scrutinize the financial position of the two companies before deciding on the proposed tax waivers. Now, the Chief of Defence Forces and Chairman of the Eastern Africa Standby Force Chiefs of Defence and Security Committee, General Muhoozi Kainerugaba, has called on East African countries to build regional self-reliance. Speaking at the opening of the 36th Ordinary Session in Kampala, Muhoozi emphasized that shifting external support mechanisms demand internal funding and operational independence to secure the region's future. He noted that the Kampala summit takes place amid rapidly evolving threats across the region. Meanwhile, Brigadier General Ronald Mvanga of the Rwanda Defense Force, who is the East African Standby Force Chief's Director, commended Uganda's leadership, outlining the Secretariat's progress under its strategic plan. The 36th Ordinary Session continues this week with closed-door discussions on operational deployment frameworks and the finalized budget for the 2026-2027 fiscal year. Buganda Royal Chief Magistrates Court will on August 28th deliver its decision on whether Ugandan citizen Michael Katunji Mpere should be extradited to the United States of America to face charges of international arms trafficking and cocaine trafficking. Chief Magistrate Rita Neombe Kidasa fixed the date after hearing the extradition case, including the cross-examination of Detective Superintendent of Police Yona Kule, the officer who arrested Katunji on June 27th in Kololo. During cross-examination, Katunji's lawyers, led by Medad Vega Segona, Mark Dusman Kabega, and Frank Kandiho, questioned Kule over Katunji's mobile phone, which the officer admitted taking during the arrest. Meanwhile, State Attorney Adrian Tusingiri asked for more time to secure the attendance of a U.S. national identified as Michael, whose affidavit supported the American extradition request. The state said Michael was unavailable after an emergency.

0: Megede, together with 155 Marine Battalion, have launched an operation to identify companies and individuals dealing in imported illegal fishing gear. The operation kicked off in Jinja City, where the minister received information of certain companies supplying illegal fishing gear worth billions of money. According to Megede, the operation will take 30 days and those recovered will be destroyed.
1: So we are going into markets and, for example, this warehouse or the barn where this storage was, and then we shall also go to the shops where some of this illegal gear. But at least I'm happy that we can comfortably say that we have seen illegal fishing gear monofilament imported into the country. And we shall, of course, witness the destruction when the days for holding it here elapse. Because the information I have, you see, there are about 402 bales, but that will be verified when the 30 days elapse. That's that destruction.
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0: Vote counting is underway in Zambia after millions of voters cast their ballots on Thursday in a presidential election, testing incumbent President Hakainde Hichilema's economic record amid growing concerns over the cost of living. About 8 million voters were registered for the election, with results expected on Monday. Hichilema, who came to power in 2021, is seeking a second five-year term. His administration has highlighted progress in restructuring the country's debt, stabilizing the economy, and attracting investment. However, many Zambian households continue to struggle with high food prices, unemployment, and unreliable electricity, putting pressure on the president to demonstrate that economic growth is translating into improved living conditions. Hichilema cast the ballot in Lusaka and presented the election as a choice between continuing his economic reforms and changing course. As counting continues, voters and political observers are closely watching the results, with the outcome expected to determine whether Hichilema will receive another five-year mandate to pursue his economic agenda.
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0: The Commissioner for Physical Education and Sport, Reverend Canon Dr. Duncan Mugumia, has urged Team Uganda to maintain discipline, teamwork, and pride ahead of the 2026 FIESA Games in Morogoro, Tanzania. Mugumia, who is leading the Uganda delegation, met the boys and girls teams during their final preparations and reminded them that they're ambassadors of the country. He encouraged the athletes to stay focused, follow their coaches' guidance, and represent Uganda with respect both on and off the field. The games will span 9 days of competition that will run from today to 22nd August 2026 across various venues in Morogoro, Tanzania. That was the news on KFM. The Mighty Breakfast continues.
2: Good morning! Good morning, Kampala! This is the Mighty Breakfast. Provocative, interactive, and fun. This is Superstar Friday. 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

0: Is that the guy they call Vairota? Who is this? This is King Saha. This King Saha.
1: Way Way by King Saha. One of his newest singles.
2: No, but you know, yes. This is also on the
1: same. This is King Saha.
0: I know, right? But this
1: the previous song was Whitey Bender, Lydia Jasmine, but this is King Saha.
0: This is King Saha. I love King Saha. He's got a...
2: His songs like Epa's also.
3: They have a... It's a very smooth sound.
1: Yeah, it's modern now. It's switched up. It's
0: But it's a new one, yeah?
1: Yeah, this is a new song.
0: Is this the first time they're hearing it here?
3: Most likely.
2: One thing I'm going to say about King Saha, though, is he's a really good vocalist.
0: Absolutely.
2: He sings real good.
0: Yeah, I once attended, I once attended a concert of his, and you know, some of these artists, they can be very good studio artists, you know, but on stage they're horrible. This guy actually does have the vocals.
2: He does.
0: And he did an a cappella, and I was like, whoa.
2: He does.
0: Awesome. That's King Saha for you. It is the Mighty Breakfast, B-Wall and Becky and Wabs. DJ 20 after 7 a.m. 0393-933-933-0393-262-933-0393-262-934 or drop us a WhatsApp 0747032192. A big shout out to Jude Aguma Atwochi. Thank you very much for being a good sport. You are always listening to the show. Good morning to you. I see Moses Oyasamanyobwe Buzivu. Moses is here on my TikTok saying nonsense. Good morning to you, Moses. Good morning to you. Let's see. Drip Queen. People have names, eh? Drip Queen, good morning to you. Dr. Trini, we see you as well. Miss Roline, Jesus. Koja Wabachiga. Jesus Minister, Abala, Mugala Citrix, Wesley. What is this? Who else do we have here? Opoka. Good morning to all of you and all of those who are getting in touch. We wish you a fabulous Friday. Good morning.
4: Good morning, B-Wall.
0: Who are we talking to?
4: Mukwasi, well done.
3: Well done to Mukwasi.
2: Fantastic, how are you?
4: That's good.
0: What can we do for you, Mukwasi?
4: Kadodi?
0: Kadodi? Tis the season. Yes. It's coming up, don't worry. Is it going out to anybody? I'm assuming it's
2: going out. You might play Kadodi and then you see people entering.
0: It's going out to all candidates because this is the year. It is the year. Kadodi will be coming up for you. What DJ is lining up?
2: Side of town. No, you're not.
0: No, I'm not.
2: You have just survived.
0: No, I'm not.
2: I was about to say there's one.
0: There's a criminal here.
2: There's a suspect in the studio. Tell me, I'll give you access.
0: But there's one here. Wabs DJ, that's his.
2: I'll give you access, Mujie.
0: Let us know what you'd like to listen to. Let us know where you are. Let us know how your weekend has started. Let us know what we can do to make your weekend awesome. And one thing we can do for a fact is give you money, which we shall be doing as the show progresses. Obviously, that is going to be laced, mixed, and matched with fabulous music, courtesy of the one and only

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6: Parliament asked to approve write-off of Kilembe Mine's 2 billion shillings mineral rent arrears. Death sentences rise in Uganda as executions remain absent for 27 years. Rising gold prices reshape mining investment across West Africa, and Mnangagwa orders maritime safety overhaul after Lekki River ferry disaster.
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0: anything to do with love. But I listened to this song, and some of the lyrics, they're sweet, for lack of another word, you know. I don't think the Fikfa Maker persona can be in the same sentence with love, right? But here we are.
1: Everybody's capable of love.
0: I know, right? Everybody falls.
1: Everybody.
0: Hey. Like you put out this person of, you know, I'm a hard guy.
1: And then one person comes along and be like, do what you're right.
0: Better information, the best music, 933 KFM. You're listening to The Mighty Breakfast. It is Superstar Friday, B-Wall Becky and Wabs DJ. Shout out to you, Michael. I see you are listening live and clear. Shout out to you. I see Issa Shoes, you're listening as well. A very good morning to you. Shout out to Krishna. What? Krishna.
1: Hey.
0: Krishna. The
1: thought,
0: name is Krishna.
1: I thought Krishna. I was
0: Krishna.
1: Like,
0: Krishna, good morning to you. I hope that you've had breakfast. We hope that you've had breakfast. Otherwise, it is time for us to speak to the one and only Justin, who is in outside countries. Again, not outside countries, but they said, what did they say?
1: Outside countries.
0: No, they said up country. She is up country in Tanzania.
1: Up country is Gulu.
0: Not she Tanzania.
1: She's outside countries.
0: Okay, we'll be speaking to Justin in a bit.
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0: Yeah, as we wait for Madame Gistin to grace us with her presence, just a kind reminder that Superstar Friday happens every Friday right here on 933 KFM. And in the next hour, we have a huge, massive, beautiful, awesome surprise for you in the name of a superstar who you may or may not have bumped into somewhere. We shall be joined by a superstar who, a songstress, for lack of another word, somebody who whose music I absolutely adore and worship and just, I don't know, live by. She's one of those people whose music, yeah, you have to listen to. Gistin, I don't know why. We're trying to find her name, Mama. Muloza Gistin Afunika. As we wait for Gistin, just another kind reminder that if you get yourself a copy of the Daily Monitor, on the back pages, is that feud that has been going on between NAM Blazers and the dictator City Oilers. The Blazers are they're familiar with adversity in the finals. Last season, they trailed 2-0 before recovering to win the series 4-2 and dethrone the dictator. This time round, they are down 2-1, and today at 9 PM, game 4 will be happening at Lugogo, that is, and that will be alongside the women's semi-final game 4, KCCA up against UCU. That will be at 7 PM, and that one there, UCU is leading as we speak. We're still trying to get hold of this Tanzanian. She is a little bit elusive. I don't know whether it is her network, but let's see. Okay, Wabs, Omancho Wokola. Ojiro Sabule Ndongo. Sabule Ndongo ngabatu funom kaziono. Onanya tulimu Yanos. Becky, what do you think about Yanos? What do you think about the piano?
1: Well, every generation has a sound. I feel like it's the sound of this generation.
0: What do you think about it?
1: I think it is the sound of this generation. I don't have kind
0: words. Oh, you don't have kind words.
1: So I would rather say something positive.
0: Fair enough.
1: It is the sound of this generation.
0: Okay, I love it. I love Yanos.
1: And
0: I think anybody who doesn't love Yanos, you have a problem. Yes, you do.
1: Different strokes for different folk, man.
0: Fair enough. Okay, what we shall do is when we get hold of Gistin, hopefully in the next hour, we shall be back with that spot. For now, I think she's still enjoying her breakfast. Now, yeah, Gistin, you're not Jori Bambi. Namasimuga Febambi Kakwadi.
1: We shall have a piano upon you.
0: Becky. In the meantime,

0: 0742-92-92-92-92-92-92-92-92-92-92-92-92-92-92-92-92-92-92-92-92-92-92-92-92-92-92-92-92-92-92-92-92-92-92-92-92-92-92-92-92-92-92-92-92-92-92-92-92-92-92-92-92-92-92-92-92-92-92-92-92-92-92-92-92-92-92-92-92-92-92-92-92-92-92-92-92-92-92-92-92-92-92-92-92-92-92-92-92-92-92-92-92-92-92-92-92-92-92-92-92-92-92-92-92-92-92-92-92-92-92-92-92-92-92-92-92-92-92-92-92-92-92-92-92-92-92-92-92-92-92-92-92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We are actually live on TikTok. Go and look for BWorld256, and you can be able to communicate with us and let us know what's happening. There's a couple of people who have gotten in touch. Mulindwa, shout out to you. Emma Olsen, Bazu of Space. I see Okresha is saying, I'm waiting for you to finish working. You take me for breakfast. Never, never. Yeah, yeah, yeah. Yeah. Yeah. Yeah. Yeah. Yeah.
1: Yeah. Yeah. Yeah. Yeah. Yeah.
0: Yeah. Yeah. Yeah. Yeah.
1: Yeah. Yeah. Yeah. Yeah. Yeah.
0: Yeah.
1: Yeah. Yeah. Yeah.
0: Wabzi agena kwe waka. After this agena kwe waka.
1: Agena.
0: Ninga wabzi botikuli ya kubreakfast. Chiba chibi. This is how rich men talk. That's how it should be. No argument. No simajabit. He just says, let's go. Thank you very much. We're going to breakfast. Guys, the music continues right here. 933 KFM. Superstar Friday. Good morning.

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infusing it into their music. So West Africans have embraced it. South Africans, obviously, you know, are big on it. East Africans as well have embraced amapiano. And that is what is happening. It is D-Mighty Breakfast, B-Wall and Becky. And the one and only Wabs DJ on the ones and the twos. Wabs, Michael here says, stop blushing. Apparently, she was dancing for you, but you were blushing. Becky, DJ Mkozotia. Michael wants to start violence here. Crusher says, Ndongo starts on Friday morning. Yeah. Let me charge for the weekend. That's the spirit, Crusher. That's the spirit. And you just might get that car breakfast you're trying to get from me. You just might get it. God of War says, greetings from Nairobi. Thank you for listening. Thank you for being a good sport and for being a part of the show. Toby Culture, thank you very much as well. Dan Musimenta, all the way from Owen Road, thank you very much for tuning into 933KFM. D Mighty Breakfast, and you can listen to us online on KFM.co.ug. Yeah. And don't go

glamour and glitz and awesomeness and her soulful voice. I'm not going to tell you who. Just stay locked and you will find out who exactly is with us in the next hour. For now, though, the Mighty Breakfast continues. The news.

0: up. Another hour filled with better information, the best music, and more fun in the morning. This is the Mighty Breakfast. Good morning.
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8: 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I'm Betty Mudondo. The Minister of State for Finance in charge of planning, Amos Lugolobi, is seeking Parliament's approval to write off more than 2 billion shillings in non-tax revenue owed to the government by Chilembe Mines Limited. The debt relates to annual mineral rent arrears accumulated between 2018 and 2024. Appearing before Parliament's Finance Committee, Lugolobi said the Auditor General's report of the Minister of Energy and Mineral Development for the audit year ended December 2024 recommended writing off the outstanding annual mineral rent arrears. He explained that the recommendation followed a request from the Minister of Energy and Mineral Development, citing Section 33, Clause 1 of the Public Finance Management Act. The provision requires the Minister of Finance to seek Parliament's approval before abandoning or remitting any claim by or on behalf of the government or writing off a loss or deficiency in public money or public resources. The Uganda People's Defense Forces has appointed Colonel Boaz Kashaya the new coordinator of the African Union Support and Stabilization Mission in Somalia, replacing Colonel Victoria Busozi, presiding over the handover ceremony held at the Land Force headquarters in Bombo. The Chief of Staff, Land Forces, Major General Chris Bagonza, commended Colonel Busozi's resilience, teamwork, and determination, which contributed to effective coordination of UPDF troops deployed in foreign missions. Away from that, the Kamuli District Local Government has distributed 97,000 holes to residents as part of its initiatives to combat famine, promote school feeding programs, and integrate households into the monetary economy. The holes were formally handed over to local leaders during a ceremony at the district headquarters. These leaders will be tasked with distributing the tools to beneficiaries within their respective communities. Addressing the leaders, the Deputy Chief Administrative Officer of Kamuli District, Sentongo Badru, emphasized the importance of proper utilization of the tools to achieve the intended objectives. On behalf of the beneficiaries, Richard Mutuya, the LC3 chairperson, Namasagali sub-county expressed gratitude to the NRM government for its support of farmers and urged fellow leaders to ensure that the tools reach the intended recipients.
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8: Surging gold prices are reshaping the investment landscape across West Africa as mining companies increasingly weigh regulatory stability, taxation and infrastructure alongside the quality of gold deposits. Global gold demand reached a record of 1,231 tons in the first quarter of 2026, valued at about $193 billion, up 74% year on year. Cote d'Ivoire is seeking to capitalize on the boom with its Kon Gold project expected to produce more than 300,000 ounces annually and create about 3,000 jobs. Mauritania and Guinea are also positioning themselves to attract new mining investment, while Mali, Burkina Faso and Ghana are tightening state control over their gold sectors to ensure a larger share of mining ventures.
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10: 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Go for it.
8: Zimbabwean President Emmerson Mnangagwa has ordered maritime safety agencies and security forces to immediately address deficiencies in the country's maritime safety systems to prevent future water transport tragedies. The directive comes after the Lake Kariba ferry disaster that claimed at least 44 lives. Hundreds of people gathered at Kariba yesterday evening for a memorial service to honor the victims. Grieving families and survivors came together to remember those who died when a government passenger ferry overturned in rough waters on Monday. The tragedy left dozens of people dead, while others were forced into a desperate struggle for survival as the vessel began taking on water.
0: KFM Sports News.
8: Uganda Premier League club Express FC have acquired the services of Isaac Wagoina, who comes back for the second stint. The striker left Express 2 years ago and joined Ginger Bear side Bull FC in July 2024 before returning following the expiration of his contract. In his first season, that was 2023-2024, Wagoina had a remarkable campaign, scoring 14 goals and registering 3 assists in 29 games. He becomes the first player to be officially signed by the Red Eagles, who have already released several players. Under new coach Molly Vekwaso, Express will open their new campaign with Bull FC on August 28th, 2026. They finished 10th last season with 37 points. Now, the rising number of death row convicts without executions is causing controversy among members across Uganda. The latest are the two men convicted of murdering former Ndiga clan head, engineer Daniel Bosalomwa, who were yesterday sentenced to death by High Court Judge David Matovu. Bosalomwa Tavula and Noah Luja had

0: to suffer death since the beginning of 2026. Yet, despite these sentences, the country has not carried out a single execution in more than 27 years. The first person to receive the ultimate sentence this year was 39-year-old Christopher Okelonyum. In April, High Court Judge Alice Komuhanji found him guilty of murdering four toddlers at Gaba Early Childhood Development Center and sentenced him to death. However, he has not been executed because he has since appealed both his conviction and sentence before the Court of Appeal. The second and third sentences came on August 5th when High Court Judge Alex Ajiji sentenced Hajara Nakandi and Buvumbo Abbas Musa to suffer death for their roles in the 2018 kidnap and murder of businesswoman Susan Magara, while the latest are the two men convicted of murdering former Ndiga clan head engineer Daniel Bosa Lumwa, who were yesterday sentenced to death by High Court Judge David Matovu. The convicts, Bosa Lujja Tabula and Noah Lujja, had earlier pleaded guilty to the murder. Despite the recent death sentences, Uganda has not carried out an execution since 1999 when Haji Musa Sibirumbi was hung at Luzira Upper Prison. Since then, courts have continued to impose the death penalty in the most serious criminal cases, but the sentences have remained unexecuted as appeals and the long-standing practice against executions continue. For now, while the courts continue to hand down the ultimate punishment, Uganda's death row remains a place of waiting rather than the final stop once envisioned by the law. Meanwhile, the Office of the Director of Public Prosecutions says their work is only to prosecute and prove the case without reasonable doubt. According to the ODPP Deputy Public Relations Officer Irene Nachimbugwe, after courts sentence a convict to death, the matter is in the hands of prison authorities after the president appends his signature.
1: And in this criminal justice chain, we work with different institutions. There is the judiciary that adjudicates matters, the Office of the DPP prosecutes matters, and afterwards, when we are done with our work, we send the prisoners to prisons with the sentences that we've meted out. So prison has a mandate to manage prisoners, and it even has a Prisons Act. If court has handed down a death sentence, it is the prisons to manage that. So ODPP or judiciary cannot interfere in how the prisons manage the prisoners. And executing someone is an executive decision, because I think according to the Prisons Act as well, the president of Uganda must sign or append his signature that so-and-so should be executed. So up to now, it's dependent on the president.
0: This matter continues to raise concern among human rights defenders. This report is by KFM's Ruth Andera.
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3: 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Good morning. 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

0: 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You're listening to D-Mighty Breakfast. Superstar Friday is what is happening right here on this beautiful Friday morning, the 14th day of August 2026. My name is V-Wall and I am here with Becky. We make this noise Monday to Friday, 6 to 10 a.m. Today we are blessed because we've been graced with the presence of... How do I say this? Let me just put down this because I need a very apt intro for this madam here. Let us see. Wabs, can we? I want to introduce this baby in a very heavy, like she's a guest of honor. When I can sound a child, so can tell it out. Because this is an important introduction we need to make. Yeah. On this 14th day of August 2026, when the sun is out, it's shining. It's a brand new, super awesome day. We are starting the weekend. And on Superstar Friday today, we are in the company of the awesome, the beautiful, the songstress herself, Salome Basuta.
1: Exactly. You know what's funny?
0: Yes.
1: Is the moment they say the queen of, I say, isn't she the queen of Wala?
2: I know.
0: Queen of Wala. How are you, Salome?
1: Hey, finally, I've made it.
0: Let me tell you guys, this babe is very
1: talking each other. Finally, you've caught me like this.
0: Finally, you're here. It's good to have you.
1: Nice to see you. Nice to see Becky after many. That's another couple. Good. But it's good. Nice to see you guys. Nice to see you.
0: Yes.
1: All the way in the airwaves.
0: Yeah. Listen, guys. Before we even go any further, I just want to put it out there that if you are a person who loves, vocal strength, like you know when you listen to somebody. And you can almost touch the voice. Yes, this is Salome.
1: Oh, thank
0: I've
1: thank
0: attended
1: so
0: a number of your performances, and I mean, they're always captivating, obviously.
1: Yeah.
0: But over and above that, there's a very personal thing that you have.
1: Yeah.
0: Like this babe sings, and she looks in your eyes, and you're like, oh, it's me.
1: I sang to him in Salama Spring Show.
0: So it's good to have you.
1: Nice to see you.
0: You've been on a low lately.
1: Yeah.
0: Take us through. Have you been doing?
1: We've been those things.
0: Mm.
1: But for those who don't know, we are shouting, Bambi, you don't even know me.
0: Yes, so,
1: let me first introduce myself.
0: Please.
1: So they may be like, who is this chick who's just making noise?
0: Uh-huh.
1: So anyway, I'm Salome Basuta. I am a Ugandan.
0: Mm.
1: I am a singer. I'm a songwriter. Mm. I'm everything soul and everything love.
3: Here we go.
1: Okay. Anyway, so guys, I've been around, but I think just a few sabbaticals here and there have been taking me away from being at the front. And I think when you're on a creative journey, you kind of keep going in and out sometimes when you're trying to figure out sounds, or you're trying to figure out yourself, or you're lifing. Life is just lifing you.
0: That's true.
1: So you get hidden for a minute, but I'm here, I'm back, and I believe it's going to be a bit of, like, you're going to see Salome for a bit of a long time.
0: I love these threads.
1: These are good threads.
0: I love them.
1: Thank you so much.
0: You're promising us that you're here for the long haul, right? Speaking of the long haul, news sort of reached my desk that you have some things you're working on. We're not going to get into them now.
1: All right.
0: We shall venture into them a bit later.
1: All right.
0: But just to set the pace, I want the listeners to get a sample of this music. What song should we start with?
1: I think start with Can We Stay. Let's first take them back.
0: Can We Stay?
1: He's playing Met a Man now. So you can start with Met a Man, which is playing now, and then going to Can We Stay, which was released in 2016.
0: What's the story behind Met a Man? Because that title is very interesting.
1: Interesting.
0: Mm.
1: Each time I sing this song, people think, Bambi, she met a man. Oh my God.
0: Are they wrong?
1: We did meet a man.
0: Hey.
1: However, this man, oh my God. Can I introduce
3: me?
1: Anyway, so I met him. Anyway, so this story is a banange. This couple is going to take until 1 o'clock. But So this is a song. It's a personal story.
0: Oh, okay.
1: But truthfully, it's based on a biblical story of the lady at the well who met Jesus, who knew everything about her, but yet still brought her in and invited her into a beautiful, intimate relationship. And so that's what Men and Man is about. And that's how I view love and God, that it's intimate. It's not far up there. It's just close.
0: Close.
1: Yeah, so Men and Man is about that. I met a man, and his name is Jesus.
3: Bewell, how do you feel being surrounded?
0: No, it's just good music.
3: I know it's about Solomon, but how do you feel?
0: How do you feel
3: being surrounded by the love of God?
1: Hallelujah.
0: I am immersed. Listen, guys, at 21 minutes after 8 a.m., Solomon Basuta with I Met a Man, playing right here on The Mighty Breakfast Superstar Friday. B-Wall and Becky and Wabs DJ, and of course, Solomon with us all the way till 10 a.m. Good morning.

0: So this is I Met a Man. Yeah. Is it like a single? Is it?
1: No, it's part of an album.
0: It's part
1: of my first album that was released in 2015.
0: Yeah.
1: And the album is called The Song Love.
0: The Song Love.
1: All about love. I'm everything love.
0: I see that. Yeah. Now, what's this next track we're going to play?
1: So the next track is called Can We Stay. It was released in 2016. It was produced and written by Fred Wallace, co-written by Chimera.
0: Mm. Ooh, the Chimera.
1: Sam
2: Chimera. I can't believe you didn't scream at Wallace.
1: He doesn't know.
2: Chimera is gold, but yeah. I can't believe you didn't scream at Fred Wallace.
1: Fred Wallace?
2: One of the best instrumentalists in this town.
0: Yeah. Well done.
2: First love. Scream again.
1: Yeah.
0: It's okay. But anyway. So you're saying.
1: So Can We Stay was released 2016. It was the first really love song that we released and produced. And it's one of those that's very sensual. Mm. It's very sentimental.
0: Isn't this what you can say about all your music?
1: Most of music is really that. Yeah, it's really close to the heart. Yeah. It's about people keep coming for my shows, and one lady said, "Hey, even to be a solo me, be a love, love." You know, it's just hey, but I am that one.
0: Yes,
1: you will feel the love.
0: Today we are shoving love down your throats.
2: It's a weekend, you must.
0: Without further ado.

0: just beautiful. I love this. This is this will be a personal favorite.
1: But I know I'll cook it up.
2: This will be a personal favorite. Thank you so much. Thank you so much.

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It's the bottom of the hour. Up next, KFM.

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3: Death sentences rise in Uganda as executions remain absent for 27 years. Government seeks 2 billion shillings for Chilembe Mines debt write-off. Gold boom reshapes West Africa's mining sector. And vote counting underway in Zambia after presidential election.
2: It's fun. It's entertaining. And very exciting. The Mighty Breakfast on 933 KFM. 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

0: okay.
1: called First Love Studios, and he wrote this whole song. It was my first time to sing Luganda, like the real.
0: Really?
1: Which I get, usually like, my music is English, Luganda, English, Luganda. But he wrote a full-fledged Luganda song.
0: This was like bisokolized Luganda.
1: Oh, like when studio, so be hey, my friend, we had to. But I love this song because I dedicated it to my parents. My parents have been married for 61 years. Yay! Wanji, Professor.
0: 61.
1: Name says Mugambi. So, and this song is really about them, that I am here, Zewendi. You know, whatever we are going through, I am still here. I'm not going anywhere. And they have kept that promise to each other for 61.
0: I hope they are listening.
1: They're sleeping, but yeah.
0: But yeah, that's super awesome.
1: Thank you.
0: It is the Mighty Breakfast, B-Wall and Becky and Wabs DJ and Solome. And this morning, we are having a super duper time because it's Superstar Friday. Right about now, we talk to Gistin, who is outside countries, but news has reached our desk that she's having such a good time that she cannot access her phone. That being said, you'll be able to get the spot later in the afternoon on the Turbo Charge K Drive with Yada and Emeka, and throughout the day. And that's not all. Get yourself a copy of the Daily Monitor 2000

0: There's a truck that I had you and Becky talking about.
1: Yes.
0: What is this inside joke? I want to
2: Becky,
0: be part
2: Becky,
0: of it.
2: Becky, you want to intro this one?
0: Becky,
1: No.
3: The first time I had this song, I was a bit confused because they had said it was Solomon and I knew Solomon. And then I listened to the song and I said, but this is not Solomon.
2: You know, friends who don't believe in you.
1: No, yeah, no, I'm joking.
3: I am the biggest believer in your talent.
2: Don't worry.
3: It's just that I was like,
0: this is too much.
3: What? What's going on here? And then when they told me who the producer was, I said, what's running in the area? Because I know all these people. What are they doing in Uganda? The international market needs to open up to them. And I played it over and over. It was on a countdown on a station that I was on then. It was on my phone. It was everybody knew.
0: Repeat,
3: this one loves
2: Becky's song.
3: So it's Becky's song. In fact, when people will be playing it, they're like, dedication to you. Anyway, the song is about Disney characters. Please enjoy.
0: Disney characters. Becky's song. Please, DJ Sabula.

0: I
1: can I now understand why you're fascinated by the song. I totally get it. It's
2: it's beautiful.
1: Yeah, it blows you away. Yeah. Literally. Beautiful. Yeah. And this is the I don't even know.
0: So you get an animated. If you start doing an animation of any sort, I think talk to someone.
2: No, please send an email to solomonbassett@gmail.com.
1: Yes.
2: Because I'm actually looking for an animator.
1: Oh, okay. Yeah, if you're doing a movie and you need a good score, you know, it's right here.
0: Yeah.
1: This is it. Yeah, because I'm listening to this and
0: I'll see on the track.
1: Yeah, I'm thinking of all those dope animations. I'm thinking of Pocahontas.
2: Yes.
1: You know, like this is it.
2: There you go.
0: We need a Ugandan Disney. Okay, Ugandan princess, not Disney. It's a Ugandan princess.
2: Thank you. Thank you.
1: We need a Ugandan princess for this. This is good stuff. Hey, and guys, listen. I know you guys want to talk to the superstar. Don't worry. In the next hour, you have a lot of time to talk to the superstar. Not just talk to the superstar, but also win some things. Yeah. I've been reliably informed.
2: Some
1: came with goodies.
2: Yep.
1: So yes, in the next hour, 0393-933-933. 0393-262-933 or 0393-262-934. You can also drop us a WhatsApp message, 0747032192. A big shout out to our folks who are watching us on TikTok Live, Buliwamuweturi. And those who are listening to us online, kfm.co.ug, namwetubaina. Thank you very, very much. We're still here till 10 a.m. Myself and Becky and Salome and Wabs DJ, Tunyumirwa Bunyumirwa, Superstar Friday.

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0: Friday. We don't be joking. We don't be joking.
1: Yeah.
0: Yes. The Friday has gotten hot both outside and inside. Outside because Akasana Kavudeo and it's blazing. Inside because the music is on fire. B-Wall and Becky and Salome and Wabs DJ keeping you company till 10 a.m. And because we're in a good mood today, we have some things to give away. In fact, we have some kamani to give away. All you have to do is stay right where you are and let's put some money in your pockets.
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0: All right, you know the drill, but in case you don't, I'ma give it to you. 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
0: 4.7 million shillings. If you can guess that sound right there. KFM, good morning.
3: Good morning.
0: Good morning to you.
3: Yes, I think that is the... that behind bed of a lorry when you like pouring something.
0: The behind bed of a lorry. That is so not it, sir. KFM, good morning.
3: Hey, good morning.
0: Mm-hmm. What is the sound?
3: It's like a show of KFM during when they lock down.
0: Well played. But you are wrong. Well played, but you are wrong. We shall give you effort. KFM, good morning.
4: Hello, good morning.
0: Good morning to you.
4: I think that is the sound of
0: 3D printer machine.
4: Yeah.
0: I can see you're working. It seems legit, but the answer is not legit. KFM, good morning.
3: Yes, good morning.
0: Mm-hmm. What is that sound?
3: Yeah, this is Kwagala Emma from Mugongo, Uganda, Jerusalem.
0: Yes, Emma.
3: Wheel balancing.
0: No, it is not it. On WhatsApp here, somebody says, good morning, the mystery sound is an air conditioner. That's not it. No, it's not it. Somebody says, hi KFM, it's our profession. What's this? Well, Jesus, this is just, no, this is a lot. No, this is a mouthful. I won't read that now. When we come back in the next hour, we're still with Salome. We've got money to give away. We've got goodies to give away, awesomeness to give away. And basically, we're here to start your weekend. It is Superstar Friday. B-Wall and Becky and Salome and Wabs DJ and a whole lot of people in the building here with us. They're just, they're here to have a good time. And wherever you are, whatever you're doing, we hope your Friday is awesome. If it's not, we're going to change that. Mm-hmm. It is the Mighty Breakfast. Keep it locked on KFM.
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2: 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Queries over mysterious illness continue.
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2: 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Residents in Rakai District who survived a suspected foodborne illness are appealing to the government to urgently establish the cause of the disease, which has so far claimed four lives. The deaths were reported on August 12th in Ramagua sub-county, with the victims identified as 35-year-old Christmas Bahe Kanira, 52-year-old Jennifer Tengerize, Charles Bangirana, and another person whose identity had been not confirmed. The victims are suspected to have fallen ill after consuming meat from a cow that had died before being slaughtered and was served at a funeral gathering. However, Rakai District Health Officer Dr. Moses Sako has urged residents to remain calm, saying samples have been collected for laboratory testing to establish the exact cause of the illness. Now, the Kamuli District Local Government has distributed 97,000 hoes to residents as part of its initiative to combat famine, promote school feeding programs, and integrate households into the monetary economy. The hoes were formally handed over to local leaders during a ceremony held at the district headquarters. These leaders will be tasked with distributing the tools to beneficiaries within their respective communities. Addressing the leaders, the Deputy Chief Administrative Officer for Kamuli District, Sentongo Badre, emphasized the importance of proper utilization of the tools to achieve the intended objectives. On behalf of the beneficiaries, Richard Mutuya, the LC3 chairperson of Namasagali sub-county, expressed gratitude to the NRM government for its support of farmers and urged fellow leaders to ensure the tools reach the intended recipients.
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2: Surging gold prices are reshaping the investment landscape across West Africa as mining companies increasingly weigh regulatory stability, taxation, and infrastructure alongside the quality of gold deposits. Global gold demand reached a record 1,231 tons in the first quarter of 2026, valued at about $193 billion, up to 74% year-on-year. Côte d'Ivoire is seeking to capitalize on the boom with its Koné Gold project, expected to produce more than 300,000 ounces annually and create about 3,000 jobs. Mauritania and Guinea are also positioning themselves to attract a new mining investment, while Mali, Burkina Faso and Ghana are tightening state control over their gold sectors to secure a larger share of mining revenue.
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4: 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Go for it.
2: At least four people have died after torrential rain battered eastern Japan, triggering floods, landslides, and power outages. More than 100,000 households have been urged to evacuate, while around 7,000 people spent the night stranded at Narita International Airport after transport links were disrupted. Japan's meteorological agency issued its highest level emergency warning in Chiba before downgrading it today. Authorities are continuing to rescue and recovery efforts are ongoing as heavy rain threatens further flooding and landslides.
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2: Uganda Premier League club Express FC have acquired the services of Isaac Wagoina, who comes back for the second stint. The striker left Express 2 years ago and joined Ginger Best side Ball FC in July 2024 before returning following the expiration of his contract. In his first season, Wagoina had a remarkable campaign, scoring 14 goals and registering 3 assists in 29 games. He becomes the first player to be officially signed by the Red Eagles, who have already released several players. Under new coach Molive Kwaso, Express will open their new campaign with Bull FC on August 28, 2026. They finished 10th last season with 37 points. And in our mini report today, we bring you details about the rising number of death row convicts without executions that is causing controversy among people across Uganda. The latest are the two men convicted of murdering for Mandinka clan head, Engineer Daniel Bosaloma, who were yesterday sentenced to death by High Court Judge David Matovu. Bosa Lujah Tabla and Noah Lujah had earlier pleaded guilty to the murder, and their conviction has once again returned to the spotlight in Uganda's court, bringing to five the number of convicts sentenced to death since the beginning of 2026. Yet, despite these sentences, the country has not carried out a single execution in more than 27 years. Now, Ruth Anera takes a deeper look at these convictions.
5: The death penalty has once again returned to the spotlight in Uganda's courts, with five convicts now sentenced to suffer death since the beginning of 2026. Yet, despite these sentences, the country has not carried out a single execution in more than

0: Dave and Buvumbo Abbas Musa to suffer death for their roles in the 2018 kidnap and murder of businesswoman Susan Magara, while the latest are the two men convicted of murdering former Ndiga clan head engineer Daniel Bosa Lumwa, who were yesterday sentenced to death by High Court Judge David Matovu. The convicts, Bosa Lujja Tabula and Noah Lujja, had earlier pleaded guilty to the murder. Despite the recent death sentences, Uganda has not carried out an execution since 1999, when Haji Musa Sibirumbi was hung at Luzira Upper Prison. Since then, courts have continued to impose the death penalty in the most serious criminal cases, but the sentences have remained unexecuted as appeals and the long-standing practice against executions continue. For now, while the courts continue to hand down the ultimate punishment, Uganda's death row remains a place of waiting rather than the final stop once envisioned by the law. Meanwhile, the Office of the Director of Public Prosecutions says their work is only to prosecute and prove the case without reasonable doubt. According to the ODPP Deputy Public Relations Officer Irene Nachimbugwe, after courts sentence a convict to death, the matter is in the hands of prison authorities after the president appends his signature.
1: And in this criminal justice chain, we work with different institutions. There is the judiciary that adjudicates matters, the Office of the DPP prosecutes matters, and afterwards, when we are done with our work, we send the prisoners to prisons with the sentences that we've meted out. So prison has a mandate to manage prisoners, and it even has a prisons act. If court has handed down a death sentence, it is the prisons to manage that. So ODPP or judiciary cannot interfere in how the prisons manage the prisoners. And executing someone is an executive decision, because I think according to the Prisons Act as well, the president of Uganda must sign or append his signature that so-and-so should be executed. So up to now, it's dependent on the president.
0: This matter continues to raise concern among human rights defenders. This report is by KFM's Ruth Andera.
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0: I don't know if people remember a time when this song was it was an anthem.
1: Yeah.
0: Like, the whole of Kampala, you know, knew the lyrics.
1: Eagles production actually had Kampala in a chokehold.
0: No, they did.
1: At a certain point in their career.
0: Yeah. They really, really did. Hey, Dima Dibra.

0: fabulous. A big shout out to everybody who's getting in touch on our X account, on our WhatsApp account, and on TikTok. Krisha says, DJ Weba la Kaimba. Let's see. Who else is here making noise? Oh, yes, there's a message here for Salome. Somebody is sending love to Salome Basuta. This is John Kenny. Okay. John Kenny says, I did this video interview with her in 2024. I love her music.
1: Thank you, John Kenny.
0: Mm.
1: Thank you for
0: listen, guys, if you want to say what's up to our superstar, the numbers are available. 0393-932-63-933. Call us up and say what's up to her, and you could win some goodies as well. Speaking of winning goodies, what is this winning goodies?
1: What is in the package?
2: What is he that?
1: So, I think maybe we're entering the conversation of what's new. So, what's happening is I am having a show that I've been having through seasons. It's called Salome Live. I started it in 2023 with season one, season two. So, I've done season one, season two, season three.
0: Mm-hmm.
1: I did a quarter of season four.
0: A bit of it.
1: Usually, the season is like 8 episodes.
0: Okay.
1: And so, Salome Live is a showcase of Salome Basuta. An intimate space of getting to know her, getting to know her music, getting to know, okay, what is this whole thing about Salome Basuta? But it's one of those things where I started it out, actually through a coaching, I did a coaching thing with Coach Jennifer. And it was, we're trying to kind of make sure that, okay, do people know Salome? Some people know the name, some people know the music, but they don't put the two together.
0: I see.
1: I said, okay, let's create a space where it's just you and your music, and then build your fan base even more. So that's what Salome Live started from.
0: Sounds very authentic and personal.
1: It's very an organic and it's a beautiful experience. And so Salome Live is coming back, but nyongeza extra in that Rolex. But yeah, so Salome Live nyongeza is happening, hence you need to call in so that you can come for this beautiful, beautiful experience. Salome Live nyongeza happening at House of Jazz Kololo. And you can win a great ticket today. Just call in.
0: And
1: if you know Salome Basuta music, tell us the song you like of Salome Basuta. Or you can sing your one line from Salome Basura.
0: Whichever you want to do.
1: Yeah, whatever.
0: You mentioned House of Jazz. I want to first get into that a little bit.
1: Yeah, a little.
0: What is House of Jazz? Before I even allow you to explain what this House of Jazz thing is, I want to say that it's very impressive. We're always impressed by artists, creators, you know, people who are, for lack of another word, organized, right? Yes, like, you know, you know that you can't do everything by yourself, right?
1: Thank
0: you need people to lift you, to push you, to do all of this stuff. That's a very, very wonderful thing you're doing.
1: Thank you so
0: what is this House of Jazz?
1: So House of Jazz is, I call it the home of creatives. That is my description. It's a place that They've been in and there. You just see them. They did a show at Latitude a while back. Then they did Golf Course.
0: Yeah.
1: But officially, they did launch out a week ago. And it's a place and a company that is passionate about the creatives.
0: Okay.
1: And not just musicians, but just the
0: creatives
1: arts.
0: In general.
1: And they are people that are saying, you know what? As a creative, we want you to focus on creating. Because that is the gifting
0: then
1: that God...
0: Do everything else.
1: So let us help you with everything else, the admin and everything else around that, so that you are able to reach, because as an artist, truthfully, like you're saying, you can't do it alone.
0: You can't.
1: The levels that you want to reach, you need support.
0: That's
1: you can't run away from support. You can't be a lone ranger. Sylvester Stallone, you kill everybody on your own.
0: No, you can't.
1: In life, that can't happen. So you need support. You need to move as a team. And I think House of Jazz has come on the market to be that team that says, you know what, we are rooting for you. We believe in you. We want to support you in small ways or big ways. And so that's what Salome has in the new thing this year. She has partnered with House of Jazz.
0: And because, you know, we believe in truth right here on KFM, House of Jazz is actually in the building, right? I want to hear
1: Mbundo.
0: I want to hear from
3: you want to hear their jazz.
0: I want to hear their jazz.
2: The jazz is. First of all, thank you, Solomé, for that lovely introduction. I think she's really encapsulated everything.
0: Wait, before you even go there, first, what's the name of the voice?
2: Oh, the name of the voice, Maya Okoboye.
0: Say that again?
2: Maya Okoboye.
0: Do you sing?
2: I'm scared of the question. Why are we asking that question?
0: It's okay. It's okay. Ignore it. So, yeah, Maya, say.
2: So, House of Jazz, mm-hmm. as Solomé has so beautifully encapsulated, mm. is a cultural institution that really wants to uplift African creatives, mm. and we really see them as sovereign capital, not just something that emerges and then goes back into the shadows, or a trend that sometimes, you know, Justin Bieber, Ed Sheeran hops on sometimes and then goes off. We really want like African creatives to be given a spotlight, to be recognized, to be understood. So as Solomé,
1: so when you say creatives, is that the whole span of creatives?
2: Yeah, we don't only want to manage or work with musicians,
0: singers,
2: culinary artists, visual artists, DJs.
0: What about radio presenters? Do you have room for us?
2: There's a lot of room.
0: Push my agenda, please. Okay, but it's good stuff. What do you think about the creator space in Uganda? Because one of the challenges we fight with is monetization, right?
2: Yes.
0: People have all this massive talent, all this hunger, and zero shillings in their pockets. What do you make of that, and how do you hope to fix that?
2: I think
0: if at all.
1: No, we will fix it.
0: Okay.
2: It's more than money, though. I feel like it's also a stigma. It's a bit of a mindset. You tell someone, oh, I want to go into music or dance, and people already look at you like you're kind of
1: what are you going to eat?
2: What are you doing? So it's more than money. I mean, money is a big part of it, you know. You have to have financial backing, but I think also just rewriting the story of creatives in Uganda, giving that sector a formalization, like it's professional. People wake up in the morning, suddenly does runs in her car. You know, like it's a
0: like
2: real,
0: that's what you do.
2: So it's really more
0: it seems like a wholesome thing you're doing, because I mean, as a lover of the creative space, I always try as much as possible to give opportunity to you know, creatives, and because they struggle, right? They struggle. They don't have they don't have space. They don't have opportunities. They don't have voices. They don't have knowledge, financial knowledge. They don't, like, there's a lot they don't have. So it's a good thing you're doing. There is a song I want us to get into.
3: That song?
0: Solomé, you threatened me. There was the first one before the last one, right?
3: That one that is playing.
0: So what song is this? What song is this?
3: So this is Ndete. And it was written, I did a small stint mentorship of sorts with Nava Gray. So I did that in 2017. And my team at that time said, Solomé, I think it would be great to do a mentorship with her. So I did that. Out of that came this song. So she wrote me this song. We're kind of transitioning me writing. Then she taught me working with producers, how to get a beat. So Ndete is one of those. And I love this song. It's such a wedding song. It's such a vibe. It's just saying, you know what? I am bringing my love.
0: Yes.
3: Hey, Ndete, Ndete.
0: Later.
3: Yeah. Love this song.
0: 933 KFM is what you're listening to.

0: They're at night. I think this is, I don't want to say unfair, because having those two voices in one song, like, what are we doing? Solo me. But it's a lovely song. It's a very, very beautiful song. Ndete, is there anything personal about it? Is there...
1: No, right now it's not. It was just a storyline that I really loved, like a girl, and most it's just like a Kwanjula. The verse is Kabuchenga Netala.
0: Yeah,
1: Kabuchenga Netala. So you're waking up in the morning, Wetala, you're putting on earrings, busuti. Banange senga, banange meredela. Yeah, so she's just saying banange zendeta. Bringing my love.
0: Eish, beautiful. Yeah, listen, when we come back, we have a lot more to give out, including money, including tickets, including awesome music. We're still here with Solomon. All the way till 10 a.m. D Mighty Breakfast, B Wall, Becky Solomon, and the one and only Wubs DJ.
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11: 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Rakai survivors continue to seek answers over mysterious illness that claimed four lives. And historic rainfall hits Japan, triggering landslides and power outages.
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0: Hey! Nine BKFM studios are on the stove. This is according to DJ Martins. DJ Martins says, Turikusito, Vu. And he says, what's up, Wabs DJ? You're doing a fabulous job. What's up to Elijah Ballo? What's up to AK? What's up to Chris or what video? What's up to Magiwa Aseno? What's up to to Mr. Right UG? What's up to Wiz Wiz?
1: Those names.
0: I'm telling you. Guys, it is the Mighty Breakfast. This is the Superstar Friday edition. B-Wall and Becky and Solomy and, of course, Wabs DJ right here to keep you company up until 10 a.m. And we've been telling you about a thing that Solomy is doing very soon. Let's talk a little bit about that thing. When is that thing? Where is that thing?
1: Who is that thing?
0: Which is that thing?
1: Whom will be? Anyway, yes. Solomy Live Nyongeza, like I said, is the extra. I'm giving you something extra until we come back next year with another Solomy Live, which is going to be a fuller season. This one's just Kanyongeza, just for this year before we end the year. The year is ending. Anyway, that's happening on August 29th.
0: August 29th.
1: Yes, at House of Jazz Kololo, Inviri Lane. I need to say that so that you're not confused.
0: Yeah.
1: Inviri Lane, and the show starts at 7 p.m. By the way, like, my show starts on time. So 7 p.m. So it's going to start at 7 p.m. But it has so much in there. You're going to experience everything soul, everything love, music, Solomy. Yeah. You're going to experience great food.
0: Nyama choma. You had me at food.
1: Great food. You're going to have drinks. Oba you want to cook it, you want the juice, mango juice with no sugar, whatever.
0: Guamani.
1: That is going to be there. There's going to be a DJ there. There's going to be a dance floor. You know, you don't sit there. So it's going to be just we're giving you actually so much for that today. After the show, you're going to say, so that's going to happen. The show is a ticket is 300,000 shillings only, because it comes with all those things. And then a table is 4 million shillings, takes 10 people. So you can just say, my baba, let's make this table happen. And that is going to be, now I have to read this ticket thing. IT people, HTTPS. Anyway, just go to the website and you're going to go to ticketing.houseofafrica.com/ concerts, and then you're going to see big things there.
0: Soko kademo ako.
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0: right now today. And while you are teaching, on the socials, Bakujawa.
1: So you can find Solomy, but anywhere, Solomy Basuta, SOLOMEBASUUTA. On every social media platform. You can even find all the updates about the show. And also go to House of Jazz. You'll then find even more information about the shows, about what they're doing, and about what you're going to experience actually at the show. And go to their website still, also House of Jazz.
0: Fantastic. So what we're going to do here, guys, we're going to give you a head start. If you want some money for this ticket, we have some money to give away here.
1: There are also some tickets.
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0: It's singing
4: with 770,000 Ugandan shillings. The question is very simple. He helped me make history at 55. Who was he?
0: It's as simple as that. 0393-933-933-0393-262-933 or 0393-262-934-070-1-933-934. Let me see here what wonderful answers are coming in off WhatsApp. Do we have some brilliant people on WhatsApp? Perhaps not now. But if you wanna win that money, how much is it again? Remind them.
4: 770K.
0: I always keep thinking to myself, this money here.
4: You always budget
0: for money which is not mine, because now I'm looking at the weekend. I'm like, this guy 700K. Uncle Ida, it can do for me some magic. Eh? Call us up, guys. Answer the question. He helped me make history at 55. Who was he? And you can take that money home with you. As I said, the numbers are 0393-933-933. But also, if you are rich enough and you don't need the money, all you need is the music. For us here, we are here basically to make sure that your weekend is super awesome. Wabs DJ, Terezo Muziki. And as Wabs DJ gets the music on course, quick shout out again here. Let's see. DJ Martins, I want to answer from TikTok. Neda Sevo, you have to call the number. B-World, you should take me there on the 29th to support her. Kula ticket. Ticket ya mitwala.
1: But there's some giveaways.
0: But also, you call us and perhaps we can give you a ticket. If you don't win the money for the Brain Buster, Tumanya, we can give you, something. KFM, good morning.
4: Hola.
0: Good morning.
4: Hola.
0: What did you say? It's okay. It's fine. He helped me make history at 55. Who was he? Later on in the day, Yada and Emeka will give you a chance to win this money. And the figure, as I said, is still the same. We are looking at 770,000 shillings today. Good money to start your weekend. Superstar Friday continues right here on The Mighty Breakfast. B-Wall and Becky and Solomon. And of course, Wabs DJ. Now that we are going into the music, now people are calling. Kakati chetugeno kola. Okay, KFM, good morning.
5: Good morning.
0: Who are we talking to?
5: I'm talking to this one from you.
0: Sorry?
5: This one is from you.
0: Okay, he helped me make history at 55. Who was he?
5: I think the person is Best Smith.
0: The person is?
5: Best Smith.
0: I don't know. You're going to have to be a bit louder and clearer so that, you know. Cause
1: Bessie Smith.
0: Hey, why? Help me understand why. Why is that your answer?
5: I think the person is from USN.
0: My leader, we are not getting you, but also it's wrong. Off our WhatsApp, somebody says Ray Nock. Ray Nock helped McDonald's brother open 100 restaurants. Interesting. I love the working, but the answer is wrong. You'll win this money later on the Turbo Charge K Drive. 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
7: Please
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0: What about? Hey, gwe. Tell me about the instruments in this. So what's going on? I'm hearing a medley of things.
1: We have had the whole summit on. I'm hearing. Kadodi.
0: Yes.
1: DJ Wams is hearing.
0: What's going on in there? What happened?
2: What's going on, man? It's a prejudicial instrument.
0: Yes. Right.
1: Oh, man, I'm a new Zungu. Anyway, it's okay. No, so this song was produced by an awesome producer called Chiwua.
2: Now
1: it makes sense. Yes.
2: Now it makes sense.
0: They're all coming together.
1: So I wrote this song with a little help from Nava Gray. She helped me some few lyrics in there. Okay. So that's awesome. That's but nice. This song has the usual keyboards, biwanvu.
0: Yeah.
1: But the percussions and the tube feeder was done by an awesome instrumentalist called JJ. He's called JJ. He's a great percussionist.
0: Yeah.
1: And he did that. But there's an infusion, of course, like Kadodi.
0: Yeah,
1: Interestingly, we weren't going for that, but then it kind of fused in.
2: I think it's the tube fiddle.
1: The tube fiddle is doing that. Yeah. So it's one of those. And then it kind of ends in a Chiganda thing. So why is Becky doing this? Clapping, yes.
0: It's a very gorgeous tune.
1: Yeah. So it's just a song, one of those things that I wrote this music in 2016.
0: I'm sorry, and what?
1: I wrote it in 2016.
0: What?
1: Yeah, and it's one of those songs I was writing. Mm. The word came daraya, yeah, don't ask me what it means.
0: It's okay.
1: I'm just telling you what. Yeah, but it's just it's one of those songs that is just saying, we've been together for a long time.
0: Mm-hmm.
1: We have had kids, or our life has been lifing us. Each time I come to you, I'm just, most times it could be but this one is just saying, you know what, I've just come to you just to love you.
0: Oh.
1: That's all. I'm not saying anything. I just want to love you.
0: Yeah,
1: so that's it.
0: I could do some of that in my life. I could do some of that in my life.
1: You must have me call. That's why I am Mukama.
0: Guys, this is what happens here on Friday. We usually have a very good time. So good that 4 hours seem like an hour.
1: No one even has got a ticket.
0: Solomon just stepped in here a few minutes ago. Oh, yeah, we want to give out a ticket. Yes. 0391 933 934 0701 933 934 Let's give out a ticket. Remind them how much they are again.
1: 300,000.
0: That might encourage you.
2: Going twice.
0: Yeah. They can already know
1: it is mine. 2.2.
0: They need to make up their minds. But as you do that, guys, be reminded that on what's the date again?
1: 29th August. A few days' time.
0: Where
1: at
0: are we?
1: House of Jazz, Kololo, Viri Lane, starting at 7 p.m.
0: Tickets are 300,000.
1: 300,000 shillings
0: on the table.
1: Or a table is 4 million for 10 people. So get your people and get a ticket right.
0: And what's the website again?
1: The website is House of Jazz Tickets. The tickets are tickets.houseofjazzafrica.com/concerts.
0: Beautiful. There you have it.
1: Wonderful.
0: I'm gathering that sometimes, you know, you can be starstruck, yeah? And you know, when you're starstruck, you may not be able to express yourself very well.
1: Wonderful.
0: Yeah. So I know there's a couple of there are people here who have been texting me saying, I can't call. I will embarrass myself.
1: Oh, wow.
0: But tell Solomon that we are loving the music.
1: Okay.
0: And twagala ticket. Guys, I see guys on TikTok.
2: No tickets.
0: If you don't call.
1: Call.
0: Call ticket.
1: Just say
2: we have like 1 second.
1: Just say hi, you'll get a ticket.
0: Can you imagine?
1: Say hi.
0: 0751. I feel
1: like you're convinced.
0: I feel to cry. Like, it's all right, guys. Go buy those tickets. You know, support this artistry and the work that House of Jazz is doing.
1: Yeah.
0: I can't thank you guys enough.
1: Yeah.
0: As a creator myself, I'm always glad that work like that is happening. KFM, good morning.
3: Good morning.
0: There we go. Who are we talking to?
3: Evelyn. Yes.
0: Evelyn, say what's up to
2: Evelyn,
0: us.
2: Evelyn, what's your full name?
3: Evelyn.
1: Mm-hmm.
3: Evelyn Kelly.
0: Evelyn?
2: Evelyn Kelly.
3: Yes.
1: Okay.
0: Okay. And please say hi to our superstar here.
1: Hi, Evelyn.
3: Say hi. Hi, Solomon.
1: Hi, dear. How are you?
3: I'm okay. How are you?
1: I am okay.
0: Are you ready for the show? Are you ready for the concert?
3: Yes,
1: you want you want to come through? Great,
0: fabulous.
3: Yeah.
0: And just like that, she has a ticket.
1: You have a ticket. Can you imagine?
0: Yeah. So what you do? Yeah, she can get in touch, right?
1: Yes, you can get in touch. Go to House of Jazz, any social media platform. Go to their DM and just give us all your names and also your contact number, and then they'll call you and give you your ticket and see you on August 29th.
0: And now suddenly the lines are lighting up.
1: Everybody wants a ticket.
3: Thank you.
1: You're welcome.
0: Congratulations.
1: Yay.
0: Just like that. We are generous like that.
1: Kale, 1 month we had it to tubareke.
0: Go to the socials and get yourself those tickets. Solome, thank you so much for making time to be here with us.
1: Thank you guys.
0: This has been super awesome. This has been dope. We're heading out of here. Becky, what's your weekend like?
2: You know, the usual. I'll be back here tomorrow in the morning. Sunday in the morning. But I'm going to spoil the track live from my bed.
0: Okay. Wabs DJ, Oliwa this weekend.
4: Thrones launch tonight. Injira tomorrow, Thrones tonight. Tomorrow night, Sunday, Monday, till Monday.
0: Yeah, make that money. And Solomon, where are you over the weekend?
1: Can imagine, guys, I have work. Tuna video shoes over there, tuna cheese and my friend.
2: Okay.
0: That's our superstars.
1: Yeah.
0: Thank you for making time to be with us.
1: Tell us.
0: No, me, I'll be home as usual. I'll be home cooking for my own self.
1: Oh my god.
0: Yeah. I'm sleeping.
1: Eating chapari.
0: All right. Take care of yourself. Superstar Friday continues. B-Wall, Becky, and Solome, and Wabs DJ, we're out of here wishing you a great weekend. Musibe Bulungi. And see you on Monday.
1: Bye. Walala.
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8: Medical interns urged to take up internship placements. Government officials arrested over PDM funds.
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8: Good morning. The news on KFM. I'm Betty Mudondo. The Minister of Health has implored intern doctors to report to their respective placements as directed, as consultations continue on the review of their internship policy and other issues relating to their allowances. Medical interns have been given today as the deadline to report, with those who fail to do so risking putting their internship placement slots on hold. Speaking to KFM, Minister of Health Permanent Secretary Diana Twine said any policy review involves several stakeholders and it takes time.
9: Even the constitution can change, but to change or to make decision, it is a one-man decision. And Minister of Health, unfortunately, although we are the one in the storm, but we are not the one that determine whether the money comes or whether who is paid and who is not paid. At stake right now is the decision to either to reverse the policy or to go by the policy. And that is a consultative process that cannot be done in one day. What the minister had advised these young people that they go and start, because really ultimately it is a requirement that if they are going to receive certification as doctors, they will need that license and they need also to practice that internship.
8: However, Dr. Silva Sevionga, the president of the Intern Doctors Association, insists that government must first commit to paying the interns' allowances before they report for their respective placement facilities.
10: According to the various meetings we've had with all the interns, as interns unanimously suggested that it's actually technically hard for them to report without being facilitated and with this policy in place. It doesn't make sense for someone to report and sign a contract that says they will not have an allowance, and that it's a basic human right. If you serve 24/7 in the hospital, you need those allowances to sustain your living. So, and that was the unanimous decision by 99% of the interns.
8: This standoff comes amid growing concerns over the payment of internship allowances and calls by medical interns for a review of the internship policy. However, hospital directors were initially asked to submit an update on the reporting status of interns by 15th August 2026. Now, two government officials in Wakiso District have been arrested over alleged lack of accountability for power rich development model funds and misuse of government resources. The officials, a town agent and a veterinary officer attached to Nasana Division, were arrested on the orders by Wakiso RDC Justin Babazi during a committee baraza that was held in Naweru. Babazi also warned several other civil servants accused of charging illegal fees at government aided schools and public health facilities. She said those found guilty of the allegations would be arrested and prosecuted.
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8: The government has approved additional capital for the Uganda Development Bank, allowing it to retain 3 billion shillings from its profit after tax for the 2024-2025 financial year to strengthen its lending capacity. Finance Minister Henry Musasize says UDB dispersed 502.2 billion shillings to businesses last financial year, supporting projects that created at least 69,202 jobs and expanded production and value addition. Musasize says UDB's capital best is now approaching 2 trillion shillings, strengthening its capacity to provide long-term financing to businesses in sectors including agriculture, manufacturing, tourism, and infrastructure.
11: As I speak now, we have just authorized 63 billion as additional capital, and this 63 billion is coming from the profit. We have authorized the board to retain what we call retained earnings, to retain the profit after tax they made in 2025 as additional capital. And also we have approved the proposal to increase capital, authorized share capital from now 2 trillion to 5 trillion.
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12: 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Go for it.
8: At least 4 people have died after torrential rain battered

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1: The Federation of East Africa Secondary Schools Association, FEASA Games, have officially kicked off in Morogoro, Tanzania. The regional multi-sport tournament runs through August 22nd, 2026, featuring schools from Uganda, Kenya, Tanzania, Rwanda, and Burundi. Uganda's delegation, led by the Commissioner for Physical Education and Sports, Reverend Dr. Duncan Smogunya, have been urged to maintain discipline, teamwork, and national pride throughout the competition. The nine-day competition will be held across various venues in Morogoro, with Ugandan teams taking part in several sporting disciplines. That was the news on KFM. The Hook comes up next with Agi Uwase.
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2: 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My name is Agi Uwase, DJ Mick, certified crowd controller, is already in the building and ready to get you started off with your favorite songs in this hour, not just this hour, pretty much the entire show. So all you have to do is get in touch on the call lines. Yes, 0751-933-900-0701-933-934-0393-262-933-233-932-632-934-0393-262-933-0393-933. Our WhatsApp line is 0747-032-192. Hi, Mick.
3: Hey, how are you?
2: Good. How are you doing?
3: Doing good, how are you?
2: Fantastic.
3: You're fantastic.
2: Yeah, your shades are cool. Where do you buy your stuff? You have some really cool stuff.
3: Totally.
2: No, because, I mean, I don't know. I've tried so hard to find, like, the best shades, but I haven't now. You can't give me your plug. It's okay. No worries. Let's get started with the music. You don't want me to support your friends. It's okay. Let's go.
0: And the twos. This is DJ Meek on the KFM Superstar Friday.

have to be alone. He will be your boyfriend. That's what Neo is talking about. Talk about New Kids on the Block. This was a collaboration that they did back in 2008. The Block, the album, Pretty Mama, if you're single, you don't have to be alone. I'll be your boyfriend. That's what they're saying. That's if you're tired of being single. But if you are okay with being single, if you're comfortable, please enjoy that phase as much as you can. Hey.

Well, that's how you know that Superstar Friday on the Hook has started with DJ Mick, the certified crowd controller on the ones and twos. Happy Friday. Good morning. How are you doing? How are you feeling? Today is the 14th of August, 2026, 27 minutes after 10 o'clock. So we're in what phase right now? All the R&B, right? The call lines are 0751-933-900-0701-933-940-393-933-933. Our WhatsApp line is 0747-032-192. You have that song request that you'd like for DJ Mick to add into the playlist. Well, you got to make it known and he'll make that happen.

0: Alrighty, here we go. Good morning. Yeah, what's up? How are you doing?
1: I'm doing great.
0: I can tell from your voice and the extension of great.
1: Oh my God, yes. I'm feeling so great, man.
0: How we love to hear that.
1: You came back in a new style, man.
0: Hey! Okay, yeah. okay. We love to hear that.
1: And then a new style, new way, a new vibe.
0: My nange. It's the wait for me.
1: I remember for the first time when you came back, eh?
0: Yeah.
1: You had promised to tell us how you gained the weight.
0: You want me to tell you? I'm going to tell you.
1: Did you tell us?
0: You missed it, but I'm going to say it again. Trust me. If you're listening in, you will hear it.
1: Okay. It's my first time to talk to you since you came back.
0: Absolutely correct. But you've been well?
1: Yes. Okay. I'm well.
0: Fantastic.
1: Yeah, you're speaking to Brian.
0: Yes, Brian, what song should DJ Mick play for you?
1: Yeah, Chris Brown.
0: Which one? Yeah, Chris Brown.
1: Yeah.
0: Oh, okay. Yes. All right, Brian. Yeah, well, okay. I'm going to tell you exactly. Yay! For that person that's wondering, right? Was it in just 1 month you've gained that weight? And by the way, it's not that much. Tell them that it's not that much. Is it good or bad? DJ can never answer a certain question, but well. Trust me, that milk did its thing. I was drinking milk and sleeping. Try it. That's if you are on forced leave. Drink milk and sleep and do nothing. You're going to gain weight. Kefem, good morning.
2: Morning, how are you?
0: Hi, good, thank you. How are you doing?
2: I'm feeling a bit weird. I wasn't considering.
0: Come again?
2: I'm feeling a bit weird. That was favorable.
0: Oh, the weather is not favorable. Where is that?
2: Inside of Uganda.
0: Uganda. Why isn't it favorable? Is it raining like a lot or it's like too hot?
2: No, it's one rain, you know, kind of cold. The shoes outside. My God. So like, no.
0: Well, hang in there. At least as you get to your bed, listen to the hook, listen to 93 KFM. DJ Mick is here to make sure that, you know, you feel all the warmth through the music.
2: That's like a song I want. I should dance
0: with you. Oh, yeah. Chris Brown. That's another song request. Oh, sorry. I love how y'all are loving Chris Brown lately. KFM.
3: Hello,
0: good morning.
3: Good morning, Adi.
0: How are you doing? Who are we speaking to?
3: I'm doing great. This is Zedek.
0: Zedek, what's up? Yes. Tell us, what song would you like for DJ Mick to play for you?
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0: Live Your Life, Rihanna and T.I. Are you living your life, though, or you're living someone else's life? There is that, too. Always remember to live your life. This is something that, you know, personally, I've come to terms with, and I think it gives you a lot of peace knowing that you have your own purpose in life, you have your own path, different from the person next to you. You're just going to live your life and know that it's your life. You're not going to be in competition with anyone. You're not going to be jealous. You're not going to be envious. You're going to be at peace. Your heart is going to be at peace knowing that your purpose is your purpose. Their purpose is theirs. And that's how you get to live your life. Happily, by the way. I've just given you a life hack. You can thank me later. My name is Aggie Waze, DJ Mix Certified Crowd Controller on the one.

0: Mirinda. 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

Yeah, if you believe it, that you were born a champion or born to be a champion, you are on that journey of being one or becoming one. Jenna Pipe is saying, born champion.

Yeah, I don't know why he decided to call himself that. But actually, his name is Ibrahim Majekodumi. Ah, Jesus. Man, these Nigerian names, I don't know. It almost feels like they would put like 100 letters together and make a name. I think they have some of the hardest names to pronounce in Africa. But yeah, he's a Nigerian reggae dancehall artist and songwriter.

0: Super Staff Friday on 93.3 KFM, better information and the best music. It's the 14th of August, 2026, 28 minutes after 11 o'clock. Happy Friday. I hope it's a happy one. And well, well, the weekend is right here. Yesterday, we were saying right around the corner, and the corner is today.
1: On the podium, we're standing here. We are champion for life. Champion for life. I am a own champion.
0: DJ Mick, the certified crowd controller on the ones and twos, playing your favorite song. So if you have a song request, do not hesitate. Yeah, today's his day. Fridays are DJ Mick days. And I'm going to slow down when I'm reading these numbers, because there are some of those times they're like, what's this? Slow down. That's a little too fast. So yeah, it's 0751-933-900, 0701-933-934. That doesn't sound like I was slowing down. Okay, 0393-266-933, 0393-262-934, 0393-262-933, and 0393-933. 0747032192. Yeah, that is our WhatsApp line. KFM. Hello. You? Where are you at? You where? By the roadside.
2: Yeah.
0: Which road? Okay, yeah, there is noise in your background, but you have a song request? Okay, what? Which one?
2: Freedom Akon.
0: Freedom Akon.

0: You know, just like P Square said that what a man do, a woman can do. Akon said what a man do, a woman cannot do and shouldn't do. Meanwhile, they do have a collaboration together. But Fayumi said, no, what a man can do, a woman cannot do and shouldn't do. I'm giving you context. He was referring to the fact that a man can marry or be with multiple partners, multiple women, but women cannot do that and shouldn't do that. He's a polygamist, just so you know. KFM.
1: Good morning.
0: Good morning. How are you doing?
1: I'm doing great. How are you?
0: Where are you listening from?
1: In Kasana Luero.
0: Oh, okay. How is it like over there?
1: Quite cool.
0: Okay. Fantastic. What song should DJ Mick play for you?
1: I like listen to Tulikubigere by A-Pass.
0: Tulikubigere. Okay. KFM. Hello.
2: Good morning.
0: Good morning. Who are we speaking to? Yes? Okay, we could barely hear you. KFM.
2: Yes, hello. Good morning.
0: Good morning. Who are we speaking to?
2: We are speaking to Sunday from Seguku.
0: Sunday in Seguku. What's up?
2: What's up? May you go for me over the ritual.
0: Okay, KFM. Jesus. KFM.
3: Good morning.
0: Okay. Good morning. How are you doing?
3: Fine, thank you. How are you?
0: I'm well, thank you.
3: I was here waiting. When am I going to talk to DJ?
0: Well, here he
3: that's
0: is.
3: That's Friday, I missed. But today when I heard the sound like DJ is in the house, I'm like, okay.
0: Like now, you can easily tell.
3: The ladies in Entebbe must strike. In the right way. Anyway, allow me to salute you for the good presentation.
0: Thank you for listening in.
3: Mickey, how are you?
4: Good, how are you?
3: We've been away for a while.
4: I'm now here.
3: You need to pass by in Entebbe. Anyway, Andrew.
0: Yes. What? That Mick is asking the last word that you said. Say it again. He's listening intensely. Uh-huh.
3: I simply said that he was away for a while.
0: Yeah.
3: And that really affected some of us who were addicted to his music.
0: Yeah, but then you said you should pass by in Entebbe.
3: Yeah, let him drop by.
0: Okay.
3: Because he's already on the billboard. We know him. Hello.
0: All right.
3: Please drop me. Got your back. Yeah, I hear you.
0: Got son. Your back. What, Mick, you don't want to pass by Entebbe or what? He's coming. KFM. Good morning.
5: Good morning. So I'm Peter Ambar.
0: You are?
5: I'm Peter from Mbarara.
0: Oh, from Mbarara. How is Mbarara?
5: Mbarara is fine. Kampala
0: is good. Thank you for listening in.
5: For me, international love.
0: International love. Pitbull.

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1: 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Mm. 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

This is a song from 2016, by the way. I have been listening to it and I'm like, dude, I could pay to watch Vybz Kartel just perform this song alone. Even if it's for 5 hours straight, I would have a great time.

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3: 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With the news on KFM, I'm Betty Mudondo. Three Uganda prison service officers have been injured and two guns stolen following an attempted break-in at Chegegwa government prison. According to a statement from the Uganda prison service, the incident occurred at around 1 a.m. when unknown assailants attacked officers deployed on the night shift. The injured officers have been identified as Sergeant Wadra Kalisa Titus, Sergeant Wadras Nakuya Susan Margaret, and Wadra Dong Joshua. They were rushed to Chegegwa General Hospital for treatment. The Uganda Prison Service says no prisoner escaped during the attack. However, security agencies have launched investigations to establish the circumstances surrounding the incident and trace the attackers and the stolen firearms.
4: The injured officers, number 6972, Sergeant Wada Kalisa Titus, number 1143423, Sergeant Wadres Nakuya Susan Margaret, and number 12980, Wada Odong Joshua, were rushed to Chegegwa Hospital for treatment.
3: Police have arrested the driver allegedly involved in the fatal road crash at Namlanda along Entebbe Road, which claimed the lives of two Next Media journalists and left another critically injured. The accident occurred on August 7, 2026, when Badru Kasiri and Isaac Ndamaje were killed on spot. Their colleague, a television presenter, Brian Semanda, commonly known as Makona, survived the crash with critical injuries. The suspect, identified as Chigozi John Baptist, was arrested last night during a joint inter-agency operation. Traffic police spokesperson Michael Kananura confirmed the arrest, saying Chigozi remains in custody and will be processed before being produced in court to face charges arising from the crash. Makona, who was admitted to the intensive care unit at Kes Hospital following the accident, has since been moved out of ICU and is steadily recovering under medical care.
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3: The Minister of Health has implored intern doctors to report to their respective placements directed as consultation continue on the review of the internship policy and other issues related to their allowances. Medical interns have been given today as a deadline to report, with those who fail to do so risking their internship placement slots. Speaking to KFM, the Ministry of Health Permanent Secretary Diana Twini said any policy review involves several stakeholders and requires time.
5: Even the constitution can change, but to change or to make decision, it is a one-man's decision. And Minister of Health, unfortunately, although we are the one in the storm, but we are not the one that determine whether the money comes or whether who is paid and who is not paid. At stake right now is the decision to either to reverse the policy or to go by the policy, and that is a consultative process that cannot be done in one day. What the minister had advised these young people that they go and start, because really ultimately it is a requirement that if they are going to receive certification as doctors, they will need that license, and they need also to practice that internship.
3: However, Dr. Silva Sivyonga, the president of the Intern Doctors Association, insisted government must first commit to paying the interns' allowances before they report to their respective placement facilities.
6: To According to the various meetings we've had with all the interns unanimously suggested that it's actually technically hard for them to report without being facilitated and with this policy in place. It doesn't make sense for someone to report and sign a contract that says will not have an allowance. And yet it's a basic human right. If you serve 24/7 in the hospital, you need those allowances to sustain your living. So, and that was the unanimous decision by 99% of the interns.
3: The standoff comes amid growing concerns over the payment of internship allowances and calls by medical interns for a review of the internship policy. However, hospital directors were initially asked to submit an update on the reporting status of interns by August 15, 2026. Now, two government officials in Wakiso District have been arrested over alleged lack of accountability for PDM funds and misuse of government resources. The officials, a town agent and a veterinary officer attached to Nasana Division, were arrested on the orders of Wakiso RDC Justin Babazi during a community baraza held in Naweru. Babazi also warned several other civil servants accused of charging illegal fees at government-aided schools and public health facilities. She said those found guilty of the allegations would be arrested and prosecuted.
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3: The government has approved additional capital for the Uganda Development Bank, allowing it to retain 3 billion shillings from its profit after tax for the 2024-2025 financial year to strengthen its lending capacity. Finance Minister Henry Musasizi says UDB disbursed 502.2 billion shillings to businesses last financial year, supporting projects that created at least 69,202 jobs and expanded production and value addition. Musasizi says UDB's capital base is now approaching 2 trillion shillings, strengthening its capacity to provide long-term financing to businesses in sectors including agriculture, manufacturing, tourism, and infrastructure.
8: As I speak now, we have just authorized 63 billion as additional capital, and this 63 billion is coming from their profit. We have authorized the board to retain what we call retained earnings, to retain the profit after tax they made in 2025 as additional capital. And also we have approved the proposal to increase the capital, authorized share capital from now 2 trillion to 5 trillion.
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9: 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Go for it.
3: At least four people have died after torrential rain battered eastern Japan, triggering floods, landslides and power outages. More than 100,000 households have been urged to evacuate, while around 7,000 people spent the night stranded at Narita International Airport after transport links were disrupted. Authorities are continuing to rescue and recover others. The flooding comes after a series of storms swept through Japan and neighboring countries this week in what's been forecast to be an unusually active time.

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0: Major Lazer, Busy Signal, Gangster. Yeah, we still on to that dancehall vibe. Hey, I didn't pronounce it correctly, dancehall. If you are listening into a Jamaican song, that's pretty much how you have to pronounce it. It's 23 minutes after midday, Friday, 14th of August, 2026. Good afternoon. I wish we can have some dancehall vibe on Sing for Cash. That would be some really good competition right there. I don't know if you're ready for it, but I hope that, I would wish that the people that I pick up today can give us that dancehall vibe.
1: Sing for cash. Sing for cash. Impress your buddies.

0: right, so we're ready. The call lines are open for you on 0751-933-900-0701-933-940-393-933-933. Please give us the Friday vibe. We can't be enjoying what DJ Meek has been playing, and then you're giving us some other vibe of, you know, some easy Sunday. Sunday is coming. We love easy Sundays, but not for Friday, not for Superstar Friday, please. KFM.
1: Hello.
0: Hello. Good afternoon. Who am I speaking to? No, we can barely hear you. KFM.
1: Hello.
0: Hello. Good afternoon.
1: Good afternoon,
0: Hagi. Who are we speaking to?
1: Amy.
0: Amy, are you bringing the dancehall vibe?
1: Let me try.
0: What song?
1: Touch me. Touch me right now.
0: Okay.
1: Touch me right now.
0: Yeah. Okay.
1: When I close my eyes and I think of the memories, me and you, you and me, you used to love me. You used to love me. In the video we're in for you, slowly for you. I will touch my head because I will bounce it for you. All the things we used to do. I still remember back in December. Was the hotel center. From this night to midnight. To my day. That's why I surrender. There's no contender.

0: Yeah.
1: All right, darling. Okay, KFM, good afternoon. Hello?
2: Good afternoon, Aggie.
1: Who are we speaking to? What song would you like to sing?
2: I would like to sing Hit and Run.
1: Okay, let's hit and run.
2: Okay. You think you couldn't get in on my feeling? You couldn't get my pistol down? Miggy, hit and run. Miggy, hit and run. Needed only one little feeling. Well, you didn't look too much with them. Miggy, hit and run. Miggy, hit and run. Hey, my head. You take it to serious. Give a little piece, just a little feel up. And you take your sit upon me, each up. Give my space, give me a room, give my little breathe now, Jesus. I want to make you feel so. To make it tight and me have a cleanser. Run with the run, so me never need a. It's enough if you can walk, if you can a dealer. It's a young thing locked down with nobody. I pray one day somebody get a company. I'm a girl like me, just want to have fun and harmony. Your three relationships are not enough for me. Oh, you think you couldn't get your normal feeling? You couldn't get me to settle down. Miggy, a hit on rum. Miggy, a hit on rum.
1: Alrighty.

0: Yes, what I asked for, I got. Vote Sing for Cash this afternoon. The girlies, it. So, in the next hour, you get to vote for your favorite contender. Happy Friday. Meek DJ. Oh, yeah, he's still around. Don't think he's disappeared. But yeah, Superstar Friday continues. My name is Aggie Owase. Continue sending in your song requests and also get onto our call lines. Let's chit chat and see how your Friday's going.
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0: Yes, Dr. Jose Chameleon playing for you this Friday, 14th of August, 2026. Aha, in that song, they say Kulangida. Yeah, Mika, am I correct? Is it Kulangida?
1: What do you mean?
0: Like two Kula. Jesus. 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

0: for the world.
1: Yeah, that is G-Love coming in from Wheeze. We're talking about Wizkid and Crept. Yeah, Crept raps like he's creeping. I told you about some of those, you know, British rappers. My goodness, they have a certain aura. It's just theirs. It's 24 minutes after 1 o'clock Friday for 10th of August, 2026. Amy, and let's get into Sing for Cash.
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0: anything you can do. I still remember back in December. Was the hotel simple? From this night, from the night, from the day, and but that's why I surrender. There's no contender. From the midnight, this night, from the day, and
1: but. Think I could not get you no more feelings. You could not get my personal darling. Maybe I hit and run. Maybe I hit and run. Needed only one little feeling. Love you didn't look too much with them. Maybe I hit and run. Maybe I hit and run. Hey, my head. You take it to see yours. Give you a little piece, just a little feel up. You take your set upon me, each up. Give me a space, give me a room. Give me a little breeze now, Jesus.
2: 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Number one, number two, KFM.
3: Hey, Huggy.
2: Hi, good afternoon. So who are you rooting for?
3: I like you.
2: You like?
3: I like your energy, man.
2: Thank you.
3: You like putting me in the mood.
2: Putting you in the mood?
3: Oh, yeah. That is all sang well.
2: Okay.
3: I think just go number two.
2: Number two, hit and run. KFM.
4: Good afternoon, Agi.
2: Good afternoon to you. How are you doing?
4: I'm doing well. You're speaking to Isaac, from Chandler.
2: Isaac, who are you voting for?
4: I'm pressed with number two. It's song, a nice song. I love this song.
2: Okay, KFM.
5: Yes, Agi.
2: Hey.
5: Who was your future husband?
2: You know there is a team that is waiting for you on the other end, right? The girls, you heard them. Did you hear what they said?
5: What we can do with the girls, eh?
2: Uh-huh.
5: Let's form a WhatsApp group. Uh-huh. And we begin the function, the procedure and everything. Simple.
2: Oh, my days. Okay, simple for cash. Uh-huh.
5: Otherwise, before that, thanks for the good work.
2: Thank you for listening in.
5: The music is spot on.
2: Uh-huh.
5: Tell the DJ.
2: Yes.
5: The world is now his. Let him do his best.
2: Uh-huh.
5: And the ripe fruits will be ready for him.
2: Okay, they have a message for you, Mick. They're saying...
5: He does a good job. Mm.
2: You listen what they're saying.
5: DJ Mick.
2: Mick, they're talking to you. No, you can't hear anything?
5: Keep up the good work you're doing.
2: Okay, fantastic. They're saying keep up the good work.
5: Yeah.
2: Okay, he had you right. So who are you voting for?
5: I'll go for number two.
2: Okay. KFM?
6: Hi, good afternoon.
2: Hey, darling. How are you doing?
6: I'm okay. How are you?
2: I'm good, thank you. How is your Friday?
6: My Friday is okay. Just like that now.
2: Yesterday we were crying about the rain. We can't be crying about the sun now. We need to pick a side.
6: Mama, let them go. I said that to me, I told you.
2: Okay, so who are you voting for?
6: Bambi, the girl sounded nice.
2: Okay. All right.
7: Hi, Pepper.
2: Hey, how are you doing?
7: I'm fine, thank you. How are you today?
2: Fantastic. So, who impressed you on Sing for Cash?
7: I'm going with number two.
2: Number two. Those are four votes, KFM.
8: Hey, special girl.
2: Hey, darling. How are you doing?
8: I'm doing fine.
2: Good to hear from you. I'm good. I'm fantastic.
7: I'm sleeping. I've just woken up.
2: I can tell. I mean, your voice says everything. You've been sleeping, clearly. Is even in Kampala, there is that too.
7: We are chasing him out of Kampala.
2: I think he had that correct. Okay, so who are you voting for?
7: I'm voting for number two.
2: All right. Okay, well, there you have it. Number two takes the cash this afternoon. One thing that I can say is the girlies ate and left no crumbs, each and every one of them. Absolutely amazing. But one person definitely takes the cash. Alrighty, so before we... Okay. All right, so in the next couple of seconds, you're going to be listening into one of your faves. We're talking about the one and only. When you hear that, then you definitely know the name. Yeah, Lydia Jasmine is in the building, and we're going to be catching up with her just in a bit.
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0: Aha! V1 and only!
1: Lydia Jasmine.
0: I wish I could scream.
1: I know. How are you doing?
0: Oh my God, I don't know. I'm fair.
1: Yeah, tell us here.
0: I have a very bad toothache, so the listeners should know I can't scream. I can't. I'm like all covered up.
1: Yes,
0: but
1: I can tell.
0: Fine.
1: Yeah, you'll be
0: good.
1: Fine. You look absolutely gorgeous.
0: Thank
1: Let's stand
0: you.
1: There.
0: Thank you so much.
1: How have you been?
0: I've been good, very busy, you know, with the concert preps.
1: Yes.
0: I must say it's exciting and also stressful at the same time.
1: Yeah.
0: But yeah, that's how it has to be.
1: Yeah, absolutely.
0: I'm doing my best to have a very good experience for my fans on the 4th of September. So that's what I'm all about.
1: Yeah.
0: Yes.
1: So earlier you had me go back and forth with DJ Mick Chindekere. Like, leave it to me.
0: You played it twice,
1: yeah.
0: Right?
1: But I love it.
0: Oh, I
1: mean, when that song came out, I was pretty much telling everyone, like, oh my God.
0: Oh.
1: Lydia ate and left no crumbs
0: on
1: this song.
0: Thank you.
1: You're welcome. And it has a very beautiful meaning.
0: Yes.
1: Chindekere, like, leave it to me.
0: Leave it to me. Uh-huh. Let me love you. Let me be the one. Like, I should be your one and only.
1: Uh-huh.
0: Like the name says. So,
1: who is the one and only?
0: That is my AKA. Like, I'm the one and only.
1: Yeah, I know that. That's
0: Lydia Jasmine,
1: AKA,
0: mm-hmm. the one and only.
1: Yeah,
0: so,
1: but, like,
0: but when you have that somebody, of course they are your one and only, right? I know your one. Your one is the one and only as well, right?
1: Yeah.
0: So everybody has that one and only.
1: Yeah. Do you have
0: at some point?
1: Do you have one?
0: At the moment, my one and only is my concert.
1: Come on, man. There will always be another concert, even next year, the year after.
0: You know, uh-huh. Many girls, when they're asked this question, they always be like, yeah, I'm single, I'm searching. But honestly, today I moved with my best friend. She can testify.
1: Really?
0: Right now, it is the one and only concert.
1: That's the only thing.
0: Yeah, all about the one and only concert.
1: Yeah.
0: Yeah, when we're done, we'll see about that.
1: Now, what if you miss out on a good one? Okay, and speaking of which, recently, Apis married.
0: Oh, yeah.
1: Yes. And you're one of the people that courted.
0: Yeah.
1: And you're like, congratulations, I'm next.
0: Exactly.
1: What
0: after
1: does that
0: the
1: mean?
0: One and only concert.
1: I mean, it can't be after the one and only concert that you immediately get someone. There has to be someone there.
0: Of course, there has to be someone. But I'm one of those people who love.
1: Okay.
0: I sing about love. I preach about love.
1: Yeah.
0: I cannot preach about something I'm not doing or something I don't have an idea about or something I don't really want.
1: Mm-hmm.
0: I love to be loved. I love to love. I believe in marriage. I believe in having children, a beautiful family. And I have to.
1: Yeah.
0: One day I have to. And it's soon. Like I say, soon. Clock that.
1: That means
0: very
1: there is
0: soon.
1: Somebody.
0: I meant it when I said that. I am very
1: okay.
0: soon. I'm next. Yes.
1: We cannot wait for that to happen. So let's talk music. How has been your musical year so far?
0: So far, so good.
1: Mm-hmm.
0: You know, this year began at a very tough note with the elections and everything, remember?
1: Yes.
0: And then we had Ebola and all that. So many obstacles here and there. And then we've had people dying here and there. It's been like a tough year.
1: Yes.
0: I don't know if I'm the only one saying that it's been a very tough year.
1: No, it actually has been.
0: It is a very tough year. But musically, we keep trying, keep doing our best and leave the rest to God. And here we are, we have a concert. So I think I've had a good year.
1: A good year.
0: Yeah.
1: Looking forward to the concert.
0: Despite
1: and I mean,
0: everything else.
1: Yes.
0: It's not a bad year.
1: Okay.
0: Yeah.
1: So the one and only album came out.
0: Last year.
1: Yes. And
0: yes.
1: There were mixed reactions.
0: Mm-hmm.
1: I appreciated it, to be honest.
0: Thank you. Have you listened to everything? Everything on the album. Be honest.
1: I've been talking about it.
0: Are you serious? Like from the first song to the last song, there are 16 songs. Have you given yourself an hour?
1: To listen.
0: Actually,
1: like
0: it's less than an hour. It's 56?
1: Yeah.
0: 58 minutes? Tell me the truth. Because you know the thing is, Ugandans will judge something without
1: even
0: fully
1: listening to the whole
0: listening
1: thing
0: and understanding it.
1: That is a message that I'm always preaching here.
0: Mm.
1: But I want to know from you, as an artist, how did you feel about that album and, you know, the reviews that it got?
0: Well, honestly, that was my first baby, my first album.
1: Yes.
0: Okay, I did some other album called Special in the beginning, but that was didn't really belong to me. Oh. I didn't have full ownership and everything. This is something I did from scratch, the one and only album. Mm-hmm. So I call it my baby because I initiated everything to the last beat.
1: Yeah.
0: I knew who I wanted to work with, what I wanted to do, which direction I wanted to go, and everything. So I think I did pretty amazing for a first project. I made sure I have East Africa inclusive, not just Uganda.
1: Yes.
0: I made sure I have different genres of music.
1: Yeah.
0: I made sure I have all the languages on there. I have Luganda, I have Swahili, I have French, I have everything.
1: Yeah.
0: So I think I really tried my best and I did well. And the reactions, the release of that album, I think you guys saw, it trended, I think in 3 days we were trending already.
1: Yeah, I saw the videos pretty much
0: everywhere. Audio Mac, iTunes, everywhere, Spotify, for a month.
1: Yeah.
0: And we were on every playlist almost. It was nice. It was good.
1: And you know, for me what so I good. Want to say is congratulations.
0: Thank you.
1: You know why? Most Ugandan artists are afraid of albums. That one, it goes without saying. It's true. Because there are some that I've had, a chance to speak. They're like, man, an album doesn't sell. Singles do a better job. So for an artist to actually do an album in Uganda, that's great work right
0: actually,
1: there.
0: Actually, so Chindakere is on the album.
1: Yes.
0: It just was the single off the album before the release of the album. But I feel like this is the new trend. If you are a serious artist out there, you like it or not, you have to do an EP or an album at some point. You cannot avoid that unless you're just playing. Because, I mean, if you want to go into tap into other audiences, you have to do an album.
1: Yeah.
0: An album is not just here. The problem is people here look at hits there and then here.
1: Yeah, and
0: they don't look at the long-term benefits and the direction that is going to take you, the world,
1: I mean,
0: my album took me places I didn't expect, actually.
1: Yeah.
0: I'm talking to very big people right now because of that album.
1: Yeah.
0: And I'm sure next year we have something special. Next year. Yes.
1: Yeah, like,
0: because this year I'm fully focused on the concert. I couldn't do it now. But because of the album, people will understand what I'm talking about next year. So it is good. It's a good thing.
1: Yes. For me, I love it. And I love it for you. That's why I say that's very courageous of you. All right. So let's talk about your relationships in the music industry.
0: I'm single.
1: No. I'm not talking about a romantic relationship.
0: Okay.
1: Ahead of your concert, one of, I will say, your faves.
0: Okay.
1: Yeah. Shuba Karungi.
0: Yeah.
1: Literally wrote a letter, detailed letter. Yeah. About you and appreciating you and, all of that. How were you able to? I feel like relationships in the music industry are shaky.
0: Very shaky.
1: How were you able to?
0: Fake. I'll proudly say that.
1: Yeah.
0: Because you love on people and they don't love you back that way. I feel like it's most times it's one sided.
1: Yeah.
0: I feel like even the reason why Shiba wrote that letter is she saw my struggles. She saw in this period I was going through a lot and I was handling too much by myself, and I'm this person who has always supported everyone else.
1: Yeah.
0: I've always been giving back to everyone else and they're not reciprocating the love.
1: Yeah.
0: And I don't do this to because I expect something in return, but I think because we're human, at some point it gets back to you, like, oh, okay, now I have this and nobody's here and I'm always there.
1: It will
0: hit you somehow, even if you do it out of love.
1: Yeah.
0: I do it out of love. I do it because I want God to bless me. God has always blessed me. I'm telling you, 12 years in the industry is not
1: easy. It's not easy.
0: So I feel like that's one of the reasons I keep going, because I am always doing my best for others as well.
1: Yeah.
0: So,
1: and out of the kindness of your heart, God blesses kind hearts.
0: God blesses you. Absolutely. Keep going.
1: And that's why we were talking about the one and only concert. So you have said a few things about the industry and you know the struggles that you have gone through. I wouldn't like for you to detail everything.
0: Yeah.
1: But how would you describe your journey in the music industry in a few words? Like the last 12 years.
0: Oh wow. I think, like, just like any other business, music is a business. Mm-hmm. Music is not easy, just like any other industry, you know. So it's been a few words. How can I just put it together? It's too wide.
1: Yeah.
0: Help me. What can I say?
1: God has been finally good. The bestie has to come.
0: All I can say is honestly,
1: yes.
0: The hard work and consistency and the growth.
1: Yes.
0: Because I know people who began with me, started with me way back in 2014, know the journey. Mm-hmm. It's been God. It's been hard work.
1: Yeah.
0: It's been patience.
1: Yes. and here we are. All right.
0: Yeah, it's been a blessing because I've learned a lot. I've gained a lot and I've learned a lot.
1: Okay. Yeah. Who are, besides Sheebah Karungi, are some of those people in the music industry that have held your hand?
0: Yeah.
1: Do you look back on it and you're like, man, this person really was in my corner?
0: Artists only or just everybody in the industry? Just my fellow artists?
1: Yeah.
0: Definitely, you know, people who know that we began Team No Sleep a few years ago.
1: Yeah.
0: It was me, Sheebah, Palaso, the late AK-47, Bakri, King Saha was in there in the beginning, initially.
1: Uh-huh.
0: I think, yeah. So, of course, definitely Sheebah has been there. She always advises me here and there. She's always there. I'm always there for her as well.
1: Yeah. Girl power.
0: Girl power.
1: Yes.
0: Oh, I cannot forget Radio and Weasel. Oh. May Radio soul rest in peace.
1: Amen.
0: Those were actually the very, the genesis of my journey is Radio and Weasel. The people that know the story know that I was a backup artist for Radio and Weasel.
1: Okay.
0: Yeah, so they began the journey for me.
1: Mm-hmm.
0: And I will always respect that. There is Eddie Kenzo.
1: Okay.
0: There is Papa. Message Semakola.
1: Okay.
0: He's, oh my God, that one has recently, I think for the past maybe 5 years from lockdown, he's been there. Like, he helps me with the music I put out, you know, the studio sessions and everything.
1: I think
0: those are the biggest figures
1: that have been a part of your journey, instrumental in your journey.
0: Yeah.
1: Okay, we're still chilling with the one and only Lydia Jasmine, and she has a concert coming up anytime soon. By the way, they do request for your songs a lot.
0: Oh, thank you, guys. Thank you to the listeners. Did I say hi to the listeners? I don't know if I did.
1: We can do it now.
0: Oh my God, hi guys, everybody out there who listens. I am a fan of KFM. I'm always
1: tuned
0: in. Like I said, when you had my best friend here, I was actually tuned in. So I love this radio so much. We've come a long way, you know.
1: Yes.
0: So everybody who listens to KFM, thank you so much. Everybody who loves the one and now and then. 4th of September is our day. Mm-hmm. Just come through to Lugogo Cricket Oval. Guys, I'm actually from rehearsals.
1: Oh.
0: I am doing so much for you guys. Please come. Do not miss. I'm giving back to my fans.
1: Yes.
0: Yeah.
1: Okay. So now let's circle back.
0: Mm.
1: You talked about being a backup artist of Radio and Weasel. So at what point did you feel like, you know what? It's time for me to shine as an individual artist, as a solo artist.
0: Yeah. Honestly speaking, I never thought I'd be like a solo artist.
1: Are you kidding me?
0: Yes. I did not have that in mind. When I was a backup artist of The Good Life, I was behind those and I was so comfortable there. I mean, I was getting my money, I was paying my tuition, I was good. And then they began pushing me. This guy's radio was like, Balija, don't you want to sing? Don't you think you can sing? Everybody was behind my back. Jeff Chiwa, could you think you could try sing on your own? Everybody, the Weasels. So then there was Bushington. People know producer Bushington, who was a producer and a music manager for The Good Life. So, and that was like my personal manager when I began singing.
1: Okay,
0: after a few songs. But I think they pushed me more. Those guys pushed me to go on a solo journey. And I tried myself out with the first song of, it's called You Know, featuring Rabadaba.
1: Okay.
0: And it hit, and there I was. I said, okay, let me do this now.
1: It's
0: because
1: time.
0: I remember wanting to be a lawyer or something.
1: Oh my God.
0: I was very, very, I got 21 points in senior six, then he was 25. Brilliant. Right?
1: Yes.
0: I don't know if he's still 25 now.
1: No, now it's 20.
0: So then he was 25, so I got 21. And at campus, I was doing business administration and management.
1: Wow.
0: And I was comfortable there with my books. And I, even though I had the talent, I would sing. I just had not thought of being an artist. I don't know why. So it just came.
1: Where does the shift come? How does the shift come in? Because if you were at campus doing BBA, right?
0: Yeah.
1: And you decide, like, how did you decide? You know what? No. Mm. Let me. You could have been, you know, and doing something else, but music.
0: So
1: that means it's your love.
0: I think I just forgot to say, all my life I was singing. I was singing throughout school. From nursery, I have pictures from nursery school.
1: Yeah.
0: Up to all the way, I would sing at Watoto, now KPC, then KPC, now yes. Watoto. And I was all over. Interact Club, Scripture Union in school, hey, you know those clubs?
1: Yes.
0: I was everywhere.
1: Uh-huh.
0: So it was just like, I used to take it like my other talent, like I would sing, you know?
1: Yes.
0: You know, I can just sing and that's it. So when I went to university, I had to get ways of paying my tuition.
1: Yeah.
0: Ooh. So paying my tuition, I had to join the band. I had a band, it was called Full Moon something.
1: Uh-huh.
0: The guy would play a guitar, he's called Mr. Harry Ranga. Most people know him now. Mm-hmm. I think he still does that. And I was the girl behind the microphone. And then that's when I met Radio and Weasel. One of the backup artists had come to see where I was singing from. And then he connected me to Radio and Weasel, to the Bushingtons and Jeff Chiwas. So when I enter the Good Life, I think that's where the journey begins.
1: Yeah.
0: So then I was exposed to big stages, you know. I was in the battle with Radio and Weasel and Bebe Cool.
1: Uh-huh.
0: I was one of the backup artists.
1: Ooh.
0: So I began going on those big stages, you know. And then I went to they were very famous nights at Club Silk. What were they called? Oh my god.
1: Those ones, that. Okay.
0: I know the fans know those ones. So I think all of those stages forced me somehow to think about that, think about the music. And then these people behind me, these great people, radio, especially radio and Washington, and Chiwa, Jeff Chiwa.
1: Yeah.
0: So I think when I tried myself and it worked out, I just decided.
1: I say, why not? Yeah.
0: Everything.
1: So there was never a moment where you had started off your music career where you felt like, no, let me step back. Because it does happen to artists.
0: It does happen. Yeah. But I think that was much later.
1: Okay.
0: Yeah, I think in the beginning it was all good for me because I was, I had all these guys behind me.
1: Yeah.
0: I went to Coke Studio. Remember, after just a few years, I went to Coke Studio. I went back to Coke Studio again. I had like a good journey. I think it just got much harder later. I think.
1: What made it hard?
0: You know, those moments when you don't have management anymore and you're struggling yourself and this hits in and that hits in.
1: Yeah.
0: Along the way, you can never have it all figured out. You know? Just like any other industry.
1: Yeah.
0: At some point, it gets cracky. But I managed to get through.
1: We are happy that you're here and you're still here. We love to see you here.
0: Thank you.
1: Let's talk about the new generation of music and artists. Who are those guys that you like, that you're listening to?
0: New generation?
1: Yes.
0: I love Tracy Melon.
1: Okay.
0: I've already said that.
1: Uh-huh.
0: Yeah. I was one of the people who actually, we were the judges when she came up.
1: Yes.
0: When she was the third, I think.
1: Mm-hmm.
0: And I was team her. I remember being team Tracy Melon, and I think somebody else was. There's Sandra and who? Kay, is it Kay? That other guy who sang at your night. Kay something, there's a guy.
1: Cohen,
0: so,
1: Jay-Z?
0: No, that guy who sang at your night when we came to watch you sing.
1: Okay.
0: It's called KK. Oh my god, he's so good, guys. Remember?
1: You've forgotten the name.
0: It was Sandra, then that guy, and Tracy Melon was the third.
1: Oh.
0: But I was from the beginning, I was always team Tracy Melon.
1: Yeah.
0: Would
1: you love to do a collaboration with her?
0: I think we have to work sometime, definitely.
1: Please,
0: that
1: by all
0: no
1: means.
0: No question, we're going to work.
1: I think, it would definitely be an amazing one. But besides that, there's no other one that you like. Oh, let's
0: many.
1: Do something
0: oh
1: together.
0: Ooh, I love so many. I love how Viorita sings. I love his voice.
1: Beautiful voice.
0: I love Unknown. I love Liam's voice. I love... guys, remind me. You know. Joshua Baraka. Oh my gosh! Could I forget Joshua? Joshua is like number one on the list, actually.
1: Oh,
0: yeah, okay. Yeah. Because why? No, he's taken Uganda to another level. You yeah, know? He's representing the flag everywhere. Right. So
1: speaking of which, are you looking at international stages? You already talked about the fact that you put out an album. You were targeting bigger audiences than just Uganda. So, which international stages are you looking at?
0: Inshallah, if God willing, yeah. I think most of the people have that dream. I too have the dream, and like I said, next year is going to be, I think, my main focus.
1: Yes,
0: try to go out of the country and do projects with my fellows out there. There are a few people I'm talking to.
1: Would you like to tell us? You don't want to. You just want to surprise us.
0: Yes.
1: Okay. Cool.
0: When it happens, and you know, I could promise, and people will start demanding it right
1: now.
0: Yeah,
1: please. By all means. Yeah.
0: No, I'll first do it, and I'll bring it. I think I'm gonna do like a small EP that has, yeah, a lot of people from that side.
1: Yeah,
0: I'm thinking that. If not, then I'll have my singles.
1: You're saying from that side, which side?
0: In out Africa, of Uganda.
1: In Africa?
0: Anywhere out of Uganda.
1: Oh my God, you cannot let us in. Okay, you have a great catalog of music since we are almost signing out. Mick, are you standby? Okay, what's your favorite song that means a lot to you?
0: Oh my gosh. Oh, why do you ask that question?
1: You know why? Like, because there's that particular song, but those particular songs, maybe it's the one that opened the door.
0: Okay, the one that opened the door. When you say that, I'll try to answer that question. Okay. However much that question is so hard. Like, when you out a song, it's your baby. Like,
1: yeah,
0: it means something, and it's hard to choose between your babies.
1: Hey, you know, parents, I have a parents favorite. Parents have favorites. Oh what God, are you talking about? Parents have favorites. Yeah.
0: Okay, if we talk about opening doors. Uh-huh. Then I'll say Semwe Masuka. Mm-hmm. Semwe Masuka, you and me, Daddy Andre.
1: Oh, yeah.
0: Then I love Sherry for a reason that Sherry got me to Cook Studio. So, yeah.
1: Okay. DJ Mick, you have Sherry on standby. You have Semwe. I think Semwe.
0: Semwe is the song that I...
1: Oh, my God.
0: Got me out there. People screaming.
1: Who
0: people getting to
1: know
0: Lydia Jasmine is Semwe.
1: Yes.
0: Yeah.
1: Uh-huh.

0: love it. The one and only Lydia Jasmine. And well, it's time for us. Aww. We're not clocking out. I mean, aww. Oh yeah, I know.
1: We just
0: got started. Yeah, but you're headed somewhere else. Yeah. It's okay. But yeah, what are your parting shots to your fans ahead of your concert? What should we expect? And the new projects, you can just...
2: First of all, I just want to say thank you, a huge, huge thank you to the fans of Lydia Jasmine from day one. I want to say thank you for never giving up on me. You know, people come here and go, come and go, come and go. People come and leave us you know, over the years. So I want to say thank you for being loyal. And, you know, we had our first baby, the firstborn concert, 2024.
0: Yes.
2: So on the 4th of September, everybody, we are having our second born. Right now, I am heavily pregnant. I am going to give birth.
0: Not
2: on
0: literally,
2: the
0: 4th. Please. You come know how they get to
2: yes. Push Maika, baby, come and push with me on the 4th of September. That is, I think, 2-3 weeks away from now.
0: Yeah,
2: we're almost there. Come to Lugogo Cricket Oval. I have a lot of surprises for you. If you attended my first show, you know how I do it.
0: Okay.
2: Yeah, I have so many things in stock. Do not miss me. It is actually right now 20K. More pay. When you dial *165# 20, you're gonna get a ticket for 20, but at the door it's gonna be 30. And then VIP is right now 40, right? Is it 30? And then at the door it's gonna be 50.
0: Hey.
2: Yeah, VIP. Yeah. Okay. Then a table of 8 people is 3 million. And the number is on the poster and on all my social medias if you want to have your tickets delivered or something or a table. Yeah, so please, guys, come through. I am waiting for you. I am doing a lot to make you guys happy. It's going to be a party. Ooh. Do not miss me. I love you guys so much.
0: Okay.
2: God bless you.
0: Well, there you have it. Good to have you in studio. Thank you for coming through. Yeah. And
2: we have a new song. It's called Tasobia. Yeah, please check it out. It came out yesterday.
0: Well, there you have it. The Who continues at 923 KFM. Better information and the best music. My name is Aggie Owase, DJ Mix Certified on the ones and twos. Yay. Catch you still in this hour. Let's go.
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Man, I remember this trend. It took over social media. One of the best. Yeah, meant for me, Money Long. Who's this, that person that you think is meant for you? Oh, my day. It's Friday, 14th of August, 2026. Good afternoon, 25 minutes after 2 o'clock. Did you have a great time with the one and only? Unfortunately, we weren't able to have you at least speak to her, but yeah, she sent all her love. You could hear it.

Kati, DJ Mick, are we still requesting for songs or what? What is that? Mika said no, but if you'd like to find out how he's doing, well, the call lines are open. Yeah, that's how we're going about it. It's almost time for us to cloak out.

0: now, hello.
1: Oh, busy.
0: Yo.
1: How am I busy?
0: I'm good. How are you doing?
1: It's the one and only.
0: You are also the one and only.
1: Yeah, you are the one. The song I sent it to you.
0: One and only.
1: You are the one.
0: Oh. Man, that tagline is already taken.
1: Okay, so guys, eh?
0: Thank you for listening again.
1: How's DJ Mickey?
0: Mick, how are you doing? Oh,
1: Mick. Fantastic.
2: Good, are you?
1: I'm good, bro.
0: Mm-hmm.
1: That's a good Friday, good vibe, and everything. I just appreciate you guys, eh?
0: Okay, thank you. All right.
1: Just because I saw any from on your side to me.
0: Any from?
1: You said to me you the one.
0: I should be the one to
1: make a choice.
0: Will DJ Mick allow me? Because yeah, I don't think I'm an exception. Am I an exception, DJ Mick?
2: No.
0: You heard him. He said, I'm not an exception, which means I cannot request for a song when he has said he's done taking in requests. But we've worked together for 3 years. Mm-hmm. Like, at least you can cut me some slack and just like, girl, yes, I'm going to play that song. Anyway, worry not. Today is DJ Mix Day. But from Monday to Thursday, those are my days. So yes, during at least your 10 at 10 on Monday, I will definitely choose a song that I can play for you. Oh, somebody is saying, Aggie, you didn't give lunch today. Well, okay, yeah, I get it. Around the time when we usually give our lunch, Lydia was in studio. So, the person who is asking, what's your name? Deladson. So you want to win the lunch, in other words, right? Thank you for standing up. Thank you for knowing what you want. I love people who know what they want. He was very keen and said, man, you've not given our lunch, which means he was waiting for it. So the lunch goes to you. Just send me your number. Send me your number. That's all you need to send me. And go to any Chicken Tonight brunch that's close to where you are. Identify yourself and you'll be good to go. Bon appetit. We're still here for a few minutes. Yeah, enjoying the vibe courtesy of DJ Make the Crowd Controller on the ones and twos.
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Yo! Did you expect that from Eddie Kenzo? Hey, 5G is a song playing for you right now. Dude, I'm just, you know,

miss you. This is giving Eddie Kenzo of Stamina, without a doubt. Yo, I've been soaking in each and every word in that song, and then the beat as well. Hey, hey, hey, please add this song onto your playlist. 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And yeah, DJ Make the Crowd Controller on the ones and twos right here.

0: that song is good. You listen to it over and over. But I really want to thank you. No, I want to recognize each and everyone that sent in a message on a WhatsApp line. Some of your songs may not have been able to be played by DJ Mick, but hey, I'd gone into... And then I remember it's Friday, man. Yeah, but Nasa Ibrahim, thank you for requesting for that song. I'm not sure DJ Mick played it, but Britney Spears is Sometime is a song that you wanted to listen to. Sylvie Shana to you. You also wanted to listen to Thong Song by Cisco. And okay, the Tribal Chief from Palliser. You wanted to listen to Good Time by Carly Rae Jepsen and All City. Mick, did you play the songs? Okay. Who is this? Daniel from Namugongo. Shout out to you for listening in. You wanted to listen to No Miracle by Kid Ink. Okay. Geoffrey Monje, you requested for Wei Wei by King Saha. I mean, today is a King Saha day. I have seen the video. You need to look at the videos that are currently trending on social media. Like, people are literally standing outside, ready to be ushered into the venue so they can watch King Saha perform live at Kololo Airstrip. Charles from Now Club, yeah, you wanted to listen to Rihanna, EXO, and Beyonce. Okay. Weezy from the United States of Arua, like you choose to call it. Shout out to you for listening in. And I hope. Brian from Katikara, you wanted to listen to Man Makes My... Oh, no, they were saying much respect to DJ Mick. And he's saying that you make his Fridays. What do you have to say about that? He said much respect to the crowd controller, DJ Mick. He makes my Fridays brighter. What do you have to say?
1: What's his name?
0: He's called Brian. Now, Mick, chichi! Mick, where are the words?
1: Thanks for listening, Brian.
0: Okay, yes.

0: about you had wanted to listen to Tunes of the Future. Shout out to you for listening in. Alan, you wanted to listen from Mubende, you wanted to listen to Nyumbani by Good Life. Hey, Josh and Budo, you wanted to listen to Run This Town. And KFM runs this town, by the way. Yeah, that's what we were talking about. You wanted to listen to that by Jay-Z, Rihanna, and Ye. Gabrielle, you thank you for listening in. You were only saying thanks for the show. Kevin from Chitezi, yes, you wanted to listen to... Oh, no, you were voting for number one on Sync for Cash. All right. And Paul Weezy tuned in at Mega Standard Supermarket downtown. You wanted to listen to Jasmine when... Oh, you wanted to know if Lydia Jasmine is going to have, when she's going to have a collaboration with Reggie. Well, we weren't able to ask her. And you say you love her music so much. Well, well. Fantastic. Thank you so much for always tuning in to The Hook on 933KFM. Better information and always the best music. My name is Aggie Uwase, DJ Mix Certified Crowd Controller on the ones and twos. 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

0: sign out running this town. You see, Meek, actually, you didn't keep your word, but in a good way, so we appreciate you for that. He had said no more requests, but you see, he just played Run Town right now. Run this town. Rihanna, Jay. Thank you so much for joining us. We appreciate you. We love you. Meek, where are you going to be tonight?
1: Gonna be at Pier 1 and down. Where is it?
0: What?
1: El Nevo.
0: Which, where is it located?
1: El Nevo.
0: Eh? El Nevo. El Nevo. I'm hearing of it for the first time. Where is it located?
1: Somewhere.
0: Okay. Fantastic. My name is Aggie Owase. Clocking out. Enjoy your weekend. Be happy. Eat your money. Catch you on Monday.
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1: 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It's yours today, we got the romantic Michiga and
2: your homegirl Yada.
1: You got him chitty, you got him
2: Billy.
1: You got him Kikuyu.
2: Rambo.
1: Yada bim, yada bim.
2: Maybe your money.
1: Thank you, Billy Ganya. Greetings to everyone that is listening into the show. We are back with another edition of Superstar Friday. And guess who is back?
2: Which superstar?
1: The usual superstar, DJ Miracle, on the ones and twos. Last week he was not around and he said, where's Miracle?
2: Miracle,
1: women were crying here on phone. They're like, Banage, Miracle. And ladies were like, Banage, we want our Miracle back. But guess what? DJ Miracle is back. What else should we expect?
2: Especially here? Queen.
1: By the way, Queen, I think Queen has a special crush on Miracle. But we told Queen, that hey, Miracle is he's anyway. What else should we expect on the show today, Yada?
2: Today, we have another superstar who will be joining us apart from Miracle.
1: Yaman.
2: Vinka will be coming through.
1: Vinka is later going to be coming through. Yes, tell them.
2: So, yeah, you can get your dancing shoes on.
1: Mm-hmm.
2: There's going to be loads of banter.
1: Mm-hmm.
2: Emeka promised us a hit song.
1: Yaman.
2: Mm-hmm.
1: Yaman.
2: Jagalankoko.
1: Jagalankoko is coming up today. And remember what we do on Friday.
2: Mm.
1: On Friday, it's move the music and

0: that you can be giving us.
1: Giving you what?
0: What you have.
1: I only have gum for you.
0: You give me.
1: You want gum?
0: You can drop your request on 0393-9393-0393-262-933. Oh, aren't you a sweetheart?
1: Not the whole thing.
0: And you've given me
1: no,
0: the whole thing.
1: Remove pellets and give me back my gum.
0: I take how many?
1: Whatever you want. But not the whole thing.
0: When you tell him chiga, take
1: not the
0: whatever
1: whole thing,
0: you want.
1: Auntie.
0: When you tell him chiga,
1: take
0: chiga,
1: as much as you want, but not the whole thing.
0: I tell him, Kikuyu tells you, take as much as you want. We take only two. Anyway, you can give us a call right about now. Tell us what song you'd like to listen to, and DJ Miracle will drop in for you. KFM, good afternoon. Yaman, how are you doing?
2: I'm
0: Sita Wamba Rambahim Sheja.
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0: Ori J.
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1: Hey guys, we're back. Did you miss us? Okay guys, we're back. Did you miss us? Because we missed you.
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1: When the baby is in your belly, there's no one else that will feel you from the inside like that, you know?
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0: Yadam Yadam Ganya. With the Afro vibes. Sabra. DJ Mirok on the ones and twos. You can give us a call right about now. Tell us which song you'd like to listen to. 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
0: We're very good. How are you doing, man?
3: 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Thank you for the show.
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0: 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You can also send us a WhatsApp on our WhatsApp line, which is 0747-032-192. Good afternoon, Kampala. Good afternoon, Uganda. Good afternoon, Namuongo.

0: Now today there's actually weird wind that was blowing dust.
1: Now you think you've just heard of that wind of cinema. Me when I'm in my house, I can feel it, I can hear it. At it hits mostly at 3 a.m.
0: Emeka, is your house made of cardboard, Chichi?
1: No, I sleep on the upper floor. I sleep on the upper floor. On WhatsApp, we have a couple of requests here. This one is, hi, my name is Kevin. Kevin wants to listen to a song by King Madi. I think that is American Love. Mm-hmm. Yes. No, Kevin from Kitez wants to listen to Ole by King Madi. Interesting. Hi, Mecca and Yada, thanks for the show. Kindly play me Old Town Road from Lil Nas. I'm locked in.
0: When was the last time you had a Lil Nas song?
1: Lil Nas. Ever since he decided to... Lil Nas like,
0: Auntie, he came in the spirit of, I want to annoy the church and what not.
1: And guess what? The church annoyed him.
0: But now he's nowhere to be seen.
1: Auntie, you see those things. You do them, it's short-lived. It's short-lived like some people's heights. Like you get...
0: I will walk out of this studio and I will leave you here.
1: Did I mention anything?
0: I will walk out of studio and I will leave you here.
1: I didn't mention your name, Yada. I said some people. So a lot of people

0: They're short-sighted. 27 after 3 p.m. and we'll be right back. It is a Turbo Charge Gate 5. Make other romantic music. And remember, it's a Friday. Get ready to dance because DJ Miracle is in the house.
1: And dedication. 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It's the bottom of the hour. 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
1: your homegirl Yada.
0: The girl in Chidi, the girl in Pili Pili, and then Kikuyu.
1: Rembo.
0: Yada bim, yada bim.
1: Of your mommy.
0: Eki bidi ganyo. And guess what? We're chilling with the one and only superstar DJ Miracle Banangi. Yada,
1: mm-hmm.
0: I have a beautiful view here on my phone.
1: Hey, mama.
0: I've seen a beautiful woman.
1: From Tanzania.
0: Uh-huh. And she's giving me flying kisses.
1: That one I will not believe.
0: You don't believe?
1: That one I won't believe.
0: You won't believe?
1: Mm-mm.
0: Anyway, ladies and gentlemen, it's time for us to get into the sports updates with Jijinho.
2: All the sports stories, all the updates, all the results. It's the best of sports on the K-Drive.
0: And joining us right about now, live from Tanzania, Jibrizzy baby!
3: What's up, guys? What's up, Yada? What's up? I love that Yada knows Emeka so well.
0: Justin, orenda kwa kana kandi. But hey, Justin, olaba. See.
3: What? Oh, manyoli ne mikolo.

0: target young Africans. But his future does remain a point of discussion. Why? Because there are lots of reports that are now trickling in indicating that he could be on his way out of the club or out of the team. So, you know, that's a story that, yes. The reports coming in indicate that he could be on his way out of Young Africans. And the reports are pointing to clubs that are in Morocco, a club in Morocco. And I will tell you that the very, very first time I kind of heard about those reports, unconfirmed reports.
1: Going to which club?
0: Let me make that clear. I don't know. So many clubs are being spoken about in the reports. That's why I said unconfirmed reports, because some reports are speaking about, I think, Espoir, but the other reports, couple of clubs that are being spoken about in Morocco. But that's the latest. And even here in Tanzania, you can feel that when it does come to the future of Allan Okello and the young African supporters, the uncertainty is really very, very clear. They're waiting. They're saying, are these reports true? Are they not true? But like I've said, the reports are very many, but they are unconfirmed. So the next couple of days are going to be crucial when it does come to where Allan Okello is going to play come next season. So we are waiting to see how that story does unfold. That's why I say that, let me start with what's happening here, because from everyone that supports young Africans, they're very, very uncertain. But one thing is for sure, no one is welcoming the reports. They're hoping that the reports are false. So that speaks to how much they love him already. And so we'll be waiting to see how that story does unfold. Back in Kampala,
1: but Justin,
0: the Super 8 does. Yes, Emeka.
1: Before you get back to Kampala, but I also had reports that I think was it Wydad Casablanca wanted him, and they were offering $700,000, but Africans wanted $1 million. In my head, I'm like, wait, you came from Casablanca is in Morocco, but yes, you were in West Africa. Things didn't work out quite well. You've come to Tanzania. Things have worked out quite well. The next destination that I really see would be so good for Okello would either be South Africa or Europe.
0: You know, the thing about transfers, sometimes there is much more to the transfer than what meets the eye. Sometimes it's not a situation that puts you in a place where you have to make the decision, or it's not a case where you have to say, me, I prefer to go to South Africa. Sometimes there is so much more to these transfers. So until, for example, this transfer is confirmed, we can't speak so much with, because we don't even know, like I said, all the reports that I've seen so far are unconfirmed reports, right? So we can't know, but I've seen that as well. But most of the reports are pointing to clubs in Morocco. So we'll have to wait and see in the next couple of days if Allan Okello will be staying at Young Africans or if the reports will be confirmed and he will be leaving. And until then, that's when we can discuss the transfer in a little bit more detail and try and dig if there is anything more to it. That's if it happens. So we have to give it a couple of days to see how this story does unfold. So like I'm saying, in Kampala, FIFA 8 still takes center stage. The games are happening at the Ham Stadium, Nativugo, starting off at 4 p.m. There's going to be a classification game between Maroons and Entebbe UPPC.

0: game, but we'll think about it more in the 5 o'clock hour. So, Enoch, let's wrap this one up, because yesterday, when it does come to the Women's Africa Cup of Nations, we had two contender players regarding the World Cup, because away from the four automatic slots that Africa had, the slots that were taken by the four teams that made it to the semifinals, there are two slots for teams to go into the Intercontinental Playoffs, and Africa is supposed to choose two representatives that will go on and meet representatives from other continents or other confederations as they continue to battle for the slots that are available for the World Cup. So yesterday we had those playoffs, two games involving the four teams that were knocked out at the quarterfinal stage. We had Ghana, who were up against Ivory Coast. They won that game 2-1, came from a goal down to win 2-1. Then the other game was between Nigeria and South Africa, two of the last winners of the Women's Africa Cup of Nations. And guess what? Nigeria was beaten, and now we know that they will lose that game. They lost that game 2-1. But what I want to speak about today, first of all, let me remind all of us that what that loss means in the bigger picture is the fact that next year is going to be the very first time that Nigeria are not playing at the World Cup since 1999. They've featured at every single World Cup. So the World Cup in Brazil is going to be the first time that Nigeria are not playing at a Women's World Cup since 1991. So let that go down. That's such a huge story. And understandably, so very many Nigerians have been angry since last night. They're calling for players' heads. They're calling for the coaches' heads. They're calling for the heads of people who, you know, working for the Nigerian Football Federation. They're literally calling for the head of everyone associated with that team. But let's not forget that when it comes to who knocked Nigeria out yesterday, it was Banyana of South Africa. So they are the reason Nigeria are not going to play at the World Cup. But also, let's not forget that South Africa, again, was the team, this time around the men's team, Bafana, are the team that again made the Nigeria men's team fail to play at the World Cup.
1: Go back to your country.
0: Yeah, so South Africa, for the men and women, are the reason why Nigeria is not playing at the World Cup, for the men and women. So if you want to know how rivalries start, I can assure you knowing Nigerians that going forward, any battle that has South Africa in it, they're going to actively participate and they'll be on the side for whoever is battling South Africa. But that's football for you. They're clearly angry. You can be sure they're going to go on ranting for quite some time all over the social media. And you know when Nigerians start ranting, they don't stop. They don't stop. So you can be certain that they're going to be on that. But understandably so, that was such a terrible performance from the Super Falcons at the Women's Africa Cup of Nations, but also in that game against Banyana last night. So, Emeka and Yada, check that for now. I'll catch you again in the 5 o'clock. I'll be speaking about transfers because Arsenal being linked to a player. We'll be speaking about that so much more.
1: All right.
0: In the 5 o'clock hour.
1: All right, we'll catch you again later on, Justin.
0: All righty.
1: Enjoy the mermaids.
0: One moment.
2: The mermaids.
0: Oh my goodness, May. Bye.
1: Got it, bye.
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1: your home girl Yada.
0: You got him chitty, you got him pili pili, them kikuyu.
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0: Yada bim yada boom.
1: Baby your mommy.
0: Eki bidi nganya. We're chilling with one and only DJ Miracle, the ones and twos. Who has started us in a really, really, really high gear. Mm-hmm. And I'm telling you that coming up in the next hour, what is coming is not a person.
1: It's just Simon
0: too. Because DJ Miracle is ready for us. But coming up right now, isn't you the Catherine Ageno? And we'll be back in the next hour. Superstar Friday. Get your dancing shoes ready in case you're still in office. That workplace is not for your grandma.
1: Banang, you push the desk to the side.
0: Yes, because even anytime, that workplace also can be...
1: Can be what?
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6: KCCA acquires garbage trucks ahead of cleaning days and Zambia's vote counting suspended.
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6: It is the 4 o'clock news and I'm Catherine Agenu. In a move meant to ensure better waste management in the city, Kampala Capital City Authority officials have confirmed purchase of 10 new garbage trucks with support from government. The move, the officials say, is in preparation for the next and future national cleaning days scheduled for every last Saturday of the month. This funding from government also covers phase one of the development of a waste management facility for a material recovery and waste repurposing at Wuyala in the financial year 2026-2027. According to the authority's executive director, Sharif Abuzeki, the city has also developed standard operating procedures for waste evacuation from all the over 850 villages of Kampala prior to and on the national cleaning days that shall be followed. According to KCCA, Kampala generates between 2,000 and 2,500 tons of waste daily. And to address this, authorities have procured 9 private waste collectors distributed according to the 9 constituents of the city. And a section of religious leaders in Hoima City has added voice to those calling on government to suspend prom parties in schools. Speaking during a reflection meeting organized by Hoima Catholic Education Department at St. Nicholas Hall in Bujumbura earlier, Reverend Father Joram Mwesige, the Hoima Catholic Education Coordinator, noted that school authorities need to find alternatives to prom parties, which he says have escalated coupling and engaging in premature relationships in schools. In 2021, the Minister of Education and Sports issued strict guidelines regulating school social functions, prom parties and entertainment activities, as well as elections in schools across the country.
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6: The Ministry of Health is calling for increased use of post-delivery family planning to help in reducing maternal mortality in Uganda. While receiving delivery beds donated by Maristops Uganda for Kawempe National Referral Hospital, Dr. Charles Solaro, the Director, General Health Services, explained that the short interval between childbirth and subsequent pregnancy exposes some women to increased health risks.
7: On behalf of the Ministry, to receive 12 delivery beds, which we have been donated by Maristops Uganda to Kawempe National Hospital. Kawempe Hospital is one of our very busy facilities. It delivers close to 28,800 deliveries each year. And we now, as a country, the year ended, we delivered close to 1.7 million women. And I must say that this, a majority of them are delivered at health facilities.
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9: And Absa Bank, your story matters.
6: The White House said in a report on Thursday that more than 40 countries that helped China sidestep U.S. tariffs by routing exports through nations that face lower American import duties. The countries named include Canada, India, Mexico, Japan, and South Korea, while which the White House said that had helped China evade tens of billions of dollars in tariffs which are levied on companies importing goods. White House Trade Advisor Peter Navarro said it had cost American jobs and billions in revenue.
4: KFM International News, powered by
10: NCBA Bank. Go for it.
6: Zambia's Electoral Commission has suspended the counting of votes from Thursday's presidential, parliamentary and local elections over alleged attacks on polling staff. The authority said that the process would be halted nationwide with immediate effect as it expressed concern over reports of violence that had resulted in the theft of marked ballot papers in ballot boxes. President Hakainde Hichilema is seeking a second five-year term. Brian Mundubile is the main opposition candidate among 13 challengers. The Electoral Commission had previously set itself the target of announcing the results by the end of Sunday. Counting got underway immediately after the polls closed yesterday, but no official results had been declared when the halt in the count came into effect.
4: KFM Sports News.
6: And finally, the 2026-2027 Premier League season will feature an unprecedented number of new laws, mostly designed to tackle tempo disruption and make the game quicker. These rules were all initially rolled out at the World Cup, but still caused confusion in the first round of the Carabao Cup last weekend. These changes will be deployed right through English football from the EFL kick-off this weekend, Sunday's Community Shield between Arsenal on Manchester City, to the Premier League and right down to Sunday League, apart from the video assistant referee of the course. The idea is to cut out those moments which cause supporters real frustration and get more football played without adding on loads of stoppage time. And that wraps up news this hour. I'm Kathy and Superstar Friday continues. Good evening.
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0: It's giving. 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Go down low.
1: Anyway. Greetings to everyone listening into the show from wherever you are. Thank you so much for loving 93KFM. Man, people have shown us love ever since we came back. You guys, you're the real deal, Kashoki de Magwan.
0: There's somebody who was telling me that they were at a supermarket at Oasis.
1: Oasis? That one.
0: No, not that one. Another one.
1: Oh, yes.
0: And they've been playing KFM, so shout out to you guys.
1: Those guys, their theme colors is blue. They have branches in Logogo,
0: Acacia.
1: And they're actually listening in right now.
0: They are. So shout out to you guys. Thank you so much for listening in.
1: I also want to send shout outs to my Vachiga people.
0: Mm-hmm.
1: There was a wedding yesterday in Ruchigaland. The groom was called Ashaba Memory.
0: Mm-hmm.
1: Then the bride was called Atkwase Sympathy.
0: Kati Memory and Sympathy, now that they are together.
1: They are going to give birth to a child and they'll name him Empathy. Yada. At campus, I remember we had a guy called Mistake.
0: What a mistake.
1: Hey.
0: Now he was Tanaz. You guys should revise how you name your children.
1: He vibed a chick from Rukunjiri. She was called Challenge. I also have a male friend. He's called Challenge.
0: We had a talent. We had a God is able.
1: God is able.
0: That is one name.
1: Hey, talent, God is able.
0: No, talent is a different one.
1: Huh?
0: God is able is also one name.
1: Actually,
0: now.
1: God is able. You will find that their surname is Navasa God is able. Navasa God is able. Anyway.
0: Church of Flower. Church of Rose.
1: There's a time I went to the bank here now.
0: Uh-huh.
1: And I found the accountants laughing because they had opened up an account for a lady called Intimate.
0: Intimate.
1: She was called Intimate. Ayushuka Intimate.
0: Wow.
1: Yes.
0: Westerners, let us revise the names, our naming systems, because they are pana.
1: Then I also remember a border guy, he was called Ambassador.
0: And you're serious?
1: Yes. So I went through the newspapers. There was a graduation list I went through.
0: Uh-huh.
1: And one of the guys graduating was called Bosco Aparatas Buruga. Bosco Aparatas Buruga. Then I remember there's also another guy I've seen. I saw him at a function. He was the chairperson of the wedding. He was called Akujizubwe. Pardon.
0: At this point, I will not be shocked if I see people coming up with Motoka Tesla.
1: Motoka Tesla. Hey, they ask you for your name. What is your name? Tukamvuga Shubaru. There is Mbaba Liz. Liz, not Liz as in Elizabeth. Liz, L-E-A-S-E.
0: Like Liz for a house kind of thing.
1: Hey, that one. Then there's another one called Mbimuoreka Thanks. Thanks to Kamwebaza. There's another Tukamwebaza Thanks. Then there's a nephew to a friend of mine. He's called Ambassador.
0: Mm-hmm.
1: There's a neighbor called Professor. When we were kids, Yada, we had a friend who named his child Boss.
0: Boss.
1: He's called Boss. There's another one. He's actually the chief executive officer of the Uganda Parliamentary Circle.
0: Mm-hmm.
1: He's called Methods Murebe. There's an emperor, there's conqueror, there's chancellor. Then they have cousins called governor, chairman, and empress. Then there's another in the village. There's a neighbor, our neighbor in the village, who named their child Excellent Jody. Excellent Jody.
0: So in short, it seems like it is people from the West.
1: It's only people from the West. Banan, and people from Zimbabwe.
0: Those ones.
1: Yes.
0: There's somebody who called their child Guava.
1: Guava?
0: Mapera. Guava.
1: Guava?
0: Mm.
1: You think you've met Guava? What are the current trends in the country right now? What are the current trends?
0: In what sphere?
1: Take any sphere.
0: At this point, don't we have somebody called COVID?
1: Agumanawe COVID. Agumanawe COVID left. Akajenda COVID.
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0: Check.
1: Have you ever considered being a bar MC?
0: Bend down low, girl, bend down low. You know how many times they have called me? Very many times. Actually, there are people who have listened to this show. They're like, I know you come and be a hype. And I'm like, I do not do those things. I do not do those things. First of all, I don't go to the bar. I don't do bars. I do not take alcohol. I do not club. Hey, my hype is just for this show.
1: For Superstar Friday.
0: For Superstar Friday. I was like, unless you have 10 million, if you can give me 10 million in one night.
1: You know, there are people who will not hesitate to
0: do that. Let them bring and we shall see. Ten man,
1: you go and do hyping in a bar.
0: No, let them make it 20 ma.
1: And you will go.
0: 20 ma.
1: And you will go.
0: But no, I can't compromise my values. No. 20 ma is not worth the glory of God. Shit. Now imagine this same beat in gospel form. Let's give them a gospel dance also. All right. Praise Jesus.

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0: 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Coming up is the news with Catherine again. And in the next hour, Vinka will be with us.
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15: Kali Roman dupes residents with imaginary presidential visit and President Harun's political rival.
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15: It is the 5 o'clock news, and I'm Catherine Ageno. We'll start off this newscast from Kaliro, where the resident district commissioner, Thomas Matende, has arrested a man for allegedly collecting money from residents to reportedly organize President Museveni's visit to the area. The suspect, identified as Karoli Walaga, is said to have been collecting cash from different development associations in Kaliro, promising to link them to the president's office for funding. According to Matende, President Museveni does not have any program of going to Kaliro, but according to the suspect, this money was to help in hiring tents and preparing food during the presidential visit. Upon interrogation, Walaga has confessed that he had collected money from close to 120 associations, alleging that the president had promised to meet the people of Kaliro after elections. The suspect has, however, asked for lenience and promised to give back the money to the complainants.
9: Kampala News. News around you and from your neighborhood.
15: In a movement to ensure better waste management in the city, Kampala Capital City Authority officials have confirmed purchase of 10 new garbage trucks with support from the government. The move, the officials say, is in preparation for future national cleaning days scheduled for every last Saturday of the month. This funding from government also covers phase one of the development of a waste management facility for material recovery and waste repurposing at WLI in the financial year 2026. 2026-2027. According to the KCCA Executive Director, Sharif Abuzeki, the CTA has also developed standard operating procedures that shall be followed for waste evacuation from all the over 850 villages of Kampala prior to and on the national cleaning days.
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15: The Ministry of Health is calling for increased use of post-delivery family planning to help reduce maternal mortality in Uganda. While receiving delivery beds donated by Maristops Uganda for Kawempe National Referral Hospital, Dr. Charles Olaro, the Director General of Health Services, explained that the short interval between childbirth and subsequent pregnancy exposes some women to increased health risks.
12: On behalf of the Ministry, to receive 12 delivery beds, which we have been donated by Maristops Uganda to Kawempe National Hospital. Kawempe Hospital is one of our very busy facilities. It delivers close to 28,800 deliveries each year. And we now, as a country, the year ended, we delivered close to 1.7 million women. And I must say that this is a majority of them are delivered at health facilities.
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15: Hollywood actress and singer Selena Gomez is being sued by five investors who backed Wondermind Global, a mental health business she founded with her mother. Shareholders are claiming the pop star failed to fulfill promises that she would be actively building the brand, saying that her abject dereliction of her duties has left the company in a state of financial calamity. The lawsuit seeks to recover around $1.2 million it claims was invested, as well as costs and damages. Gomez, who rose to fame as a child actor before moving into pop music, set up the mental health platform 5 years ago with her mother, Mandy Tiffy, and businesswoman Daniela Pearson.
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15: And finally, Chad's President Mahamat Adebi has pardoned political rival and former Prime Minister Success Masra, who was serving a 20-year sentence, paving the way for his release from prison. Masra, a fierce critic of President Mahamat, claimed to have defeated him in an election in 2024. The opposition figure had been arrested last May over alleged links to a clash which took place in the southwest of the country. He was accused of spreading hateful messages on social media linked to the violence, in which authorities said at least 42 people died. The decision to pardon Masra comes 4 days after the president promised to free several convicted individuals to foster national unity, peace and reconciliation. However, the presidential pardon does not amount to amnesty. The presidency has emphasized that this means all the nine of those pardoned, including Masra, could still be prosecuted. And that wraps up news this hour. I'm Kathy, and good evening.
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1: your homegirl Yada.
0: The girl them chitty, the girl them pili pili, them kikuyu. Yada be mida boom.
1: Your mommy.
0: Joining us right about now is one of the best female performers we have in this country, one of the best female musicians. Came and took the industry by storm, and see where she is.
1: We've never looked back
0: ever since. And every time we feel like she's quiet, no, guys, I am here. This lady is a proud owner of a GLE. Every year she's up

0: upgrading from a Formatic to GLE. Very soon she's going to be driving a Range Rover. After a Range Rover, Omana Genda Vuga Tesla. Ladies and gentlemen, introducing the one and only, the girl them, Vinka. Hi, Vinka.
1: Hi.
0: How are you doing?
1: I'm good. How are you?
0: Very, very good. You're looking good. You're looking awesome. You're looking dope.
1: Thank you. Thank you. Hmm?
0: What is the secret?
1: I just love looking good.
0: All right, so finally, you're having your concert.
1: Yeah.
0: Your maiden concert.
1: Yeah.
0: Next week on Friday.
1: Yes.
2: Suddenly,
1: yes.
2: People were about to strike.
0: People were, I was among the people. Let me tell you, if it hadn't happened this year, I was going to go to the offices in Muyinga. Tuwanikebi Pandi. We want a Vinka concert. And finally, it's here. So, Vinka, what's going through your mind now that the concert is getting closer? Your maiden concert?
1: Oh, my God. The concert is like tomorrow. I'm nervous, excited. It's mixed feelings, but we're going to kill it. Mm. Yeah.
0: And it's being described as one of the biggest concerts of your career. Why was now the right time?
1: Now was the right time for Vinka because the artist has grown, the vocals have grown, the body of work is there. You're not just going to come for one song and leave. You're going to come for a couple of songs, not one, not two, not five, not ten. You know, so the body of work is there. Now was the right time. The artist has grown, the voice has grown, the fan base is even bigger. You know, now.
0: Interesting. We've seen you grow tremendously, and we've seen you come and rise through the ranks. You've been a manager before, you've been a dancer before. When you look at your journey, what is that moment that makes you say, wow, Mvudewala, I've really come from far?
1: You know, yesterday I was telling someone, I think my job on earth is to sing and entertain. Because I used to sing in school, MDD.
0: Which school?
1: The Rubaga Girls. MDD and all that stuff. And then I came out of school, I started dancing, and then I became artist manager. I stopped the dancing and all that, but God was just saying, no, you have to sing. And then God went through Julius and Benon. And now here we are. I'm just happy that Ugandans finally accepted my sound. They love Vinka. You know, that background noise is history. They love me. They enjoy my music. For me, that's very satisfying.
3: You are one of the, you know, like most celebrated female artists in Uganda. And now we have the concert literally next Friday.
0: Next Friday.
3: So we have seen so many bits of you. We have seen so many faces to you as an artist, as a manager, as all these things. And now that the concert is here, people are expecting so much more. They're expecting performances from you like they have seen on different stages. What is going to be different that they have yet to see from Vinka as an artist?
1: I feel like people have not really seen me as a performer. It's just a few times when I go all out and, you know, given the chance and all that. Just a few shows. But this one, I'm going to be on stage for more than an hour. That has never happened. I always go on stage and perform maybe 12 songs and then leave. But now I'm going to do more than 20 songs. And the rest, there's only one way to find out.
2: By being there.
3: And buying tickets. How difficult was it for you to say that this is a song I'm going to perform, this is what I'm not going to perform, this is the order in which, because, I mean, we all love your music. Every song that you play that has Vinka on it, it's like, I'm going to stand up, I'm going to dance to it. So how difficult or how easy has it been for you to be able to say, this is what my fans want to listen to, this is what they want to watch on stage, and this is what I'm going to deliver to them?
1: Lucky for me, I have a team. I don't do things by myself.
3: Hey, mama.
1: Yeah, like it's a team. I don't just decide by myself. And you know, when you are a team, things become a little bit easier. Yeah, there's one head, two heads, three heads, four heads, five heads. And so it was that easy, you know. It's easy to come to a decision. Yeah.
3: And usually, like, when people have, say, concerts that they're planning and whatnot, they're expecting, oh, yeah, there's going to be these outfits, there's going to be these dancers, there's going to be these collaborations. Are there any surprises that people can look forward to? I mean, you don't have to spoil, but you can give us some of the headliners that are going to be performing. alongside you before you were.
0: Or you can say, I am bringing Rihanna back on stage and on stage and we are to speak.
1: No, you know, I have a number of collaborations. Mm. So, yeah, expect to see some of your favorite people.
0: Interesting. What song are you really so excited to perform that day for us?
1: That's a hard one. I'm excited to do every song that comes on, and every song has a story.
0: Yeah.
1: You know? Mm. Yeah. But I love my songs, La La La, Mwanogo. Yeah.
0: My favorite is Malaika.
1: You're not lying, because you've told me like 1,000 times.
0: Every time I meet you, I tell you Malaika. When I call him Maganja Kwit,
1: and you told me, guys, I'm going to report him.
0: Vinka,
1: that's what you told me.
0: Vinka, Zenkugambi, I've told you, and I've told it to you. Echo Chikomao. Don't just expect a phone call very soon.
1: I have forgiven.
0: But expect in like 3-4 years. Anyway, so we are. There's going to be a lot of dancing, and this concert it's sponsored. One of the sponsors are Skyview, and we have a friend from Skyview. Good to have you, my friend.
4: Hi, Yomika.
0: How are you doing?
4: Good.
0: Hey.
4: Yeah.
0: Oh man, good to see you again.
4: You guys, this first leave gave you energy.
0: You haven't seen the energy. Hey.
4: We are in trouble.
0: Hey, in trouble. All right, so why did Skyview choose to partner with Vinka Live and Loud?
4: Really, it was a very easy decision. Mm. I keep saying this everywhere we go. You know, I think it's the first time ever a concert has been demanded by fans in Uganda. Mm. It had never happened before.
0: Yeah.
4: That alone was a big thing.
0: Mm.
4: And then, I mean, with Vinka, you've just said it all about it.
0: Yeah.
4: Mm. Yeah. And when we're discussing this, I mentioned it before, we just, you know, you go on screen and put Vinka, and what came up was Skyview.
3: Mm.
0: Wow.
4: More fun, more color, more vibes.
1: Yes,
4: it was all, yes.
0: So I mean, look at that.
4: It was a very, very easy decision.
0: Yeah.
4: And we said, how better to, you know, close the air with the concert of there.
0: Interesting.
4: I feel for people trying to do anything after 21st August.
0: Remember when Vinka released the Solo Imbaro Mwaka? Was it like at the beginning of that year? Or it was like in the middle of that year?
1: I don't know.
0: People struggled after you released that song.
1: No, guys.
0: Anyway, so why don't you just change it? Anyway, so to my friend Philip, what does a music property like Live and Loud offer Skyview as a brand?
4: So Skyview as a brand is about youthfulness, it's about vibrancy, it's about bringing out the kid in all of us, essentially.
3: Mm-hmm.
4: And how better to do that than through dance, party, and working with the best at it?
0: MDD.
4: Yep.
0: Mm.
4: So it's the perfect fit for Skyview.
0: Yeah.
4: We are excited as well. We are very happy.
3: Mm-hmm.
4: We are bringing out our flavors that are really now the bomb. If you try them,
0: It's
4: going to be fantastic. And on the day, it will be all music and you'll have a fun experience with our products. Yes.
3: I mean, when we listen to Vinka's music, we're thinking dance, we're thinking have fun, we're thinking friend groups and all of that. And when you say that Skyview is about fun and it's about letting go and, you know, having that inner child be celebrated, it is exciting because that is something to look forward to. But now people are also wondering, yes, we're going to dance, we're going to get thirsty, we're going to go to Skyview, we're going to, you know, get your products, which you're going to tell us about.
4: Yes.
3: And you know, maybe that's it, but like, what more is there to this partnership beyond the, you know, the image, beyond the drinks, beyond all of that? Like, what more is there to this partnership?
4: Yeah, so like you mentioned, we really want to do something very different. We are looking at setting up, for example, the day game zones. Guys to come early, guys to have fun, experiential areas. In fact, while you're speaking about that and mentioning color, I'm even wildly thinking thinking, should we look for a guy to just spray color on all of us?
0: Come in your white shirt and bring leave all colorful guns. Like Skyview, you know? Yeah, bring all the guns blazing out.
3: Mm-hmm.
0: But it's we just want to deliver fun-filled, you know, music. There's playfulness, there's, you know, the vibrancy. And again, it's all what Skyview is all about.
3: Mm-hmm.
0: Mm. Interesting. All right, we're going to go for a very short break. And when we come back, Vinka is still going to be talking to us. And maybe we'll pick up a phone call. A few phone calls. It is a Turbo Charge K-Drive. We'll be right back.
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0: 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Welcome back to the Turbo Charged Kid Ride Superstar Friday Edition. We the make of the romantic Muchiga and Galim Chili, Galim Pili Pili, Mem Kikuyu, Yada Bim Yada Bum, Egg Bidding Anya. We're chilling still with Vinka. But before we get back into the interview, we have the Musama coming live from the land of Samia Suruhuru. Suruhuru.
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0: Jibrizzy baby!
2: What's up, Emeka? What's up, Yada? Let me not waste any minute. Let me actually start with an update about a sports discipline that the guest does love so much. I've seen her at the arena not once, not twice, not thrice. Mm. And I actually could guess that maybe after that interview, she could be heading straight to the Lugogo Indoor Arena because there is the National Basketball League Finals.
0: Oh, yes.
2: And the team she supports, the Lugogo Blazers, are trailing against Oilers in the finals series. So maybe they will need her voice, even when she's going to save a lot of the energy for the concert. But anyway, that's for the Basketball League action. The Lugogo Indoor Arena tonight. First off, it's going to be the women's semifinal because there is a game that had stalled between the UC Lady Cannons and KCC Leopards. So it is a game because we need to decide who goes to the final. So you see, our league, the series 2-1. We'll be waiting to see who will be winning tonight. Then later, it's going to be the Oilers up against Namungo Blaze. We're speaking about finals. The Oilers, who we call the Dictator, are leading the series 2-1. So Blazers have the job to do to try and level the series, because if they don't level the series tonight, and then Blaze and then City Oilers again win maybe on Sunday, it won't be gone. It won't be gone. But remember, the Namungo Blazers are the defending champions, so they have a lot of work to do in the game tonight. All the action is at the Lugogo Indoor Arena. The FIFA Super 8, UBBC are leading Maroons 2-1. The game is happening at the Amsterdam. This is a classification game. After that game at 7, the semifinal between ST Villa and NEC will be starting. Remember, KCC are already sitting pretty in the finals, so they're waiting for whoever will be joining them between ST Villa and NEC. That one kicks off at exactly 7 p.m. So the question does remain, will it be NEC FC or will it be ST Villa that will be in the final? We'll be getting that answer starting off at 7 p.m. tonight. So, Emeka, I promised that Yada, I promised that I'll do at more time for the conversation with Vinka. So, that's it.
0: All right, thank you so much, Justin. You want to say hi to Vinka?
2: Well, maybe not say hi, but I just want to mention that I wish all the best. I hope Blazers do level the series.
3: Yes, yes. Their good luck charm is going.
2: Dika is probably one of those that I don't, but she never sees the other side where they see Bomcheli Bunyama. So I hope
0: Vinka is planned. She's a planned kid, so.
3: She's sounding like an oiler.
0: Gwembu, you're sounding like an oiler, Justin.
2: I'm never a fan of a dictator.
0: And also, no, Justin, one man no wonder you went to Tanzania okuruka diria oil. Bye, Justin. See you next week when you're back from TZ. Bye. Ladies and gentlemen, we're still going on with Vinka. And, Vinka.
3: Yes.
0: Still about your concerts. What makes Live and Loud different from a normal Vinka performance?
3: I mean, it's Vinka. She's going to do more than 20 songs, I told you. I have a number of songs. I'm wondering, am I going to perform all of them? But there's only one way to find out. I'm excited with over 30-something dancers.
0: Wow.
3: Yeah, exactly. It's an experience, guys. We've been telling you.
0: Yeah. Interesting. And for someone still undecided about attending, give us three main reasons why they should be at Lugogo Creative next Friday.
3: Three main reasons. One, you've never seen Vinka live in concert.
0: Yeah.
3: It's the very first one of its own. You've never seen Vinka on stage with more than 10 dancers. I think the biggest number I've been on stage is with is 10 dancers.
0: Wow.
3: You don't even know if I can dance, like dance. You just see me doing challenges and all that.
0: For us who know you very well. we know that you can give. I think we know you can give. Who is one of the best musicians in the world? And they are dancers.
2: Sierra.
0: We know you can give Sierra a run for her money.
3: Yeah, that's for sure. That's a fact.
4: Let's talk about your fans. They're the people who demanded and had petitions signed and all these things. And
0: we almost went to court.
4: Placards and everything. They're the people who demanded for this. Talk to us about, you know, like fans through the different stages of...

0: you would tell them?
1: First of all, I love you so much, my fans. Continue believing in yourselves. No one should tell you you cannot do it. I'm a live example. So just learn from me.
2: Yeah. I love the fact that your answers are brief but straight to the point. Anyway, to my friend Philip. Yep. Hey, brought us Skyview here. I didn't. Hey. I think every day you need to be coming to KFM every day. Every day. And so how is Skyview bringing the brand to life beyond simply putting its logo at the event of Vinca? And what can fans expect from the Skyview experience at the concert?
3: So first of all, we've done stuff. Our team was telling us we've taken it a bit overboard.
1: No, they are showing off. Like, I keep saying, no, you guys, what? I was driving randomly, those ends in Namirembe.
3: Yeah.
1: And I saw a billboard. I'm like, come on, Skype, you guys are sure.
2: Yeah.
1: And then there was one very big one at Lugogo at the lights. No, I just had to stop the car, get out, and be like,
2: wow,
1: Skyview, I'm in the sky.
2: Wow. Yeah, you're already in the sky.
1: I'm outside the sky.
3: Yeah. And Skyview, what we believe in is partnerships.
2: Yeah,
3: sponsorships.
2: I know.
3: So it's not about come and say we'll do this for you and walk away. It's no, we have something we are going to do together. And we do it as a team. So we sit with her team, we engage.
1: Yeah.
3: And we are having conversations. Guys were joking about seeing us at the Oval with tape measures, but that's how serious this is. So it's about getting everything right. So like she said, we've pushed this radio, TV, digital, out of home, but note that it's not the star. It's really not that we are trying to push the star. It's that we don't want people to miss. We don't want a person to wake up and say, how did I not know this? And you know, it happens a lot in Uganda. So we are just trying to say to everyone out there to find a way to reach them and say, the concert of the year is here. You do not want to wake up and say,
1: How did I miss this?
3: Yes.
4: I mean, it's interesting that you're mentioning that it is not a sponsorship, it is a partnership, which makes me wonder, beyond the concert, because we have Skyview after the concert, and we have Vinca after the concert, the same way that people will be expecting new music from Vinca, what can we expect from Skyview through this partnership beyond the concert?
3: So, one, Skyview is this amazing brand that is growing. I don't want to reveal secrets here. You guys are enjoying the three flavors here.
2: Yeah.
3: By end of year, you might have two more options. Vic already whispered her favorite. She wants to see being added. So
2: she wants
3: to see being added to the Skyview flavor family.
4: Which one is that?
3: Please don't say, because we're not saying anything.
2: Okay. No. And they sign NDAs.
3: So, yes, but to your point, is it's growing, but also it's part of the larger Harris International family. So to the experience at the concert, as you mentioned, there'll be a whole range of our products, from Rock Boom to Honor to the Crystal Water. But then also come prepared to take amazing mocktails.
2: Courtesy of Skyview.
3: Amazing slushies.
4: Are you going to give us like some recipes to make our own at home with Skyview?
3: Yes. I like I said, we are building this thing now, you see. We are going to do that also.
4: Beautiful.
3: Yeah.
2: Interesting. Wow. That's very, very beautiful. Now, why should someone choose Skyview as they head out to enjoy the concert next week on Friday? And finally, what's your message to Vinca fans and Skyview consumers ahead of next week's concert on Friday?
3: About picking it out. If you love good taste.
2: Good taste.
3: Yeah, that's the only thing I'll tell you. If you love good taste, unmatched. And you know, we even challenge people. So you take it and tell us it's not nice.
2: Why?
3: You take it.
2: This
3: then
2: is
3: come
2: this
3: and say, guys, this thing you lied. I even know it better when we dare you.
2: This is carbonated mixed berries, nay, ma'am. I think I'm coming for a full carton.
4: Mine is orange. And I think whenever I feel thirsty and I feel like I want a drink, this is definitely going to be my go-to drink. It's tasty.
3: Yeah.
4: I can get the hints of orange in it.
3: Yep.
4: Yeah.
3: And it's our favorite as well.
2: Hey.
3: You see, she picked the orange first when they brought them.
2: Oh, yeah.
3: She jumped for it.
2: Interesting.
3: Yeah.
2: Interesting. All right, so we have a few callers. We have guys that are calling in 0393-9393. Give us a call. Talk to Vinca. Say something to her. KFM, good evening. KFM. Hello.
0: Yeah, hi,
2: Emeka. Hi, how are you?
0: How are you?
1: I'm good. How are you?
0: Right, this is Odegaard.
2: Yes, Odegaard.
1: Sorry?
2: Mbobo, who do you think is going to win the Premier League? Odegaard.
1: Chelsea.
2: Chelsea.
1: Chelsea. Answer me, answer. I've given him an answer.
2: Good evening. How are you, Queen?
1: Hi, how are you?
5: I'm good. How are you?
1: I'm good.
5: So, something that I want to tell you. Why is your so different when you're on radio and so different when you're singing?
1: Yeah, that's my singing voice, my love. That's my singing voice. I cannot explain that.
5: Okay.
2: Okay. KFM, good evening.
6: Good evening.
2: How are you?
6: I'm good.
2: That is good.
6: How are you?
1: I'm good. How are you?
6: I'm really wishing you the best.
1: Thank you.
6: I'm not in a position to attend because of other challenges. I wish you the best.
1: Thank you.
2: All right. Thank you so much. KFM, good evening. Yes. She told you it's Chelsea. We know Vinka is a new of all teams. Vinka, why do you support Chelsea?
1: Chelsea.
2: And every time you're in London, we see you at Stamford Bridge. I'm also in London. We shall pull you to Old Trafford. Anyway, Vinka, last words to the people listening to you. Last words to your fans.
7: But also, where can they get the tickets from? How much are tickets going for? The event is next Friday.
2: Yeah.
7: What should they do to make sure that they show up for you?
1: Hey guys, first of all, thank you for loving Vinka. Thank you for listening to my music. Thank you for requesting for it over the years.
2: Yeah.
1: To grab your ticket and come and experience Vinka, go to the Momo Ticketing app. Tickets are 35,000 Ugandan shillings, the ordinary ones. 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A table of 8 people is 4 million. And then you can go to the links in my bios, Instagram, TikTok, tap that link. People have been asking me, I am Airtel, how do I buy? The payment option, you can pay using Airtel money or MasterCard or what. It's advisable that you come early, guys. Come and experience Skyview. They told you they're going to set. You saw them with tape measures trying to see where you guys are going to have the games, the cocktails.
2: Yeah.
1: Please come early. I'm going to be on stage early. I don't want you to come after I've done your favorite song.
2: Interesting.
7: What time do gates open?
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2: 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All right, so you've heard it from the girl herself, the queen dancer, the queen vocalist, the queen everything,
1: period.
2: Vinka.
1: Clark it.
2: The queen of Ugandan music, Vinka. It's been a pleasure hosting you.
1: Thank you. It's been a pleasure. Thank you for having me.
2: All right.
7: For me, I'll be expecting a recipe for a mocktail.
2: Where you want to get drunk.
7: I said drunk for what?
3: No, she wants to have fun. I told you, inner child. She's coming down.
7: She meets things and
2: they
7: have a colorful
2: thing. Me, Vinka, as long as you do Malaika 5 times.
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1: It is the 6 o'clock news, and I'm Catherine Ageno. 8 intern doctors and health workers have been arraigned before Buganda Road Magistrates Court and charged with being a nuisance on a public road. The accused, led by Dr. Jamada Kagahe, appeared before Grade 1 Magistrate Rufina Ochayo and denied the charges. Prosecution states that on August 12th at Parliament Avenue in Kampala, the 8 and others still at large protested over a non-payment of medical interns facilitation
13: Court heard that the accused, dressed in white coats and carrying placards bearing messages including no pay, no reporting, and for the good of all Ugandans, pay all medical interns, placed themselves on the road in a manner that allegedly caused danger or inconvenience to traffic. They have been charged under Section 67A of the Road Act, which relates to being a nuisance on a public road. The eight include doctors, a pharmacist, and a nurse. They have been remanded to Luzira Prison until Monday, August 17th, when prosecution is expected to respond to their bail applications. In Kaliro, the resident district commissioner, Thomas Matende, has arrested a man for collecting money from residents to reportedly organize President Museveni's visit to the area. The suspect, identified as Karoli Walaga, is said to have been collecting cash from different development associations in Kaliro, promising to link them to the president's office for funding. According to Matende, President Museveni does not have any plan of going to Kaliro, but according to the suspect, this money was meant to help in hiring tents, public address systems, and preparing food during the visit. Upon interrogation, Walaga has confessed that he indeed collected money from close to 120 associations, alleging that the president had promised to meet the people of Kaliro soon after elections. The suspect has, however, asked for lenience and promised to pay back the money to all the complainants.
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13: Hollywood actress and singer Selena Gomez is being sued by five investors who backed Wondermind Global, a mental health business she founded with her mother. Shareholders are claiming the pop star failed to fulfill promises that she would be actively building the brand, saying total negligence of her duties has left the company in a state of financial calamity. The lawsuit seeks to recover around $1.2 million in claims that the company claims was invested, as well as costs and damages. Gomez, who rose to fame as a child actor before moving into pop music, set up the mental health platform 5 years ago with her mother, Mandy Teffy, and businesswoman Daniela Pearson. It came after Gomez publicly discussed her own mental health struggles, including with bipolar disorder.
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14: NCBA Bank. Go for it.
13: And finally, the United Nations Refugee Agency, UNHCR, and the World Food Programme have warned that more than 650,000 refugees and asylum seekers in South Sudan risk losing further access to life-saving food, nutrition, and other assistance due to critical funding shortfalls, leaving families who fled war and hunger with nowhere else to turn. The agencies have warned that without immediate and urgent funding, the final food and nutrition assistance for the most vulnerable 240,000 refugees across the country will be provided in September, cutting off a lifeline for hundreds of thousands of people already living on the edge. The warning comes as conflict across the region continues to force people to flee across borders into neighboring countries in search for food, shelter, and safety. The World Food Program faces an immediate $37 million US dollar funding gap for its refugee response and an overall funding shortfall of $250 million for the remainder of 2026, threatening life-saving support for 4.2 million food insecure people across the country. And that wraps up news this hour. I'm Kathy, and Superstar Friday continues. Good evening.
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1: Your homegirl, Yada.
0: Yada, Mchini, Yada, Mpili, Pili, Mpikuyu. Yada, Bimbi, Yada, Bum. Yada, Bimbi, Yada, Bum. It is R&B hour. We're chilling with the one and only superstar DJ Miracle, the ones and twos. Greetings to every person listening into the show from wherever you are. You guys are the best. Kashoki de Magwan. Sons of Mariah Carey, Touch My Body. Some of you are going to be weekend wives starting tonight. Your bodies are going to be touched. But are you doing the right thing?
1: Why are you attacking weekend girlfriends only? Why don't you also attack weekend boyfriends?
0: Weekend also? Boyfriends who also go... By the way, you know there are boyfriends, weekend boyfriends who go and cook and they wash for the sugar mummies.
1: That is what makes them weekend...
0: Go to gym. They go to gym, they do meets. Why do you see a guy always frequenting the gym, Yada? Just know he's a weekend husband. And once a guy leaves home over the weekend and he's like, he packs like a bag, just know he has gone to the sugar mummy. So to all the weekend husbands and the weekend wives, what song do you want to listen to? R&B Hour. KFM, good evening. Good evening, Queen. How you doing?
2: I'm
0: not
2: good, but you're
0: going to
2: the right
0: move. Oh, but no, that is a good Queenie.
1: What do you want to listen to?
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0: Full Again by Westlife. Who made you a fool?
1: Queen, the other day you were looking for love songs. Kati, today you're Full Again.
0: Full Again is a beautiful, but it's a breakup song. KFM, good evening.
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1: Good evening, Rashid.
3: How are you guys?
1: Very well, thank you.
0: How are you doing?
3: I'm okay. Thank you for the show.
0: Thank you for listening. What do you want to listen to? R&B.
3: Play for me, Melt the Snow by Ian Wash.
0: Which
1: Shane,
0: one?
1: Shane Ward, Melt the Snow.
0: Melt the Snow by Ian Wash, eh? Shane Ward, Melt the Snow. Sometimes. KFM, good evening.
4: How are you guys?
0: We're good. How are you doing, man?
4: I'm well.
0: That is good. Who are we speaking? Mulongo from where?
4: Sorry?
0: Mulongo from where?
4: From Bombo.
0: Oh, how is Bombo?
4: Bombo is good.
0: That is very good. What R&B song do you want to listen to?
4: Storm is Over by R. Kelly.
0: Storm is Over by R. Kelly. Which storm in your life is over?
4: KFM Lockdown.
0: By the way, thank you so much. KFM, good evening.
4: Hello.
0: Hi.
4: Hi.
0: Good evening, how are you doing? Is this Paul?
4: Yes, Emeka.
0: Banange, Paul, long time, all
4: yesterday.
0: Oh, why it work of our market to Sabasa different to the R&B hour? Mukuru Sebo, I told you a new monotonous.
4: All the above,
0: T-Pain. Kevin, good evening.
5: Good evening, Emeka and Yada.
1: Good evening to you. How are you?
5: I'm okay. How are you doing?
0: We're very good.
1: Thank
0: Who
1: you.
0: Is speaking to?
1: That sounds like...
5: Roger here. How is DJ Miracle?
0: DJ Miracle is fine. He's here smiling while hearing you speak.
5: Are you going to play me Piano Man from Brandy?
0: Piano Man by Brandy. All right. Which Piano Man has passed his fingers through your piano?
5: DJ Miracle.
0: Oh man, no miracle who a piano. In fact, wait, let me also go and play a piano.
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0: for Celine Dion yada. Or we call you Mariah Carey. It is a double chance gate drive superstar Friday edition with the make of the romantic mochiga and
1: your hung girl yada.
0: You got him chili, you got him pili, them kikuyu.
1: Rembo.
0: You got him yada boom.
1: Baby or mommy.
0: Make a bidding on ya. DJ Miracle is killing us with the R&B songs. Somebody on WhatsApp says, kindly drop me invisible, Kelly Rowland. Thank you so much. And someone here said, I remember arguing with my brothers that the owner of Malaika is... That's so disrespectful to Vinka. I'll not say it. And... someone wants to listen to Lionel Richie. Just in case you're out there and wondering, this is the R&B hour. People are busy enjoying. The millennials.
1: Mm-hmm.
0: Gen X.
1: And Gen Zs are enjoying. Yeah, why do you guys be wanting to sideline us?
0: They're Gen Zs that actually enjoy R&B.
1: Yes, us the Zillennials.
0: Born in 2000.
1: Auntie, we are Zillennials. We are Zillennials because the same things that you guys say you experienced, we experienced in our childhood as well.
2: And you know me, that's why.
1: For about 2000.
0: Now for us, this music got released when we are old. I remember we used to mime these songs at school, but it's only the girls now who would mime this. I remember miming Westlife. An empty street, an empty house, a hole inside my heart. DJ Miracle, let's get us an empty street. It reminds me of a lot of things. So I say a little.
1: My love.
0: It's called My Love. Westlife.

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0: Emeka,
1: right, you promised us something that you haven't delivered on. You promised people in Jagala and Coco.
0: Let's DJ. Someone requested for some songs.
1: Mm-hmm.
0: There are some parents of mine that are listening to the show. So what, I have one of my mzees who enjoys Lionel Richie.
1: Mm.
0: So he wants to listen to "You Are the Sun, You Are the Rain." You know that song?
1: Oh wow! I'd have to hear it to know whether I know it or not.
0: Miracle, check out. Gen X and a bit of the millennials. 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

0: More local government officials listed for interdiction under WFP coffers run dry for South Sudanese refugees.
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0: It is the 8 o'clock news, and I'm Catherine Ageno. Local Government Minister Balam Barugahara, in consultation with the lawyers from State House Anti-Corruption Unit, have today ordered the arrest and interdiction of six senior officials of Maracha District Local Government over allegations of corruption. The other allegations relate to embezzlement, misappropriation, selling of government jobs, abuse of office, and connivance to cause financial loss to government through hyping enrollment of learners, among others. The implicated officials include Dr. Paul Anzubo, the district health officer, Cosmas Mokili, the principal human resource officer, and Maxwell Asiki, the district education officers, among others. The minister's directive was issued during his ongoing accountability tour of the district, where the residents accused the authorities of mismanaging government resources. This is not the first time Minister Barugahara has issued such a directive. However, questions have been asked about whether or not he has the powers to interdict government officials. According to the Uganda Public Service Standing Orders, ministers do not have powers to directly interdict. Rather, they work through responsible officers such as the permanent secretaries and chief administrative officers who carry out the formal interdiction process.
1: Kampala News. News around you and from your neighborhood.
0: In a movement to ensure better waste management in Kampala City, the city authority officials have confirmed purchase of 10 new garbage trucks with support from the government. The move, the officials say, is in preparation for future national cleaning days scheduled for every last Saturday of the month. This funding from government also covers phase one of the development of a waste management facility for material recovery and waste repurposing at Buyala in the financial year 2026-2027. Now, according to KCCA's Executive Director, Sharif Abuzeki, the city has also developed standard operating procedures that shall be followed for waste evacuation from all the over 850 villages of Kampala prior to and on the national cleaning days. And in Hoima City, a section of religious leaders has added voice to those calling on the government to suspend prom parties in schools. Speaking during a reflection meeting organized by Hoima Catholic Education Department at St. Nicholas Hall earlier today, Reverend Father Joram Mwesige, the Hoima Catholic Education Coordinator, noted that school authorities need to find alternatives to prom parties, which he says have escalated coupling and engaging in premature relationships in schools. In 2025, the Minister of Education and Sports issued strict guidelines regulating school social functions, prom parties and entertainment activities, as well as elections in schools all across the country.
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0: The Minister of Health is calling for the increased use of post-delivery family planning to help in reducing maternal mortality in Uganda. While receiving delivery beds donated by Maristops Uganda for Kawempe National Referral Hospital, Dr. Charles Solaro, the Director General of Health Services, explained that the short interval period between childbirth and subsequent pregnancies exposes some women to increased health risks.
2: Yeah, I'm happy to, on behalf of the ministry, to receive 12 delivery beds, which we have been donated by Maristops Uganda to Kawempe National Hospital. Kawempe Hospital is one of our very busy facilities. It delivers close to 28,800 deliveries each year. And we now, as a country, the year ended, we delivered close to 1.7 million women. And I must say that this is a majority of them are delivered at health facilities.
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3: NCBA Bank. Go for it.
0: The United Nations Refugee Agency, UNHCR, and the World Food Programme have warned that more than 650,000 refugees and asylum seekers in South Sudan risk losing further access to life-saving food, nutrition, and other assistance due to critical funding shortfalls, leaving families who fled war and hunger with nowhere else to turn. The warning comes as conflict across the region continues to force people to flee across borders into neighboring countries in search for food, shelter, and safety. The World Food Program faces an immediate $37 million US funding gap for its refugee response and an overall funding shortfall of $258 million for the remainder of 2026, threatening life-saving support for 4.2 million food insecure people across the country.
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0: And finally, Liverpool's owners have agreed to sell around a third of the club to a consortium, including billionaire Amazon founder Jeff Bezos. In a statement, Fenway Sports Group confirmed it had entered into a definitive agreement for the sale of a strategic minority investment to 1892 Holdings. The group is led by British Indian millionaire businessman Amit Bhartia and also includes billionaire Facebook co-founder Eduardo Severin. American businessman Bezos, founder of e-commerce giant Amazon, is the fourth richest person in the world with an estimated net worth of $256 billion. Now, this marks his first venture into sports ownership, although he will not join Liverpool's board. And that wraps up news this hour and for the day. The K-Zone is up next. And do remember, it is the Superstar Friday. Good evening.
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1: Ooh. Corey, I see you.
2: It's crack. This is the remix to the remix of the remix. J-Lo.

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My name is Doreen. 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Today is a Friday, Selector Jose in the studio, getting ready for you. But in the meantime, you can call in and place your order. What song do you want to enjoy? What song do you want to dance to?

0: Right, 0751-933-900-0701-933-934. Alternatively, you can use the MTN line, which is 0393-923-923. There's also the KFM WhatsApp, yes, and well, that is 0747-032-192. You have a song on your mind, let us know. Sorry about that. Yes, you're loving KFM. This is Super Star Friday. Who are we talking to?
1: Good evening, Doy.
0: How are you doing?
1: Jude from
0: Jude. Sorry, who?
1: I'm Jude. Jude from Jude.
0: Jude, eh?
1: Yeah.
0: Okay, yes, Jude.
1: First, Chidula Chobai, Lady and Rufus.
0: Chidula Chobai, who?
1: Lady and Red.
0: Radio and Weasel.
1: Good ones, yeah.
0: Chidula Chokale. All right, KFM.
2: Yes, Doreen.
0: How are you doing?
2: I'm okay, how are you?
0: Very okay.
2: Thank you for the show.
0: Thank you for listening. What am I talking to?
2: This is Rashid.
0: Yes, Rashid, from Chiwolo Goma.
2: Yeah.
0: What's the Chiwolo Goma? Is it from where, yeah?
2: Is it in Kira?
0: Kira.
2: Yeah.
0: Oh, okay, talk to me.
2: I want to listen to Nekolera Man by Jose Chameleon.
0: Abogere, abogere.
2: Eh, abogere.
0: Bring out to who?
2: Bring out to everyone who is listening in.
0: Carry
2: and
0: down.
2: You. Okay.
0: Thank you so much. So again, whatever song you want to listen to, let us know. It's going to be playing for you. And well, this is the KZone on 93 KFM, Dorina and Selector Jose. And we're going to be partying until midnight. KFM?
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0: Hello.
3: Hello.
0: Please reduce the volume of the of your radio.
3: Okay.
0: Volume on Hello. Zero. Yes.
3: Hello.
0: I can hear you. How can we help you?
3: How are you doing?
0: I'm okay. How are you doing?
3: I'm doing well.
0: Hmm.
3: We missed you so much.
0: Thank you for being patient and, you know, being around and supporting KFM.
3: Yes, yes, we do support you and we support.
0: Yes, my dear.
3: This is Edmond, Papa.
0: Edmond, where are you calling from today?
3: I'm calling from just here in Zambia, here.
0: In Zambia, ah.
3: Yeah.
0: All right, yes, my dear.
3: Could you play for me Obangaina? I don't know when you played Obangaina.
0: Obangaina by who?
3: I love the song. I don't know who played it.
0: You want the original?
3: Yes, original.
0: Okay.
3: Okay, Doris.
0: All right, dear. Thank you so much. That is Rachel Magola. Okay. Thank you so much for being a part of the KZone. 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

0: 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This is the K-Zone Superstar Friday. I am not alone in the studio. You know, Fridays, you know, we serve you different kind of foods. It's a buffet of those songs that can make you want to get up and dance. You know what I mean? Like, even though you stay seated, for some reason you're going to find yourself bobbing your head. Oh, believe me. All right, so if you have a song you want to dance to, let us know. Don't mind about the genre, as long as it's not a ballad. That one, no, not tonight. Kale, 0751-963-900. What is your name? 11 KFM.
1: We're talking to Robert.
0: Yes, my dear.
1: Can you please play for me Red Card by Vinka?
0: Red Card by Vinka?
1: Yes, madam.
0: Going out to who?
1: Going to my ex.
0: Oh, okay.
1: Thank you.
0: I didn't quote that. But going to my ex. So you noticed your ex was a red flag after you guys have broken up. Oh, KFM.
2: 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Don Jevaliko.
0: Kale, no Jevaliko. How are you?
2: I'm good.
0: Mm.
2: This is Santa Cruz here from Stevie.
0: Mm.
2: Yeah, drop me Wire Wire by Baby Cool.
0: Wire Wire by Baby Cool going out to who?
2: Yeah. It goes to all the except maintenance.
0: Mm.
2: Yeah.
0: Okay. KFM?
3: Good evening, Darlene.
0: Yo, how are you?
3: I'm fine, thanks. Well done.
0: Thank you. Who am I talking to?
3: Esther.
0: Yes, my dear.
3: I want this song of Olamide. Wah.
0: Olamide, which one? Wah?
3: Of Olamide, Sister Ringifu.
0: Olamide.
3: This song of Onatikua and Awesta. Wah.
0: That's Diamond Platinums, right?
3: Yeah.
0: That is Diamond, don't Olamide. Diamond Platinums and who? Forgotten that Lingala guy. Kofi Olomide. Yeah, but you said wow. Yeah.
3: Dale.
0: Okay, dear. Okay, KFM. Yes, my dear.
4: Pray for me, International Love, Chris Brown.
0: Kale, KFM.
5: Yes, Doreen.
0: Yes, my dear. Yes, my dear. What's up? What song do you want to listen to?
4: Drive Me Crazy by Seven Little.
0: Mm-hmm. Seven Little. Oh, drive me crazy. Kagenawani.
4: I don't know why it is not going to take a twist.
0: Mm.
4: Hey, Joey, they can't end it. One can't stand.
0: Kale, my dear. KFM? Yeah.
4: Tyson from Kenya.
0: Wanji?
4: Tyson.
0: Yes, my dear.
4: Pray for me, Morano from Kenya.
0: Uh-huh. Muomia?
4: Morano.
0: Morano?
4: Morano from Kenya.
0: I don't know. What are you trying to say? What is Morano?
4: Morano.
0: Muliranwa?
4: Yes.
0: You have a song called Muliranwa? King Sir. KFM.
6: Hello, darling.
0: How you doing?
6: How are you? Yep.
0: Jendio, Liotia, how are you?
6: Jendio, Wambi.
0: Yup.
6: Saba kutumidako?
0: Kale mkwano.
6: Tumila mkazi wange, sala. 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
0: Kaimba chi?
6: Katupak.
0: Ah, kalu, wow.
6: California la.
0: Ooh, okay, Tupac. Kagenda wani?
6: Uda wasala nawe, Doreen.
0: Wasala, yeka guoka weleza.
6: Nawe.
0: Kale, thank you so much, guys. Yep, we're gonna be playing those requests. Definitely Selected Jose has them lined up for you, okay? So just stay with us and let's party till midnight. So you can take it away.

Pastor Joseph says we don't care. No, yes, Alexa. Don't care where you are. We don't care for where to live. Oh, okay. Mwa ba manyi mwogere tugena.

0: night is VKFM, good information, the best music. How are you doing, my dears? We're still rolling until midnight. Yeah. So if there is a song you'd like to dance to, you have to let us know. We shall be playing it, myself and DJ or Selector Jose, on the ones and them twos. This is Superstar Friday. 0751-93900-0701-93934. And there's also MTN and MTN is 0393-93393. You're loving KFM?
1: Hey.
0: Yeah?
1: This is Medi.
0: Medi, how are you, Medi? Sorry? My dear, Medi, your network is very bad. Oh, sweetheart. Network is horrible. KFM?
1: Hello.
0: Hi, how are you?
1: Fine, and you?
0: I'm okay. Who am I talking to?
1: Afande Fabio from Luero.
0: Ah, how is Luero?
1: Very, very fine. And how is Kampala?
0: Kampala is good. Talk to me.
1: You are driving us nicely to the weekend.
0: Of course, it's a weekend.
1: Thank you, thank you.
0: So we vibe like this until midnight. So what song do you want to dance to?
1: Me?
0: What song do you want to dance to?
1: I want to dance to Believe Me by John Drill.
0: Believe Me by who? John Drill.
1: John Drill.
0: Going out to who?
1: Going out to my lovely wife.
0: Going out to your lovely wife. Ah, okay. There you go, KFM. Sorry, you're loving KFM?
2: Good evening,
0: Darius. Good evening, how you doing?
2: I'm okay, thank you so much for the show.
0: Thank you for listening. Who am I talking to?
2: Nyanzi, I'm from Tokanengo.
0: Yes, Nyanzi.
2: Can you please listen to me, Alisa by Luther Norman?
0: Which one?
2: Lisa.
0: Luther by who?
2: Oliver Ngoma.
0: Oliver Ngoma.
2: Yeah.
0: All right, yeah. Going out to anyone?
2: Going out to all the case, Lisa.
0: Thank you. KFM? Yes, my dear, how are you?
3: I'm okay, very good. How are you?
0: Very good, what's up?
3: I'm okay.
0: What's up? Like, what's up, what's up? What song do you want to dance to?
3: Could you please for me Ruga Christy?
0: Ruga what?
3: Christy by Ruga.
0: You've got a song? Christy?
3: Sorry? Yes.
0: Christy? Do you have a song called Christy?
3: Christy.
0: Christy. Yes, yes. Oh, okay, we got it. All right, yeah. Going out to who?
3: To all KFM listeners.
0: Okay.
3: Thank you.
0: All right. All right. So, KFM?
4: Yes, Dory.
0: Yes, my dear.
4: Good evening.
0: Good evening. How are you doing?
4: Happy Super Friday.
0: You're welcome.
4: Thank you for the full presentation.
0: You are so much welcome. Who are we talking to?
4: Oh, you're talking to Joshua, this side of Gombe. Thank you so much, Doreen. How is DJ?
0: Well, just DJ is okay.
4: Send me my regards to him.
0: Okay, yeah.
4: Doreen, I want to request this song.
0: Mm-hmm. Which one?
4: Singanze Museveni by the President Bobby Wine.
0: Singanze Museveni. The song is called Singa.
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0: Mm.
4: My sister Nakoya Rebecca, my sister Jacqueline.
0: Mm.
4: To you, Doreen.
0: Thank you.
4: And there is my mom.
0: There's your mom as well.
4: My mom.
0: Your mom.
4: Ha, in Matuga.
0: Mm-hmm.
4: Mami Nakaoya.
0: Mm-hmm.
4: And last but not least.
0: Mm.
4: However much, the mother of my baby.
0: Mm.
4: She's called Hope Namazi. However much she left.
0: Mm.
4: But we are doing well this time.
0: Okay, dear.
4: Doreen, I love you so much.
0: Love you too, sweetie. Thank you so much.
4: All right.
0: Thank you, darling. Thank you for vibing with us. We're getting back to the party. 93 KFM it is.
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0: 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Well, it's Full House. Yeah, you know, Kings has a concert today. Full House also, is it the Masker? The gospel artist has a concert as well. Full House. Well, it's good. It's 93 KFM, better information, the best music. Thank you for listening and choosing the KZone, creating connections, mending your heart. So we got songs lined up. Still parting. And I have a celebrity DJ in the studio. My name is Doreen. If you have a song you want to dance to, let me know. Very simple. 0751-93900-0701-93934. Okay. KFM?
1: Good morning.
0: Yes, my dear. How are you?
1: Good morning. How are you?
0: I'm okay.
1: I'm sorry about that.
0: Sorry? Yes, my dear. What song do you want to listen to? Lonely by Akon. Okay.
1: Okay, good night.
0: Sally, my dear. Good night.

0: Hello, Doreen.
1: Yes. How are you doing?
0: Oh, I'm okay. How are you?
1: I'm good. What's up?
0: Nothing. Just listening on KFM audio, but I need to request a song.
1: Which song is that?
0: Chibaluma by Juliana.
1: Yeah?
0: Chibaluma by Juliana. By Juliana.
1: Going out to who?
0: It's me, Michael, from Kawempe.
1: Yeah?
0: It's me, Michael, from Kawempe. I'm requesting a song called Chibaluma by Juliana.
1: Okay, Kali, thank you so much.

0: Doreen.
1: Good evening.
0: I'm here talking to Bosco from Butambala.
1: Yeah.
0: Thank you for the show.
1: Yeah.
0: Thank you for the show.
1: Thank you for listening. Who am I talking to?
0: Yeah. I'd like you to talk to me, Sick Costa.
1: Which one?
0: Sick Costa.
1: What?
0: Sick Costa.
1: Sequosa.
0: Yeah.
1: Sequosa is like another title. By who?
0: By Kevin Cardi.
1: You know it? Sequosa.
0: Kevin Cardi.
1: It's Sequosa. Okay.
0: Yeah.
1: Going out to who?
0: All the KFM listeners.
1: Kale.
0: Yeah.
1: Okay, my dear. You know what? I want us to enjoy more of them.

0: Party the vibe, Super Zafade indeed. And Selector Jose is gonna say his goodbyes for now because you know he's gonna play somewhere else. You say Leboti.
1: Next opposite Acacia Mall, that is Kanjucha Street. So I'm playing there tonight from 3 a.m. To 5 a.m. Then tomorrow, I'm playing the Alice at 7 p.m. to 9 p.m. Same place, Leboti, Acacia Mall, opposite Acacia Mall. That's on Kanjucha Street.
0: Oh, okay.
1: Yes.
0: All right, there you go. So if you would like to follow Jose, you know where he's going to be at. Thank you so much, Selector Jose. So like I said, we proceed with the Muziki. And thank you so much for listening to the K-Zone, Creating Connections, Mending Your Hearts. And yeah, going through your messages right here on the KFM WhatsApp number, I do have someone called, Play For Me, T. Ruga. T by Ruga, I guess. Okay. Going to Dokolians from Dokolo District, Kale. And then I have a message here. This is good evening to you, Roberto Bicho from Busika, Kiziri. Please play for me Pretty by King Saha. And Fefe Busi, going out to your lovers. All right. And then I got a message here. This is Ngura Joseph representing Tororo. Please play for me True Love by Maurice Hassa. Regards to MP Tororo District, Honorable Akoth, Angela Ofono, Nicholas, and all people of New District Kisoko. Okay. And then I have someone here called, you're just saying hi to me. You're requesting for Nasanga, Pretty Flower. You didn't leave your name, but I'm seeing Pretty Flower somewhere. And then this is, you call yourself Juice World. You want Masoka by Lady Jasmine. Okay. So going through your messages here. Good evening, Kevin here. Play for me the one by Ever Peace and Naughty Nathan. And then this is Jeffa from Chitezi. Play for me Baby Mama by Palazzo. And then Hadreen, thank you for listening. Paul Weezy from Kabale tuned in. Mega Standard Supermarket. So you would like to listen to Mr. Yefe by Jose Chameleon. And then Play For Me Coconut Tree by Nicole. This is Eva. Thank you so much, Eva. And someone says, hi, what's up? This is Patrick from Masaja. Play For Me Constantly by Heist, is it? Kale, still playing your music. It's 93 KFM. Good evening.
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0: It is 93 KFM, but information, the best music. My name is Doreen, and you're listening to the K's on Superstar Friday, exactly midnight. Hope you enjoyed the music. Don't forget tomorrow, great programming lined up for you, and also DJ Shy at night from 7 p.m. until midnight. The dance party show, you just don't want to miss out on that. All genres will be playing. So if your request didn't play, don't worry. Shia's got you tomorrow. Thank you so much, guys. Have a blessed weekend. Doreen is my name. Stay blessed. Stay safe. Until Monday, God willing, on the K-Zone. 8 p.m. until midnight. Bye-bye.
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